0: Oh, that is good, isn't it? Santana featuring Rob Thomas and Smooth. A very good morning. It's the Music Marathon Wednesday morning with me, Alex Lesser. I trust you are well. You know what? If you're not, I'll put you in the mood for a great day with the very best music from the 70s, 80s and 90s. It's what we do, you know. Being so cheerful, it keeps us going. Culture Club, Karma Chameleon on the way, then Edison Lighthouse.
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0: 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And when I say great songs, I mean great songs. The greatest hits of the 70s, 80s and 90s. 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
17: The top stories this hour. Donald Trump says he's pausing an initiative where America's Navy is escorting ships out of the Strait of Hormuz. Posting on Truth Social, the US president says he's waiting to see if a peace deal with Iran can be finalized. Oil prices have shot up since Tehran started to blockade the key trading route. Speaking before the announcement, Mr. Trump restated that Iran shouldn't be allowed nuclear weapons too.
18: They should wave. They're very proud. Maybe you won't see a white flag, but essentially, that's already what they're. They should wave the white flag of surrender.
17: Anti-Semitic hate crimes will be fast-tracked through the courts. The Crown Prosecution Service in England and Wales says it's in response to what's being described as a deeply troubling rise in incidents targeting Jews. Sir Keir Starmer held an emergency meeting yesterday to address what he is calling a crisis. Three people infected with hantavirus on board a cruise ship are to be evacuated to the Netherlands. One of them is believed to be a British citizen. Three passengers have already died. Cape Verde's National Director of Health, Angela Gomez, says they're prepared to help others.
14: The hospital has already prepared an area with isolation capacity, should it be necessary, demonstrating our mobilisation and response capabilities. A dedicated team has been formed with doctors, infectious disease specialists, nurses and laboratory technicians.
17: Arsenal are through to their first Champions League final in 20 years. They beat Atletico Madrid 2-1 on aggregate after a 1-0 victory last night in North London. Holders Paris Saint-Germain or Bayern Munich await in the final later this month. Car maker Nissan has announced plans to cut roughly 10% of its European workforce. One of two production lines in Sunderland are also being shut. And the Rolling Stones have announced a new album. Sir Paul McCartney and The Cure's Robert Smith will feature on Foreign Tongues. From Sky News, I'm AJ Walsh.
19: Music. Are you ready? Strap in. My music. Because we're going to take you on a musical journey. Of the greatest hits in a row. My music. No interruptions. Music. The Music Marathon.

0: musical equivalent of Made in Chelsea. But everyone sips champagne and lager is £11 a pint. Pet Shop Boys and West End Girls on the Music Marathon with me, Alex Lester. Fancy some ELO? Good, hang on. Last Train to London coming up.
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0: another 10 great songs after news at 3 o'clock without interruption because, yes, Alex, it's a music marathon hour, and that's the way we roll on a Wednesday morning. Paul McCartney and Wings and Jet, then Diana Ross and Upside Down. The first two, 10, no interruptions.
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17: The top stories this hour. There has been a pause in the US initiative to escort ships through the Strait of Hormuz. Donald Trump has posted on Truth Social that he's waiting to see if a peace deal with Iran can be finalized. Up to 100 extra police officers are being trained to protect London's Jewish community. It follows recent anti-Semitic incidents, including the stabbing of two men in Golders Green last week. Founder of the Jewish Community Council, Levi Shapiro, says the fear is affecting everyone.
18: There's been a level of anxiety amongst members of the Jewish community, where you had parents questioning how safe it is for their children to go out. Now it's the children themselves asking how safe is it for them to actually go out. They read the news, they hear the news.
17: Yesterday, the Prime Minister said the whole of society must tackle anti-Semitism. Hate crimes against Jews will also be fast-tracked through the courts. A virus-hit cruise ship is at least 3 days away from the Canary Islands, where it will likely remain in quarantine. It's currently off the coast of Cape Verde. Three people have died on board with hantavirus. Arsenal are into the Champions League final for the first time in 20 years after a 2-1 aggregate win over Atletico Madrid. Bukayo Saka's goal sealed a 1-0 second victory in North London. Boss Mikel Arteta says it's a special night.
2: We made history again together, and I cannot be happier, prouder for everybody that is involved in this football club. The boys did an incredible job, and after 20 years and for the second time in our history, we are back in the Champions League final.
17: They'll face either holders PSG or Bayern Munich in Budapest at the end of the month. Carmaker Nissan has announced plans to cut roughly 10% of its European workforce. One of two production lines in Sunderland are also being shut. And the Princess of Wales will conduct her first overseas royal visit since having cancer next week. Kate says she's looking forward to going to Italy with the Royal Foundation Centre for Early Childhood. That's the latest from Sky News. I'm AJ Walsh.
1: Music. Are you ready? Strap in. My music. Because we're going to take you on a musical

0: Tears for Fears and Shout. It's been a good morning so far, hasn't it, for the greatest hits of the 70s, 80s and 90s. This will continue with David Bowie and Let's Dance, then Gladys Knight and the Pips and a midnight train to Georgia.
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0: Get ready. Buffoons are go after the news at 4 o'clock Wednesday morning. Thought we'd have a brand new thread on the shoe, as we like to call it this morning. Basically, it's a result of something happened to me over the weekend, so I shall share that with you in a moment or two. Whitney Houston, how will I know after the news at 4 o'clock? What about Leicester's Library? Music from my spare bedroom? What have I chosen? Andy Fairweather Low in the first hour. A wide eye. And
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17: The top stories this hour. Donald Trump's ordered America's Navy to stop escorting ships through the Strait of Hormuz because he says there's been great progress towards peace with Iran. After pausing Project Freedom, the US president's announced he's restarting a blockade of Iranian ports in the trading route. Reports suggest a cargo ship there had been hit yesterday. Tom Bartoszak Harlow from the International Chamber of Shipping says stranded sailors are feeling anxious.
18: These are seafarers that have been under attack for the last 10 weeks. These are civilians, they're not members of any military, and that is a situation they should never have been put in, and we need to see that resolved as soon as possible.
17: A team of 100 extra police officers are being trained up to protect Jews in London. It follows a string of anti-Semitic hate crimes in the capital, including a double stabbing last week. They'll focus on neighbourhood policing specialist protection and counter-terrorism capabilities. The Met regularly has to police pro-Palestine marches. Leader of the Lib Dems, Sir Ed Davey, thinks they're part of the problem.
19: We need to make sure we protect freedom of speech and the right to protest. But what has been happening is some of these marches have been hijacked by people preaching hate, and we've got to stamp down on that. We need to support the police, give them anti-Semitism training so that they know what is wrong and where they should intervene.
17: A virus-hit cruise ship is at least 3 days away from the Canary Islands, where it will likely remain in quarantine. Three people have died with the rat-borne disease hantavirus, with a British passenger and UK national crew member taken ill. Arsenal are into the Champions League final for the first time in 20 years after a 2-1 aggregate win over Atletico Madrid. Bukayo Saka's goal sealed a 1-0 second victory in North London. A production line's shutting at Nissan's Sunderland plant. We're told no manufacturing jobs are among 900 to be cut across Europe. And the Rolling Stones have announced a new album featuring Sir Paul McCartney and The Cure's Robert Smith. Foreign Tongues is out in July. From Sky News, I'm AJ Walsh.

Whitney Houston and How Will I Know. We are Greatest Hits Radio. Wednesday morning with me, Alex Lester. I trust you are well, recovering after the bank holiday. You know, we were talking about the bank holiday and how good it was, and I hope you had a good time and the things you got up to. Well, as a result of that, because I was actually at a wedding vow renewal, which was brilliant, and a couple of friends of ours celebrating 25 years of marriage with a vow renewal. And something happened during the... Well, it's just before the ceremony, which I thought could make another thread. It's very simple. The groom asked me to look after his sunglasses. No ordinary sunglasses, prescription sunglasses. So I popped them in my pocket and promptly broke them.

0: Peter Gabriel and Sledgehammer on Greatest Hits Radio, the best time of the day show with me, Alex Lester. So, new thread for a new day. If you've ever broken or lost something belonging to somebody else, as I did over the weekend, a friend of mine, celebrating his 25th wedding anniversary with a vow renewal, entrusted me with his prescription sunglasses, which I put in my jacket and broke. So, any more for any more? Alex Lester, the best time of the day show. That is my Facebook page. I'd like you to get in touch and tell me. Go on. The shame lessens when you share it around.
1: I've heard people say that too much of anything is not good for you, baby. But I don't know about that. There's many times that we've loved and we've shared love and made love. It doesn't seem to me like it's enough.

0: Duran Duran and Save a Prayer. I'm delighted to report I'm not the only person who is hopelessly incompetent. This is marvellous. Steve Byrne. Standard greetings, Dark Lord. Standard reply. After struggling home on the bus from town with an impulse buy of a flat-pack desk, I got home to find my brother there. It was only when he asked me where the car was that I remembered that I'd borrowed his vehicle as mine wasn't working and had spent the day in town and struggled home on the bus whilst my brother's car was in the town centre multi-storey car park where I'd left it. Presumably, clocking up more and more fees as every minute went by. That's fantastic. Steve Miliband coming up, Abracadabra.
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0: Well, now another Wednesday show on the way. We're rolling down to the weekend. Obviously, join us for an amazing Big 45, another shocking confession. And our special guest after six is Steve Coogan.
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Eternal featuring B.B. Winans and I Want to Be the Only One. It's Wednesday, which means the weekend is just around the corner. So what is our theme for the weekend this weekend? It's Breakaways Weekend. Yep, we celebrate the artists who broke away from successful bands and duos to make it all on their own. From Tina Turner to Terry Hall, Paul Simon to Peter Gabriel, Alison Moyet to Eric Clapton, Debbie Harry to David Lee Roth. The Breakaways Weekend, the restless hitmakers who had something to prove, starts this coming Friday on Greatest Hits Radio, because our weekend starts before everybody else's. Now, Leicester's Library, music from my spare bedroom, one that I have chosen myself. This is fabulous. Andy Fairweather Lowe, who actually broke away from Amen Corner to form his own band. Fairweather, you may remember.

0: A handy Fairweather Low and Wide-Eyed and Legless. That is our Leicester's Library track for this hour. Music from my spare bedroom. What have I chosen in the next hour from your own collection? Howard Jones and Like to Get to Know You Well. Looking forward to playing you that one. Actually, playing you all the great songs I've got lined up on the shoe this morning, as we like to call it. Also, asking you, have you ever broken or lost something belonging to somebody else? And the answer is a resounding yes from you, which is very comforting. Okay, and what do we have here? Rob Norton says, too many things to list due to the fact that I'm a big clumsy oaf. Back in my early days, 40 years ago, of delivering mail, I managed to kick a bottle of milk against a wall. Milk and glass everywhere. The householder didn't answer the door, but I found a brush and swept up the glass, then biked to the shop to buy a bottle of milk. They only had cartons. Hopefully that was okay for the morning tea. Rob Norton, you're a saint. How many people would have just tiptoed away? Exactly. Your reward probably is in heaven. Queen coming up, another one bites the dust.
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Sister Sledge and Lost in Music. The tales are coming in. Oh, wow. Things you've lost and broken, purely by accident, I hasten to point out. It all started because I broke a friend of mine's prescription sunglasses over the weekend. He asked me to look after them for him. Some friend I am, Mandy Hunt. Oh, this is terrible. The worst ever, Dark Lord. Was looking after my friend's cat while they're away and ran it over. He did survive but needed surgery. Her daughter didn't speak to me for weeks. And after all that, many years later, we're still friends. What about the cat? Ah, fair enough. By now. Yeah, okay. Cat, heaven. That's terrible. It does remind me of a story. A friend of mine's parents were asked to look after the dog, which belonged to the house next door. That didn't end well either. Haircut 100, Love Plus One, on the Best Time of the Day show from Greatest Hits Radio.

0: Even more great songs from the 70s, 80s and 90s. We've got them all here on the Best Time of the Day show. We're starting with T-Rex after the news at 5 o'clock. Lester's Library, music from my spare bedroom. I have chosen Howard Jones from 1984. Like to get to know you well. Seems like only yesterday.
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11: The top stories this hour. Donald Trump says he's pausing an initiative where America's Navy is escorting ships out of the Strait of Hormuz. Posting on Truth Social, the US president says he's waiting to see if a peace deal with Iran can be finalized. Speaking before the announcement, Mr. Trump restated that Iran shouldn't be allowed nuclear weapons too.
12: They should wave. They're very proud. Maybe you won't see a white flag, but essentially that's already what they are. They should wave the white flag of surrender.
11: Three people infected with hantavirus on board a cruise ship are to be evacuated to the Netherlands. One of them is believed to be a British citizen. Three passengers have already died. Cape Verde's National Director of Health, Angela Gomez, says they're prepared to help others.
13: The hospital has already prepared an area with isolation capacity, should it be necessary, demonstrating our mobilisation and response capabilities. A dedicated team has been formed with doctors, infectious disease specialists, nurses and laboratory technicians.
11: 100 extra police officers are being brought in to protect the Jewish community in London. It follows a sting of recent anti-Semitic attacks, including the stabbing of two men in Golders Green last week. Barclays is investing nearly £4 million into a debt help charity. The bank was a founding partner of Step Change when it launched to help people with finance issues. Research suggests just over half of UK adults have experienced debt problems, with many not telling anybody about it. Arsenal are into the Champions League final for the first time in 20 years after a 2-1 aggregate win over Atletico Madrid. Bukayo Saka's goal sealed a 1-0 second victory in North London.
14: And the Princess of Wales is returning to international travel for her first overseas royal visit since having cancer. Kate says she's looking forward to going to Italy next week with the Royal Foundation Centre for Early Childhood. Her husband William won't be joining her. From Sky News, I'm AJ Walsh.

T-Rex and 20th Century Boy. Good morning. Wednesday morning, we are Greatest Hits Radio. It's the best time of the day, Shoe, with me, Alex Lesser. I trust you're well, recovering after the bank holiday. All is nearly back to normal, actually, in the Leicester household, which means that things have been tidied up and cleared away, which is brilliant. However, we're not too sure how we're going to get on with eating, because we've got a sort of motley collection of stuff left in the fridge. But there's too much stuff in there to warrant going to the shops. So we don't want to waste the food. So we could be having some very strange meals over the next few days. But still, the Dark Lady is a magnificent cook. So I'm sure I will thoroughly enjoy a porridge on toast. Right. Kate Bush running up that hill. And then we return to the tale of the lady who ran over her friend's cat.

Al Green and Tired of Being Alone. What a wonderful song that is. We play the biggest songs of the 70s, 80s and 90s. Earlier we heard from Mandy Hunt. If you just tuned in, by the way, if you missed anything, do download the Rayo app and have a listen, because there's some corking stuff in the first hour concerning things you've broken or lost, which didn't belong to you in the first place. Mandy Hunt, the worst ever Dark Lord, was looking after my friend's cat while they were away and ran it over. He did survive, but needed surgery. Her daughter didn't speak to me for weeks, and after all that many years later, we're still friends. I'm delighted to say that. Mate of mine's parents, many, many years ago, next door neighbour asked them to look after their Pekingese, which was a bit like All Creatures Great and Small, Tricky Woo. I don't think it ever went walking. It just sat on a cushion all day and was fed chocolates or something terribly unhealthy for dogs. And so they thought, OK, fair enough, we can look after this dog. Well, come on, it's got to go for a walk. So they attached a lead to it and basically dragged it round the block. You know, not very fast, but gently. But it was too much for the thing. They got it back and it expired on the hearth rug. They had some explaining to do. You did what? He had a heart condition. However, they didn't speak to them ever again. Which reminds me, actually, of the time someone I knew went away and was asked by a mate to look after his day and was fed chocolates or something terribly unhealthy for dogs. And so they thought, OK, fair enough, we can look after this dog. Well, come on, it's got to go for a walk.

Which reminds me, actually, of the time someone I knew went away and was asked by a mate to look after his fish. Yeah, that didn't end well either. We'll get to it. Lightning Seeds and the Life of Riley.

0: that's fantastic. Patrice Rushen and Forget Me Nots. We're talking about breaking things and losing things that don't belong to you. We've taken a dark turn this morning about pets and animals. Yeah. So someone I knew years ago, his mate said, look, I'm going away on holiday for a couple of weeks. Will you feed my fish? He went, yeah, sure. All you need to do is pop in every day and just sprinkle a bit of the older ants' eggs and stuff like that on the top of the tank and it'll be absolutely fine. Brilliant. No worries, mate. See you when you get back. And he thought, what do I have to go in every day for? If I just pour the whole lot in the tank, that'll be enough. So he'll come back and it'll be fine, won't it? Yeah. They return home and discovered, yeah, the tank was just a dark slurry of rotten stuff. Dire Straits, Sultans of Swing on the way.
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George Michael and Mary J. Blige as... Have you voted yet, by the way? Well, no, we're not talking about elections, local elections. No, we're talking about... This is far more important in my eyes, certainly. 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You have until this Friday, the 8th of May, to vote. 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Go on. You know you want to. Leicester's Library. Music from my spare bedroom. Howard Jones. I'd like to get to know you well.

0: That's our Les Larrabee track for this hour. Music from my spare bedroom, one that I have chosen. What excellent taste you have, Alex. I hear you cry. Howard Jones, I'd like to get to know you well. We've been having a lot of fun talking about borrowing things and either breaking them or losing them. The reason we got onto this particular topic was last Saturday we went to a friend of ours, a vow renewal, wedding vow renewal, on the occasion of their 25th wedding anniversary. It was a hot day and the groom asked me to look after his prescription sunglasses because he needed them to drive home afterwards. So I popped them in my jacket pocket and promptly broke them. So I wonder whether or not you'd actually ended up with egg on your face having done something similar. What have you broken? What have you borrowed, never given back, borrowed and lost? And it seems that, thankfully, I'm not alone. Let's perk things up in a moment with our song, shall we? Hot chocolate, you sexy thing.
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Elton John and I'm Still Standing. Not all the time. Adrian McBride says, I borrowed my uncle's bike once. I ended up knocking myself out after going over the handlebars due to the fact I hit a pothole at high speed. Pothole? Never. When I came to, my first reaction was, the bike, as it was still in the middle of the road. So was I, but that wasn't important to me at the time. Thankfully, the damage wasn't too bad, and my uncle was more worried about me and the huge bump on my forehead. No, I wasn't wearing a helmet. I always wear a helmet when cycling. Now. And Broderick Bassett adds this. I go to watch the racing at Brands Hatch. You know, if a motorcycle rider comes off, if he's okay, the first thing he worries about is jumping up to see that his bike is okay. Perhaps he borrowed the bike, that's why.

0: That's it. I'm done until tomorrow morning at 1 o'clock with the Music Marathon. You can find me over on Greatest Hits Radio 60s from 3 o'clock. I'm now on at 3 o'clock, by the way, Monday to Friday afternoon. By the way, guess who's on before me? It's Rossi on Greatest Hits Radio 60s. However, you don't have to wait that long. He's on after the news here this morning, as always, with the Leading Breakfast Show. Enjoy the day. Talk to you soon.
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15: 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Good morning, this is Rossi. 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
17: The top stories this hour. US President Donald Trump says he's pausing efforts to escort stranded ships through the Strait of Hormuz while America aims to finalise a deal with Iran. Global oil prices have dipped in response to the announcement. Three people infected with hantavirus on board a cruise ship are to be evacuated to the Netherlands. One of them is believed to be a British citizen. Up to 100 extra police officers being trained to protect London's Jewish community. It follows recent anti-Semitic incidents. Founder of the Jewish Community Council, Levi Shapiro, says the fear is affecting everyone.
18: Well, there's been a level of anxiety amongst members of the Jewish community where you had parents questioning how safe it is for their children to go out. Now it's the children themselves asking how safe is it for them to actually go out. They read the news, they hear the news.
17: Yesterday, the Prime Minister said the whole of society must tackle anti-Semitism. Hate crimes against Jews will also be fast-tracked through the courts. And Arsenal are into their first Champions League final for two decades. They beat Atletico Madrid 2-1 on aggregate.
1: Now for the news here in Devon. Cider makers across the West Country are calling for more support and the government white paper on the industry. Bernie Bitterfield is the deputy chair of the National Association of Cider Makers and runs Devon's Sanford Orchards. As overall sales decline, he says the industry's environmental work is often overlooked.
19: When we commit to growing cider apples, we're committing our grandchildren to being invested in this most ancient and most British of drinks. We want to remind people just how much we invest in the countryside on behalf of everybody.
1: Staying with alcohol, and the lineup's been announced for Exeter's Pint of Science Festival, which returns later this month. It sees academics from the University of Exeter and experts from places like the Met Office giving talks in pubs and everything from myth-busting to better understanding neurodiversity. And Chief Medical Officer Sir Chris Whitty have been in Devon to understand the health challenges for people in small towns and rural areas. He focused on things like housing pressure and affordability, access to good food and transport, as well as the county's ageing population.
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1: Plenty of cloud about today. The odd patch of rain as we go through the morning. Highs of 14 degrees. That's the latest. I'm Oliver Morgan.
16: 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Across Devon. 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
15: 6.02 is the time. The middle child of the week has indeed arrived. It's Wednesday morning. Producer Al looking handsome and good to go. And my name is Rossi. We'll start this morning in 1983 with Rod the Mod and Baby Jane.

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0: Travis from the Man Who album, Why Does It Always Rain on Me? And Sir Roderick Stewart and Baby Jane from the album Body Wishes launching us this morning. What a way to start the greatest hits of breakfast. Daylight is upon us. 6:10 is the time. It is Wednesday, the 6th of May. International No Diet Day today. Lovely. International Nurses Day. Happy birthday to the brilliant singer-songwriter that is Bob Seger. 81 today. Alan Dale, who famously played Jim in Neighbours, is 79. When I lived in Melbourne, when you switched on the radio and it was a commercial ad break, you would hear Alan Dale's voice in just about every break, and a really good speaking voice. The Right Honourable Tony Blair, 73 today, as is Graham Souness, 73. George Clooney, 65. This day, 1961, Spurs became the first team in the 20th century to do the double, beating Leicester City to win the FA Cup to add to their league championship title. And this day, 2004, Picasso's The Boy with the Pipe became the world's most expensive painting, sold to an anonymous bidder at Sotheby's in New York for £58 million for a painting. Picasso died a pauper, didn't he? And among your surveys, 2,000 people surveyed today, 46% have said you know you're middle-aged when you can no longer identify new artists on the radio. That's kind of the truth in many, many, many ways.
1: ¿Cómo puede ser vida?
0: I know who this is, by the way. Yeah, remember buying this in 7-inch single back in 1987. It's Madonna.

0: Isley Brothers from 1973, and who's that lady? Well, I love the rock guitar in that wonderful, wonderful record. 17 minutes after 6 is the time. It's time for Things I Never Knew, because every day's a school day. International No Diet Day today. Did you know that the world's longest sausage was 39 miles long? Producer Al, having run the London Marathon recently, can you imagine a 39-mile-long sausage? Imagine the hot dog that would make. 76% of all sesame seeds is grown in Mexico. 76% of them all end up in McDonald's burgers. That is incredible. Incredible. God rest her soul, the late Queen of England, Queen Elizabeth II, would never ever reveal what her favourite meal was. Why not? For the fear of never being served anything else wherever she travelled around the world. Well, that's the Queen's favourite dish. We better get that ready for her. Very clever move indeed. As I say, God rest her. Coming up then, I've got a little Rossi riddle to get you thinking. And between now and then, Simon and Garfunkel from 1970 and a song that was offered to Brian Ferry and Billy Idol before Simple Minds said yes and made it a massive hit in 85. Plays next.
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6: Repairs have closed the A379 between Slapton and Torcross, whilst over in Dartmouth, Weak Hill is shut from Swanerton Road to Castle Road. Meanwhile, you may want to allow extra time on Bovey Tracy Road, where there's a convoy system between Tynebridge and Newton Abbott. Also, Exeter Road is closed between Bovey Tracy Road and the Tane Grace turnoff. Water main work means restrictions at Mile End Road on Ashburton Road. Meanwhile, traffic's taking turns on Fallaway Close in Torquay for water. Water main repairs.
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0: biggest songs, the 70s, 80s and 90s. That just made it 1970. Simon and Garfunkel and Cecilia. Morning Mystery will be back in 1 hour from now, and it's a hit from the first half of the 1990s. It's not a British act. Here is my Rossi riddle for a Wednesday morning. I speak without a mouth and hear without ears. I have no body, but I come alive with wind. What am I? I speak without a mouth, I hear without ears. I have no body, but I come alive with wind. What am I? What do you reckon? 61054, start that text for Rossi. If you want to call me, 0333 202. Answer coming up soon, so too is Shalimar and Buggles. 6:31, Wednesday morning, it's time for your headlines.
1: Donald Trump says he's pausing efforts to escort stranded ships through the Strait of Hormuz while America aims to finalise a deal with Iran. The US president suggested there's been great progress. Global oil prices dipped in response to the announcement. Sir Keir Starmer says plans are being made for the safe onward travel of Britons on a virus-hit cruise ship. But while three sick passengers are due to be evacuated, others will have to remain on board for days as it heads to the Canary Islands. Scotland Yard's announced a team of 100 extra officers to help safeguard London's Jewish community. It follows a string of anti-Semitic incidents in recent weeks. It's the final day of campaigning ahead of elections across much of Britain tomorrow. Voters will decide who'll make up government in Wales and Scotland, while almost 25,000 candidates are hoping to win seats on 136 English councils. And the Princess of Wales will make her first overseas royal visit since having cancer treatment next week. Kate will head to Italy on a solo trip. That's the latest. I'm Becky Carr.
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0: Radio star on the greatest hits at breakfast. 21 minutes to 7 is the time. Good morning. You've just woken up. Welcome to a brand new day. How did you get on with my little Rossi riddle? A few people getting it right this morning. A little Steve in New Brighton. Lovely to hear from you. Thank you very much. Jamie McVeigh on the way to work. Is it bagpipes? I can see why, but no. I speak with no mouth. I hear with no ears. I have no body, but I come alive with the wind. I can see why you went for bagpipes. Tony with an eye. Well done to you getting it right. Chris Vincent, Steve, good morning to you in West Yorkshire. Hello to Pam and Mervyn, still tucked up in bed in their camper van by Loch Lomond. Lovely. Lucky you. And hello to Joanne Kendall in Portsmouth, getting it right this morning as well. I speak without a mouth, I hear without ears, I have no body, but I come alive with the wind. What am I? I am an echo. If you were saying echo, give yourself a pat on the back. And if you love a bit of ABBA, stand by for a song translated into English means, do you want, in a suggestive way.
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13: Roadworks have closed Exeter Road between Bradley Valley and Newton Abbott, whilst over in Dartmouth, Week Hill is shut from Swanerton Road to Castle Road. Meanwhile, you may want to allow extra time on Bovey Tracy Road, where there's a convoy system between Tamebridge and Newton Abbott. Also look out for temporary lights on Old Manor Close in Hill for water main work, whilst over in Kingsbridge, there's limited access on 4th Street northbound between Ilbert Road and Mill Street.
19: More on our website.
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on the greatest hits of breakfast. I mentioned before, it translates into do you want, but in France, if you say that, voulez-vous, it means like, hello, voulez-vous. Kind of naughty. Naughty but nice. Good to hear that again. Good morning, Rossi. Listen to Things I Never Knew I Never Knew and that 39-mile sausage, the longest sausage in the world, says Andy in Lincoln. Wonder how many bottles of ketchup it would take to sort of cover that if it was made into a hot dog. I'm going to have to get my abacus and calculator out and try and work that out during these next two songs. M People coming up, One Night in Heaven, club anthem from the 1990s, after this from Benny King. When the night-

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0: What a voice, Heather Small, and people, and One Night in Heaven on the greatest hits of breakfast. Well, we've caused a little bit of controversy. When it comes to hot dogs, Rossi says, Neil in Warsaw, it's got to be brown sauce every single time. It's the one thing that I will combine both ketchup and hot English mustard is with a hot dog. Happy birthday to Bev, celebrating a birthday today. Lots of love from Teddy and Helen, and many happy returns. And coming up, we'll speak to Andrew on When I Was 17. Just over half an hour till open up the phone lines for the You Know What, the morning mystery. Oldie, will it go this morning? Is there another clue in coming? Find out a little bit later on.
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10: The top stories this hour. Donald Trump's put his plans to reopen the Strait of Hormuz on hold after just 2 days. He says America's Navy will no longer help escort stranded ships out of the key trading route because he sees great progress in peace talks with Iran. The president had urged Tehran to surrender only hours before and has restarted a blockade of its ports. Correspondent David Blevins is in Washington.
11: This really is an extraordinary decision by President Trump. He's pressing pause on his flagship project to reopen the Strait of Hormuz. On the very day when he urged Iran to throw in the towel.
10: Scotland Yard's announced a team of 100 extra officers to help safeguard London's Jewish community. It follows a string of anti-Semitic incidents in recent weeks. Arsenal boss Mikel Arteta has hailed his incredible players for making history as they secured their place in the Champions League final with a 2-1 aggregate victory against Atletico Madrid. And the Princess of Wales will make her first overseas royal visit since having cancer treatment. Next week, Kate will head to Italy on a solo trip.
12: Now for the news here in Devon, where cider makers are calling for more support in a government white paper on the industry, saying they help protect the environment. Across the industry, sales are falling. Bonnie Butterfield is the deputy chair of the National Association of Cider Makers and runs Devon's Sanford Orchards.
13: And you hear the birdsong and you see the wonderful diverse insect life and wildflowers, you realise that this is an oasis of wildlife in what can be quite a barren agricultural landscape.
12: Staying with alcohol, the lineup's been announced for Exeter's Pint of Science Festival. It sees academics from the University of Exeter and experts from places like the Met Office giving talks in pubs. The festival returns later this month with talks on everything from myth-busting to better understanding neurodiversity. And the government's chief medical officer has been in Devon to understand the health challenges for people in small towns and rural areas. Sir Chris Whitty focused on things like housing issues, pressures with an ageing population, and access to good food and transport.
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12: Plenty of cloud about today. The odd patch of rain as we go through the morning. Highs of 14 degrees. That's the latest. I'm Oliver Morgan.
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16: 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Today's the day someone will get a call. Two big winners this week as part of Mega May, and yet we will make someone a winner to the value of £250,000 this afternoon after 5. £250,000 will be won today, but you need to be in the draw. 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We'll also find the rules for this network competition. I'll call this number to enter, 034-342-8217. Calls charged at a standard rate. You've got to be over 18. Lines closed this afternoon, 5 p.m., and then we'll make a call to a number selected at random. If you get the call today, all you got to do is answer. And if you do just that, you will get £250,000. Head into your bank account right after the call. It's going to happen after 5 today. Get yourself in the draw. Text the word cash. Send that to 61054. Good luck.
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0: good morning to Gemma, a.k.a. Pebbles in Northampton. Really enjoyed your top 10 till Ken yesterday. Inspired me so much. I got up and started painting my bedroom ceiling.
1: As you do
0: when you're listening to the top 10 till Ken. John Hines in Clacton. Love your show, especially the top 10 till Ken. There's another one coming up between 9 and 10 this morning, right? But it's that time of the morning, 7:07, for me to play the jingle that sounds like this.
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0: Speaking of ages, it's producer Al's last morning as a 20-something. When he wakes up tomorrow, he'll be 30. Doesn't look it. Hasn't even started shaving yet. Right then, do, if you are emailing or texting in the show, please include your name and the year you were 17 so we can get you on this feature. 61054, start your text with Rossi. 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Andrew's our guest this morning. Good morning, Andrew. How are you?
4: I'm very well, Rossi. Thank you. And how are you?
0: Ah, wonderful, wonderful, wonderful. Here we are, Wednesday morning already, and it seems to have got here quicker thanks to the bank holiday Monday. Did you have bank holiday Monday off?
4: Yes, I had a lovely long bank holiday weekend. I worked very hard, so I relished these few days off.
0: Yeah.
4: Wonderful days off.
0: Very good. What did you do on your bank holiday?
4: Fishing. I'm an angler. I like my carp fishing.
0: Oh, right, okay. Any luck? Did you catch anything?
4: Of course,
0: oh,
4: yes.
0: Oh, good man.
4: I have my secret baits.
0: Go on, what is your secret bait?
4: It's wafer-thin boiled ham. Don't tell anybody.
0: Okay, wafer-thinned boiled ham. That was Nana's favourite in the sitcom The Royal Family. Wafer-thin ham. Is that vegetarian, Denise? Oh, dear, dear. And whereabouts are you from?
4: I'm from Lothwell in Leeds.
0: Okay, and what year were you 17?
4: Well, I was 17 in 1982. What a year.
0: What a year. World Cup year was 1982. And what were you doing as a 17-year-old? Would you have been in West Yorkshire?
4: Yes, I was busy being an apprentice plumber, working for my father's business at the time.
0: Did he give you any special treatment?
4: No.
0: But, you know, back in 82, you'd have got, you know, a qualified plumber would have been earning a good salary. But in 2026, it's a very, very well-paid job, isn't it?
4: It is, yes. I'm still in that industry. I'm still in property maintenance. And it's brought food to my table ever since.
0: Well, that is a good thing to hear. I think you being a plumber shouldn't be using wafer-thin ham. You should be using foie gras for your bait, I catch. or quail.
4: Yeah, caviar.
0: Yeah, caviar indeed. All right, and so you were doing that. What else were you into as a 17-year-old?
4: Motorbikes. I had an off-road motorbike at the time, which used to keep me out of mischief.
0: Yeah.
4: When I wasn't riding it, I was cleaning it and maintaining it.
0: Right. Have you still got a bike?
4: No, I don't think I've had one since. My brother had a bit of a mishap on one, and that ruled out bikes in our family from there.
0: Banned.
4: Banned from there on, but all good fun, and bikes are great, you know.
0: Okay.
4: Most people ride them carefully.
0: Yeah. Well, yeah, of course. I'm going to take you back to 1982. You're doing your apprenticeship as a plumber. You had your off-road bike. You were keeping it clean. And these songs were in the charts. Odyssey. Inside Out. Oh, baby.
5: Back on the train.
0: Back in the chain gang. Pretenders. Cameron. Whoa. Bucks Fizz. It's a bit early, or a mimosa, as they call them these days. Which one of those would you like to hear this Wednesday morning?
4: Oh, that would definitely be the Chain Gang, the Pretenders.
0: Pretenders and Chain Gang.
4: Chrissie Hynde. What a voice.
0: What a voice. I loved her look back in the late 70s, early 80s. It was still quite a cool rock and roll look, wasn't it?
4: Definitely, yeah.
0: All
4: top,
0: right.
4: Top artist, top band.
0: Well, give my regards to Rothwell and Leeds in West Yorkshire. And, enjoy this wonderful song this Wednesday morning from the Pretenders. And thank you, most importantly, for switching on the greatest hits of breakfast, Andy.
4: It's always a pleasure, and thank you. And keep up the good work, Rossi. It's music to our ears every morning. Thank you very much.

0: A night fever on the greatest hits of breakfast. Great to hear the Pretenders back on the Chain Gang. And thank you to Andrew for choosing that on When I Was 17. Do you remember those chocolate biscuits growing up in the 1970s called Breakaway? I think you can still buy them. But they're not quite, they don't look the same packaging. But I used to love those when I was a kid. And I mention that because we're heading towards a Breakaways weekender, kickstarting here on the greatest hits of breakfast on Friday morning. We celebrate those successful artists who broke away from the bands or a duo, like Tina Turner, Terry Hall, who was in numerous bands, had loads of solo hits, Paul Simon, Peter Gabriel, Alison Moy, there's loads, Debbie Harry, David Lee Roth, and more besides. So we're celebrating Breakaways, those artists that broke away from the bands and had success in the charts all weekend long. It's not long till the weekend. It's even sooner. The Morning Mystery Oldie, the phone lines will be opened. Now, I'll remind you, it's from the first half of the 1990s, and it is not a British act. Phone lines open soon. Between now and then, you'll hear from Bowie and George Benson.
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11: Exeter Road is closed between Bradley Valley and Newton Abbott for roadworks, whilst over in Dartmouth, Weak Hill is shut from Swanerton Road to Castle Road. Meanwhile, Kingsbridge has limited access on 4th Street northbound between Ilbert Road and Mill Street. Also, water main work has closed Drew Street in Brixham between Horsepool Street and Home Close, while traffic takes turns on Fallaway Close in Torquay for water main work. That's the latest. There's more on our website.
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0: We could be heroes just for one day. David Bowie and the greatest hits of breakfast. So here is that clip of that greatest hit. Do you really need to hear it again? As long as it's been going now, it's like well over a month, hasn't it? So it's from the first half of the 1990s. That I can't tell you. It's not a British act, okay? 0333 2020 402 is my direct line. I will take four calls at random local rate to call me. Some phone providers may apply further charges. What is that song title? Who is it by? Let me know your thoughts, please. Maybe it'll go this morning. Phil Collins and Everything But the Girl on the way. Right now, it's just gone 7:30. It's time for your headlines.
1: Donald Trump says he's pausing efforts to escort stranded ships through the Strait of Hormuz while America aims to finalise a deal with Iran. The US president suggested there's been great progress. Global oil prices dipped in response to the announcement. Sir Keir Starmer says plans are being made for the safe onward travel of Britons on a virus-hit cruise ship. But while three sick passengers are due to be evacuated, others will have to remain on board for days as it heads to the Canary Islands. Scotland Yard's announced a team of 100 extra officers to help safeguard London's Jewish community. It follows a string of anti-Semitic incidents in recent weeks. It's the final day of campaigning ahead of elections across much of Britain tomorrow. Voters will decide who'll make up government in Wales and Scotland, while almost 25,000 candidates are hoping to win seats on 136 English councils. And the Princess of Wales will make her first overseas royal visit since having cancer treatment next week. Kate will head to Italy on a solo trip. That's the latest. I'm Becky Carr.
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0: As we continue to take your calls this Wednesday morning for the Morning Mystery Oldie, we'll play you this from 1985. Studio Phil Collins on the Greatest Hits at Breakfast.

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0: Okay, 19 minutes to 8 is the time. Let's do it. Greatest Hits Radio. Good morning. Who's this?
3: Good morning, Rossi. It's Dutchie.
0: Dutchie, good to have you on board, my friend. How confident are you feeling, Dutchie?
3: 50-50, to be fair, mate. I'm going to go on a clue.
0: All right, okay. What do you think it is then, Dutchie?
3: New Kids on the Block. Step by step.
0: New Kids on the Block. Never been guessed before. And should never be guessed again.
3: Thanks, buddy.
0: Nice one, Dutchie. Bye, mate. Greatest Hits Radio. Morning.
4: Hi, Rossi.
0: Hi, who's this?
4: It's Nico from Manchester.
0: Now then, Nico in Manchester. And how are you diddling this morning, my friend?
4: I am very well, my man. Very well.
0: Good man. There you go, Nico. What do you think?
4: Anything But the Girl, Missing.
0: And that would be from 1995. And no.
4: Oh.
0: Oh.
4: Oh, well, never mind.
0: And they're also a British act, Nico.
4: Oh, my God, I didn't know that.
0: Oh, you, now you do. Have a good day.
4: All right, mate.
0: Cheers, Nick. Greatest Hits Radio, good morning.
5: Good morning, Russ. If I have a go at the morning mode, Misty Aldrich.
0: What the heck?
4: I nearly got it.
0: Yeah, well, as my granny used to say, nearly never shot a crow. What's your name?
5: My name's Mark from Leeds.
0: All right then, Mark. Good morning to you. Good morning, Leeds. What do you think it is?
5: I checked the list this morning, and I think it's Crazy For You by Let Loose.
0: Let Loose.
5: 1994.
0: It was 1994.
5: It got number two, didn't it? It was a great song.
0: Where are Let Loose from? They're a British act. And we've eliminated British acts, so...
5: Oh, right.
0: Have a good day.
5: Yeah, I didn't do my homework there, did I?
0: Don't you worry, Mark. Phone back any time.
5: Thanks, Rossi. See you soon. Bye.
0: Cheers, mate. Bye-bye. Final one for a Wednesday morning. Greatest Hits Radio. Hello.
6: Hello.
0: Hi, who's this?
6: It's Maddie.
0: Maddie, where are you calling from?
6: Oxford.
0: Okay. Feeling confident, Maddie?
6: Well, we'll give it a go. You never know.
0: You never know. What do you think it is?
6: Is it Bryan Adams' Everything I Do For You?
0: 1991, biggest selling record of that year by miles and miles and miles and miles. And it's never been guessed before. Of course, he's Canadian. He's not a Brit. And it ain't that. Maddie, you have a lovely day in Oxford.
6: You.
0: All right, thank you very much. Lovely to hear from you. Back tomorrow morning at 7:30. Remember, it's a non-British act and it's from the first half of the 1990s. 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
20: Ilbert Road is closed between West Alvington Hill and Prince of Wales Road in Kingsbridge due to roadworks, whilst over in Chudley Knighton there's temporary lights on the B3193 at Clay Lane. Meanwhile, traffic is taking turns on Bayview in Paignton for electricity work, also on Halsteads Road in Torquay for water main work. A bit further away, Drew Street is closed in Brixham for water main work between Horsepool Street and Home Close. That's the latest. There's more on our website.
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0: Back to back with the brilliant Roxy Music. You know you're listening to the greatest hits at breakfast. Good morning, this is Roxy, and this day 2002 saw the last episode of Friends being broadcast. So for the 8:33 this morning, we'll go down the avenue of friends and friendship. 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
18: The top stories this hour. The US president's paused his plan to use the US military to shepherd stranded ships through the Strait of Hormuz. Donald Trump says it's to allow time to finalize a peace deal with Iran. A cruise ship infected with a rare rat-borne virus in the Atlantic Ocean will head to the Canary Islands next. The vessel with nearly 150 passengers on board is expected to arrive there in the next 3 to 4 days after docking at Cape Verde. Three people have died following the hantavirus outbreak. Maria van Kerkhove from the World Health Organization explains what the next steps will be.
19: We're working with Spanish authorities who will welcome the ship to do a full investigation, a full epidemiologic investigation, full disinfection of the ship, and of course to assess the risk of the passengers that are actually on board.
18: Up to 100 extra police officers are being trained to protect London's Jewish communities. It follows recent attacks in the capital. And for the first time in 20 years, Arsenal have made it through to the Champions League final. They beat Atletico Madrid 2-1 on aggregate.
2: Now for the news here in Devon. Cider makers across the West Country are calling for more support and the government white paper on the industry. Bernie Bitterfield is the deputy chair of the National Association of Cider Makers and runs Devon's Sanford Orchards. As overall sales decline, he says the industry's environmental work is often overlooked.
20: When we commit to growing cider apples, we're committing our grandchildren to being invested in this most ancient and most British of drinks. We want to remind people just how much we invest in the countryside on behalf of everybody.
2: Staying with alcohol, and the lineup's been announced for Exeter's Pint of Science Festival, which returns later this month. It sees academics from the University of Exeter and experts from places like the Met Office giving talks in pubs on everything from myth-busting to better understanding neurodiversity. And Chief Medical Officer Sir Chris Whitty has been in Devon to understand the health challenges for people in small towns and rural areas. He focused on things like housing pressure and affordability, access to good food and transport, as well as the county's ageing population.
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2: Plenty of cloud about today. The odd patch of rain as we go through the morning. Highs are 14 degrees. That's the latest. I'm Oliver Morgan.
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0: Wednesday morning has just gone 8 a.m. The middle child of the week is here, and today someone is going to win $250,000. We're giving you two shots at winning big this week as part of Mega May 2026. 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We'll also find all the rules for this network competition. Our call this number, 03434-282017. Calls are charged at a standard rate. You've got to be over 18 to play. Don't miss out. The lines close today at 5 o'clock. Shortly after, a number will be selected at random. We'll call that number if it's you, and you get the call. All you need to do is answer. If you do that, you're getting £250,000 paid into your bank account as soon as we hang up. So get yourself in the draw. Text the word cash and send that to 61054, and you could be getting that call today. I bid you good luck.
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wind sound effects in this record. Taken from the album Hotter Than July, Master Blaster, We Are Jammin' on the Greatest Hits at Breakfast, Stevie Wonder. Of course. 12 minutes after 8, this day 2002 saw the last episode of Friends being broadcast. We can't mention Friends without playing the theme tune. And what a theme tune it is as well. Big hit in the UK back in, wow, what was it? 1995. Do you know this wasn't originally supposed to be the theme tune to the TV show Friends? Do you know what it was? Shiny Happy People by R.E.M. And this wasn't even a song. This was a 48-second sort of jingle for the show, and they turned it into a song. Right then, Chris Powell, a Friends connection for your 8:33. You want Mr. Rossi? I give you Randy Newman. You got a friend. Very good. Love that record. You got a friend in me. Dionne Warwick, and that's what friends are for, says Shirley Gould in beautiful Barnet in North London. Roy Bevan, hello to you. What about Lloyd Cole and the Commotions? And a brand new friend. Good tune now. Jim Cooper, come on, Rossi. You know you want to play a bit of Slade and My Friend Stan for your 8:33. And Wendy Porter in Sheffield. 8:33 is my drive to work feature. I absolutely love it. I would like to recommend Andrew Gold. Thank you for being a friend. You'll not be shocked to hear that's getting lots of nods this morning. Rob in Harrow says James Taylor's version of You Got a Friend. And good morning, Rossi. Spencer here in Great Sutton. I would love to recommend Friend or Foe by Adam and the Ants. It's a good tune, though. I was only listening to that just the other day. One of the greatest songs of all time, says Rob at GCL in Keighley in West Yorkshire. Queen and Friends will be friends. You're not wrong there. Keep them coming in, please. Anything you can connect to friends or friendship is good for the 8:33 61054. Start your text with Rossi.

0: Annie Lennox walking on broken glass. International No Diet Day today, and it's Nurses Day today. So if you're a nurse and you're listening, very special good morning to you. This is the Greatest Hits of Breakfast, 18 minutes after 8 is the time. We're talking friends of friendship for this morning's 8.33. What about, says Amy Rosslyn, Pimlico, Shalimar and Friends. It's a lovely record. Ewan Bennett, Thin Dumfries, What About Friends of Mine by Duran Duran from the first album. That's a good track, that. Louise Fallon in Pembrokeshire, good morning to you. What about the wonderful Amy Stewart and Friends? And Ronnie Gibbons, hello to you. Thank you very much. In South Shields in the north, northeast of England. Car's best friend's girlfriend, but she used to be mine. Hello to Tago McLeod in Sunny St. Agnes in Cornwall. Joe Cocker's version of With a Little Help from My Friends. Brilliant record. John Waterfield, greetings from Hampshire, Mr. Rossi. What About Friends by the band Rival. And hello to Charlie in West Sussex. How would Jones like to get to know you well so we can be friends together? Excellent. Right, we will get busy. Big Boss producer Al and I, and get three of your best and play them for you at 8:30. Between now and then, you'll hear from The Jam and you'll hear from T-Rex.
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4: East Street is partially blocked near Tudor Road in Newton Abbot due to a two-vehicle accident. Meanwhile, it's slow on the A380 Kings Ash Road in Paignton, heading south between Fernicom Road and Tweenaway Cross with 10-minute delays. Also expect delays on Newton Road between Newton Abbot and Kings Taunton, whilst over in Torquay, traffic is taking turns on Fallowway Close for water main work. Look out for temporary lights on the B3193 at Clay Lane in Chudley Knighton. There's more on our website.
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0: than now, Peter Hooton on vocals. Hello to Mark in Portsmouth, standing by for the 8:33, as is Sue in Ripon, Luke in Sussex, lovely to hear from you. Alan in Plimstock, good to hear from you as well. Jeff, always listen to Greatest Hits of Breakfast in Merthyr Tydfil. And another Jeff, Jeff the Taxi in Belfast, and Mel Webley in East Bristol. We have three of your finest suggestions lined up and good to go in just a little moment. 8:31, Wednesday morning's time for your headlines.
1: Donald Trump says he's pausing efforts to escort stranded ships through the Strait of Hormuz while America aims to finalise a deal with Iran. The US president suggested there's been great progress. Global oil prices dipped in response to the announcement. Sir Keir Starmer says plans are being made for the safe onward travel of Britons on a virus-hit cruise ship. But while three sick passengers are due to be evacuated, others will have to remain on board for days as it heads to the Canary Islands. Scotland Yard's announced a team of 100 extra officers to help safeguard London's Jewish community. It follows a string of anti-Semitic incidents in recent weeks. It's the final day of campaigning ahead of elections across much of Britain tomorrow. Voters will decide who'll make up government in Wales and Scotland, while almost 25,000 candidates are hoping to win seats on 136 English councils. And the Princess of Wales will make her first overseas royal visit since having cancer treatment next week. Kate will head to Italy on a solo trip. That's the latest. I'm Becky Carr.
0: Celebrating the last ever screening of the TV show Friends this day, 2002. So it's all about friends and friendship. And we'll start in 1978 with an absolute belter from the Cars.

Tough Times.

the unmistakable vocal. Mr. Gary Newman and Tubeway Army are friends. Electric. Celebrate the fact this day, 2002, the last episode of Friends, the TV show, was screened. So it's all about friends and friendship, and the third of three this morning. What a record from Andrew Gold.

0: Claire in Liverpool says, thank you for playing Andrew Gold and thank you for being a friend. Not just a great song, but a great theme tune from a wonderful TV show, The Golden Girls. And I will take you all the way to Ken Bruce this morning, as I always do between 9 and 10, with a top 10 till Ken between now and then. Madness, Anna Belter from Stranglers coming up as well.
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8: East Street is partially blocked near Tudor Road in Newton Abbot due to a two-vehicle accident. Meanwhile, you may want to allow a bit of extra time on the A380 Kings Ash Road in Paignton, where it's slow southbound between Fernicombe Road and Tweenaway Cross. Also, look out for roadworks causing temporary lights on the A382 at the Staple Hill Road junction in Stover, whilst over in Torquay, traffic is taking turns on Broadstone Park Road for telecom works. That's the latest. There's more on our website.
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0: Stranglers and Golden Brown, text your like son on the greatest hits of breakfast right after the news at 9 o'clock and transport you back to the year. When an episode of EastEnders pulled in 24 million viewers, making it the most viewed TV show in this year. And new to UK TV, we got Red Dwarf and The Quiz Show 15 to 1. 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
7: The top stories this hour. Donald Trump's put his plans to reopen the Strait of Hormuz on hold after just 2 days. He says America's Navy will no longer help escort stranded ships out of the key trading route because he sees great progress in peace talks with Iran. The president had urged Tehran to surrender only hours before and has restarted a blockade of its ports. Correspondent David Blevins is in Washington.
8: This really is an extraordinary decision by President Trump. He's pressing pause on his flagship project to reopen the Strait of Hormuz, on the very day when he urged Iran to throw in the towel.
7: Holidaymakers stranded on a cruise ship because of a virus outbreak will be taken to the Canary Islands and then placed in quarantine. Three people have died. Scotland Yard's announced a team of 100 extra officers to help safeguard London's Jewish communities. And Arsenal boss Mikel Arteta says they are determined to make history after reaching the Champions League final. The Gunners secured a 2-1 aggregate victory over Atletico Madrid last night.
9: Now for the news here in Devon, where cider makers are calling for more support in a government white paper on the industry, saying they help protect the environment. Across the industry, sales are falling. Bonnie Butterfield is the deputy chair of the National Association of Cider Makers and runs Devon's Sanford Orchards.
10: When you hear the birdsong and you see the wonderful diverse insect life and wildflowers, you realise that this is an oasis of wildlife in what can be quite a barren agricultural landscape.
9: Staying with alcohol, the lineup's been announced for Exeter's Pint of Science Festival. It sees academics from the University of Exeter and experts from places like the Met Office giving talks in pubs. The festival returns later this month with talks on everything from myth-busting to better understanding neurodiversity. And the government's chief medical officer's been in Devon to understand the health challenges for people in small towns and rural areas. Sir Chris Whitty focused on things like housing issues, pressures with an ageing population, and access to good food and transport.
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9: Plenty of cloud about today. The odd patch of rain as we go through the morning. Highs of 14 degrees. That's the latest. I'm Oliver Morgan.

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1: Let's get your Wednesday workday started with me, Rossi, and 10 belters from one chosen year. But what year were these in the charts? Circle in the Sand, Belinda Carlisle. Claimers, I'm Gonna Be 500 Miles, 500 More. And it's not called Footsteps, it's called Teardrops. Womack and Womack. There you have some more clues. 61054, start your text with Rossi. 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First to 10 this morning. Could be number one in the charts this weekend. Michael Jackson, Smooth Criminal.

Three down and seven to go on Wednesday morning's top 10 till Ken and Proclaim is there, and I'm going to walk 500 miles and then walk 500 more. That would make it 1,000, I do believe. Right then, people getting it right. Graham and Sonny Scunny turned 18 in this year. You are correct. Hello to Chris and Jody in West Brom. You're on form this week. Well done to you. Ruth in Penwitham, the posh area of Preston, remembers going to see Michael Jackson at Aintree in this year. Actually, the lady that supported him at that gig will feature in this morning's top 10 till Ken. Good morning, Rossi. This was the year I finished my YTS and started earning decent money, says Andy in Warminster. He went from getting 25 quid a week to £35 a week, if you don't mind. Good times and great memories. Great for albums in this year, including NXS. They gave us the Kick album, Aha, Stay on These Roads. First of a Million Kisses by Fairground Attraction was on release, and the aforementioned Proclaimers give us the wonderful Sunshine on Leith. What an LP that turned out to be. It was also the year we got to meet Eddie the Eagle Edwards and Bob Hoskins. The brilliant Bob Hoskins starred in Who Framed Roger Rabbit. Womack and Womack were back in the charts with Teardrops on the top 10 till Ken, but what was the year?

0: Well then, you came and a load of Pippa Gregory in Manchester. Love this year. First all-girls holiday, no parents to Lanzarote, and a good time was had by all. Peter, the Uber driver in Liverpool. I too went to see Michael Jackson at Aintree in this year, and Kim Wilde was absolutely stunning in her white catsuit, if you don't mind. Hello to Barry Watt and Vincent Sonny Dunbar. Well done, you got it right. Andrew in Denbighdale, listening to the top 10 till Ken, enjoying every hit, and you, my friend, are bang on the money.
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0: 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Yes, Mega Mayor is here. We are giving you two chances to win each week. So your chance to win £250,000 today, you need to get yourself in the draw. 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Also, or call this number 03434 282017. Calls charged at a standard rate. You must be over 18 to play. The lines close this afternoon at 5 o'clock, and shortly after, a number will be selected at random. That number will be read, then it'll be dialed. If it's you, please answer your phone, and if you do just that, you will win £250,000, of which we will transfer from our bank account into yours straight after the call. So you could be going to bed tonight £250,000 the richer. Get yourself in the draw. Text the word cash and send it to 61054. 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
21: Psst. You. Yeah, you. 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Up to whatever. 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
21: 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Players must be 18 or over.
23: An accident involving two vehicles has partially blocked East Street in Newton Abbott near Tudor Road. Meanwhile, it's slow on the A380 Kings Ash Road in Paignton, heading south between Fernicombe Road and Tweenaway Cross with 5-minute delays. Also, slow traffic on Ashburton Road in Totnes, going into town between Shinners Bridge and Western Bypass, whilst over in Chelston, traffic is taking turns on Monterey Close for telecom cable works. That's the latest. There's more on our website.
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0: 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In the Games Hour, we're backtracking. 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

This was an incredible year for Stock Aitken and Waterman, and that was just one of their many, many productions to chart in this chosen year. Nathan Moore and the boys, Brother Beyond and The Harder I Try. Michael in Manchester, getting the year right, met the girl of his dreams in this year, and then she only went and kissed somebody else on a skiing holiday. He was absolutely devoed. But loving the records, and thank you very much for getting in touch. Morning, Rossi. George here in Barnsley. I was 20 and I moved to Grimsby to manage a family news agency in this year. Sam and Michelle at Barming Primary School, working in the kitchen as roast gammon for the kids today. They get well looked after, don't they? Got the year right. And good morning, Rossi. It is Andy G. Loving the top 10 till Ken this morning. Yeah, you've got the year right as well. The £1 note ceases to be legal tender in this chosen year. You can still get a pint down your local for under a quid. 96 pence was the average pint, and the average weekly wage in this year was about £235 per week. Wowza, wowza, wowza. And this was in the charts for Cher. I found someone, but what was the year?

0: Sherilyn LaPierre. It's her proper name, didn't you know? And I found someone. That's 20 to Ken on a Wednesday morning. Hello to Mark stuck in traffic on the A180 on his way back to Hull, getting the year right as well. Hello to Mac in Bridlington. I was in Manoeuvres and Exercise in Denmark. I remember buying the brilliant Fairground Attraction album, First of a Million Kisses. And these two beauties are still to come. Deacon Blue, debut hits from the album When the World Knows Your Name. And Yaz will feature as well. The only way is up, but what was the year?
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2: There's the usual congestion in Totnes on the A385 between Brutus Bridge and Morrison's roundabouts. Meanwhile, you may want to allow extra time on Newton Road between Newton Abbot and King's Tainton, where it's running slowly. Also, look out for roadworks closing the A379 between Slapton and Torcross for repairs, whilst over in Paignton, there's temporary lights on Seaway Road at the Headland Park Road junction for electricity work. That's the latest. There's more on our website.
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Biggest selling record of this year. And Mark from Ghoul is delighted I played that. Yaz, the only way is up. Richard and Judy would present the Good Morning TV show from the Albert Dock in Liverpool for the very first time. For those of you guessing 1988 this morning, I salute you. 1988 the year. Let's fall back to 1979. Here's Supertramp and the title track from that wonderful album here on the Greatest Hits at Breakfast.

0: Breakfast Done and Dusted with Breakfast in America by Supertramp and the greatest hits they never stop indeed. Ken Bruce up after the news at 10 o'clock. Popmaster at 10:30 with PG Tips. And Mel C will be choosing her tunes on the Golden Year just after 12 midday today. I'll wake you up tomorrow morning from 6 a.m. with the greatest hits at breakfast. Have a great Wednesday.
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0: Well, hello. How are you today? And how is Rossi? He sounded fine, I have to say, during his breakfast. 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
19: The top stories this hour. The president of the Canary Islands says he'll refuse to allow a virus-hit cruise ship to dock there and has asked for an urgent meeting with Spain's prime minister. Yesterday, it was announced the vessel, which is currently off Cape Verde with nearly 150 people on board, would head there after three sick passengers had been evacuated. Three others have died. Dr. Jacqueline Weyer is from the Centre for Communicable Diseases in South Africa.
20: Investigations have found no rodent infestations on the ship itself. So we really do believe that we will find that the exposure event was an haphazard event during the course of touring through Argentina.
19: President Trump says he's pausing efforts to escort stranded ships through the Strait of Hormuz while America aims to finalise a deal with Iran. It's the final day of campaigning ahead of elections across much of Britain. Scottish and Welsh Parliament seats will be decided tomorrow, along with thousands of positions for councillors in England. And the Princess of Wales is returning to international travel for her first overseas royal visit since her cancer diagnosis. Kate's heading to Italy next week.
21: Now for the news here in Devon, cider makers want more support in the county in an upcoming government-wide
2: like paper on the industry. Bonnie Butterfield is the deputy chair of National Association of Cider Makers and runs Devon's Sanford Orchard. He says the industry needs long-term recognition for the way that it supports the environment.
21: If we make a decision to commit our land to cider orchard, we might be planting it in 3 years. Our great-grandchildren will be thinking about taking that orchard out.
2: Home blood tests and brain testing could help spot people at risk of developing dementia, according to new research from the University of Exeter. The study found a link between proteins in blood samples and performance in online brain tests. Experts say it could help prioritise those most at risk for support and treatment. And the huge tourist observation wheel is not returning to Torquay this summer. Sorbet Council says it is disappointed by the operator, the Mellors Group's decision. It says it tried to work through different options and hopes it can return in the future.
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2: Plenty of cloud about today with patchy light rain, highs of 14 degrees. That's the latest. I'm Oliver Morgan.
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0: Mega May. It's Wednesday, it's hump day, but you'd get the hump if you missed out on this. Today's the day you could get the ultimate amount of money, £250,000, to see your Wednesday through. 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The calls are charged at the standard rate. 18 or over to play this. And remember, the lines close at 5 p.m. today. 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And that's paid straight into your account after the call. 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

ELO, don't bring me down. I have to say, we've had a request for ELO. Isn't that lucky? Yeah, George Taylor, who's 70 today, is a big fan of ELO. Gillian, all the family are wishing him a happy day. Well, there you are. We do try and fit the music to your needs. This is Walk Like an Egyptian. So if you like doing sand dances, eccentrically dressed,

The Bengals. Walk like an Egyptian. Be ready for Popmaster. That will be happening. 20 minutes? 10:30 we get to Popmaster. Later we have a love song, so if you have a loving greeting for somebody close to you, we'd love to hear about it. Ken at greatesthitsradio.co.uk, or you can text Ken to 61054. My first 45 today, that's our Wednesday feature. And after 12, it's Golden Year. And joining us to talk about her Golden Year today will be Melanie Seeth. All in my mind. It's all on the way today.

0: Yes, on the day when the weather turns a bit cloudier, a bit colder, we play Summer Breeze. The Isley Brothers.
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0: Their very best song, Oasis, Don't Look Back in Anger.
1: And you get dead.
0: Oh, no, I really don't think so.
1: For inspiration.
0: I don't need inspiration. I have Popmaster coming.
1: Come on, come on.
0: Yeah, come on. Join us for the quiz after this.

0: And here's Wednesday's Pop Master. Wonderful. And joining us wonderfully from Spalding in Lincolnshire, we have Sue Jones. Hello, Sue.
1: Oh, hi, Ken.
0: How are you? You all right?
1: Yeah, I'm good, thank you.
0: Good, pleased to hear that. So, what are you doing today?
1: Being on Pop Master.
0: God, that's enough for one day, isn't it? That's fine, yeah. And am I right in thinking yesterday was quite a busy day for you?
1: Yeah, it was my birthday.
0: All right.
1: Yeah, went to King's Lynn and it was really nice.
0: Oh, it's a beautiful place, King's Lynn. I've been there a number of times. It's lovely. So is it your 25th birthday, is that right?
1: Oh, yes.
0: Yeah.
1: Yes, yeah.
0: I thought so. So you had a good celebration. What do you enjoy doing when it's not your birthday, any normal day? What do you like doing?
1: I like going to the cinema, meeting my friends for a coffee and a chat.
0: Fabulous.
1: Going for sort of days out here and there.
0: Sounds great. And what kind of music gets you going?
1: 70s, 80s and 90s. 80s is my era, and then a bit of rock and heavy metal.
0: Oh, it sounds like perfect stuff for Pop Master, I have to say. You're right in the middle there. Good. Let's look at the bonus questions for you, see how you like these. One is jumpers, and the other is rock music, but rock is in quotes. Okay, so rock music or jumpers. Which of those do you fancy?
1: I'll say jumpers.
0: Jumpers. Oh, that was a tough decision by the sound of it.
1: Yeah.
0: Right, you've got it. I hope you made it. That's good. Jumpers it is. So what score might we get to, do you think?
1: I'd like to get to double figures.
0: Yeah? But you'll do more than that. I'm quite sure.
1: Yeah.
0: We wish you, Sue, the very best of luck. And here they come. Two singers have had number ones with different songs called Hello. Can you name either of those singers?
1: Lionel Richie.
0: Yeah, he's one. That was in 1984. And the other was Adele in 2015. But you've got 3 points. Peter Frampton had his only top 10 solo single in 1976 with a song called Show Me What?
1: The Way.
0: Correct. Right, here comes a bonus question on jumpers. This is the opening of a top 10 hit from 1984. Can you give me the title of the song and the name of the group that recorded it?

0: So, title and artist, please.
1: Van Halen, Jump.
0: Exactly right. 6 points for that. Van Halen and Jump. Glenn Frey of the Eagles had both of his solo top 40 hits in 1985. Can you name me either of those? Glenn Frey.
1: No, I can't remember, Ken.
0: Ah, bad luck. Okay, The Heat Is On is perhaps the best known of them. Smuggler's Blues was the title of the other one. Which group sang about an inner smile on their 2001 top 10 single? Inner Smile.
1: No, sorry, I don't know.
0: Okay, no worries. It was Texas. So, here's another bonus question on jumpers. This 1993 single called Jump They Say was the only top 10 single in that decade for one of the UK's biggest stars. Who was he?
2: When comes the shaking man, temptation in his eyes, striped with blood and emblazed tattoo.
0: Who's that?
1: That's David Bowie.
0: It is, David Bowie, yep, and that's worth another 6 points to you. In which year were these three songs all top 10 hits? Shang-a-Lang by the Bay City Rollers, A Walkin' Miracle by Limmy and the Family Cookin', and Red Dress by Alvin Stardust.
1: 73?
0: Oh, 1 year, I'm afraid. It was actually 74. Bad luck, bad luck. In 1993, a song called Creep became the first top 10 single for which British group? Creep.
1: I know the song. I can't think of it.
0: Bad luck. That's Radiohead. That's the name you're looking for. Okay, don't worry. Here comes another bonus question on jumpers. In 2006, Madonna had a top 10 hit with this song. It's called Jump. She was born under the name of Madonna Louise Who?
1: Madonna Louise.

0: Madonna, what was her birth surname, please?
1: Is it Ciccone?
0: Yeah, near enough. Ciccone, to be absolutely... that's fine. That's perfect. Madonna Louise Ciccone, she was. Finally, what did Joan Armatrading want to drop, according to the title of her 1983 hit single?
1: The Pilot.
0: The Pilot is right. Very good. Well now, Sue, you wanted double figures. You've done that, and in fine style, 27 points.
1: Oh, wow, I'm really pleased with that.
0: You should be. That's a great score. Well done. Oh, yeah, you got into your double figures after your third question, so that was no problem at all. Well done. 27 points. Right, that's going to leave you in a safe place for 3 and 10 a little bit later, but Mick Wheeler will be joining us shortly from Eastbourne. He'll be playing next after this.

0: Perfect song for May. It's September, and it's earth, wind and fire.
1: Are you ready?
2: Put the kettle on. Grab a cuppa.
3: Popmaster continues. There's still time to make a brew. Get the kettle on with PG Tips.

0: So it is round two, and it's Mick Wheeler joining us from Eastbourne. Hello, Mick.
1: Hi, Ken. Good morning.
0: Good morning to you. Are you working today, or have you given all that up?
1: I've given it all up, Ken. Happily retired.
0: Oh, good man yourself. So what do you do with all that time you've got these days?
1: Bit of golf when the weather's good. Mm-hmm. Nice. I do quite a bit of cycling and walking football.
0: All right. You play in a local team?
1: I do, yeah. Down at Eastbourne United, yeah. All really right. Good club, yeah.
0: So is it a competitive league you're in, or...?
1: It is. Well, there's competitive teams, but the sessions we play during the week, they're friendlies, but they do get very competitive.
0: Yeah. And no such
1: it's
0: thing.
1: A great social...
0: No, no such thing as right, a friendly, yeah. Really, is there? No, no.
1: That's right.
0: And at home, it's been a bit of an anniversary celebration, I think, recently.
1: It was, yeah. We just celebrated our 40th wedding anniversary, my wife Debbie and I.
0: Ah, well done.
1: And the wonderful kids threw us a very surprise party at the weekend, which was really nice.
0: Good.
1: Very nice,
0: yeah. You've recovered from that well, so good for you.
1: Just about, yeah.
0: Okay, let's have a look at the bonuses for you. Rock music, rock in quotes, or 90s solo singers. 90s solo singers or rock music.
1: I'll go with the rock music, Ken.
0: Okay, rock music it is. Now, your target score today is 27. It's a decent score, a very good score. So 39 points available. We wish you, Mick, the best of luck. And here they come. The song, I Just Called to Say I Love You, was number one in 1984 for which singer?
1: Stevie Wonder.
0: It was Stevie Wonder. All Saints first reached the top 40 in 1997 with a top five song called I Know Where... How does that title go on? I Know Where...
1: Your Heart Is.
0: Sorry, no, it's...
1: No.
0: I Know Where It's At. I Know Where It's At. Here comes a bonus question now. Rock music. This is part of the first verse of the top 10 chart debut for the Hughes Corporation in the 70s. What's the title of this song?
2: Ever since

0: There's always been a... Title of that, please.
1: Rock the Boat.
0: Rock the Boat. Correct. 6 points. Whose eyes did the punk band The Adverts sing about on their 1977 debut hit?
1: Ooh. The only eyes I can think of. No, well, I'll guess at Betty Davis. But...
0: No, that was somebody else, I'm afraid. Gary Gilmore's Eyes was the title. Okay. Featuring Sophie Alice Baxter on vocals, the song Groove Jet, brackets, If This Ain't Love, was number one in 2000 for which chart act? Featured Sophie Alice Baxter on vocals. What was the name of the act?
1: No, can't get that one.
0: Oh, bad luck. Spiller. Spiller was the name.
1: Yeah.
0: Okay, here's a bonus question coming now on rock music. This song, called Body Rock, reached the charts in 1985, but which of these singers had her only top 40 hit with the song? Was it Maria Vidal, Rosie Vila, or Taya Savelle?

0: So who's that? Is it Maria Vidal, Rosie Vila, or Taya Savell?
1: The first one.
0: Maria Vidal. Yeah, you're right. It was Maria Vidal. If you're worried about the others, Rosie Vila, her only top 40 hit was Magic Smile in 87, and Taya Savell, hers was Love is Contagious in 88. Okay, moving on. In which year were these three songs all top 10 hits? Love Changes Everything by Clymie Fisher, Stand Up for Your Love Rights by Yaz, and She Makes My Day by Robert Palmer.
1: 1986.
0: Oh, it's 2 years away, I'm afraid. 88. 88 was the answer. Two different chart acts reached the top 10 in 1990 with different songs called Listen to Your Heart. Name either act.
1: Roxette.
0: Yes, they had one of them. You don't happen to know the other, do you?
1: No, I don't.
0: No, doesn't matter. You've got the points already. Sonia had the other one of that title. Okay. Right, here's a bonus question coming now. Rock music. This song called Rock My Heart was the fourth and final top 10 single for Hadaway in the 90s. But can you tell me the title of his first and biggest hit? Rock My Heart.

0: Hadaway, what was his first and biggest hit?
1: What is Love?
0: What is Love? Correct, yes. 6 points. And here's your final question. The group Racy made its chart debut in 1978 with which top 10 song?
1: Some Girls Will.
0: No, sorry, that was one of theirs. Wasn't their debut, I'm afraid. Lay Your Love on Me was the very first.
1: Yeah.
0: Wow, well, what a close competition. You finished on 24 points, Mick. So really close there. And Racy, if you just got that other title, that would be a tie. But, you know, what a fantastic performance from both of you. And for you, Mick, there's going to be a T-shirt in the post. I hope you'll enjoy receiving that.
1: Thank you.
0: There we are. And, of course, traditionally, 30 seconds of shout-out time. That begins now.
1: To my lovely wife, Debbie, my children, the grandchildren, Donna, Nigel, Isla, Freya, Matthew, Gemma, Alyssa, Alfie, Katrina, Elsie, Bo and Danny, all my brothers and sisters, Marion and Michael, Tess and Nick, Christopher, Kevin and Lynn, Sue and Andy, and Colin and Kerry, all my nephews and nieces, all my friends, Timmy and Marissa, Philip and Beverly and Shipley, Nick and Mandy and Cleethorpes, Jim and Rosalind in Scotland, and everyone at Eastbourne United Walking Football Club.
0: That's the way to do it. Lovely stuff. Great to talk to you, Mick, and well done today. Cheers.
1: Thank you.
0: Bye now. That's Mick. Mick Wheeler in Eastbourne. So it's Sue Jones who's through to 3 and 10. Well done, Sue.
2: Thank you, Ken.
0: There we are. We won't keep you waiting any longer. We'll just put you through 3 and 10 right now. So here it comes. Today, please, the titles of 3 UK single chart hits. 4.
3: 3 and 10.
0: Nick Kershaw.
2: I won't let the sun go down on me.
0: Yes.
2: The Riddle.
0: Yes. And the time's gone. Well, that's great. You got two. You got two in the time. You didn't go wrong and give me the wrong Nick or anything like that. You did very well. You could have had 4 at Nick Kershaw. Human Racing, Wouldn't It Be Good? And Don Quixote. Yeah. There's only 13, though, on the list, so not many to choose from. You did really well there, Sue. And you're going to be receiving a Popmaster board game for your trouble. Thank you very much. There you go.
2: Oh, lovely. Thanks, Ken.
0: Right. And you also get the 30 seconds of shout-out time. That's beginning now.
2: Okay, my sister Julie, happy 60th on the 16th of May. Darren, Tom, Jack and Charlotte, Chloe and Liam, great nieces and nephews, Macy, Elsie, Belle, Albie and Jude, Drew, Sarah and the dogs, Monty, Bella and Cooper, Pat and Trevor Jones, my best friend of over 50 years, Tanya, her husband Andrew and her family, and Kerry and her dog Raven, and anyone else who knows me.
0: That's lovely. Thank you very much. It's been great to talk to you, and congratulations on a great game today. Well done.
2: Thanks, Ken.
0: Cheers now. Bye.
2: Bye.
0: Sue Jones, she's from Lincolnshire. Now, tomorrow, or any other day, we'll be having you on Popmaster. Send in your name, your contact details, and a bit about your music tastes. And the address is this, popmaster@greatesthitsradio.co.uk.

Such a brilliant song. Marvin Gaye heard it through the grapevine. Tim from Penkridge says, well, this morning I've gone out without a jacket. Not even a light one. I'm just in a jumper. This may be the wildest thing I've ever done. It's probably certainly the daftest, because this is the coldest day of May so far, and you've chosen it to do without one layer of clothing. But, well, I'm sure you'll be happy. If you can still be with us after 12 today, we'll be joined by Melanie C, talking about her golden year. Here's somebody she worked with. Bryan Adams.

0: Brian Adams and the Summer of 69. On Greatest Hits Radio at 11:30, we've got My First 45. And we'll be having a love song soon. Send in your dedications to us.
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14: The top stories this hour. Three ill passengers on board a cruise ship at the centre of a hantavirus outbreak are due to be evacuated this morning. The vessel, with close to 150 people on board, is currently anchored in the seas off the coast of Cape Verde and is expected to travel on to the Canary Islands next. But the leader of the region isn't keen on that plan and has asked for an urgent meeting with Spain's Prime Minister. Three people have died. Work and Pensions Secretary Pat McFadden tells us he's concerned.
15: The most important thing now is to find a place for the ship to be able to dock safely to get the passengers off.
14: President Trump is pausing his plan to get the US military to shepherd ships through the Strait of Hormuz so America can engage in peace talks with Iran again. Global oil prices have dropped after the announcement. A busy final day of campaigning lies ahead before elections across most of Britain tomorrow. Thousands of positions for councillors in England will be decided, along with Scottish and Welsh Parliament seats. And the Princess of Wales will make her first overseas royal visit since having cancer treatment next week. Kate will head to Italy on a solo trip.
16: Now for the news here in Devon, an 18-year-old critically injured in hospital after a crash in Tiverton. It happened on Newport Street on Saturday afternoon, involving a black Yamaha motorbike and a white Ford Transit box truck. A 17-year-old boy was also seriously injured. The West Country's cider makers say their work to protect the environment needs better recognition as they call for a government white paper on the industry. Barney Butterfield is the deputy chair of the National Association of Cider Makers and runs Devon's Sanford Orchards.
17: People maybe don't know that you don't eat cider apples. So we grow fruit that you'll never see in the grocery shop. We don't make cider from cooking apples and from eating apples. Our apples are very much like wine grapes. They produce this incredibly interesting, complex and rich drink.
16: And Torquay's huge tourist observation wheel is not returning this summer. Torbay Council says it's disappointed with the decision by the operator, the Mellors Group, saying it tried to work through different options. The council says it hopes the wheel can return in the future.
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16: Plenty of cloud about today with patchy light rain, highs of 14 degrees. That's the latest. I'm Oliver Morgan.
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The Bee Gees, staying alive. Well, it's Wednesday and it's 7 minutes past 11. 6th of May is the date. And very soon we'll have our love song for today. If there's a special greeting you would like to get off your chest to your nearest and dearest, then we'd like to hear about it. Please, whether it's a birthday, an anniversary, anything like that, get in touch. 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For the love song. Now, birthday shout out first to Ivan. It's his 60th birthday today, and we're all away on a boys' holiday to Protaras celebrating. That's from Skin, Russell, and Herbie, all from Rathcoole, Northern Ireland. Skin, be rather pink by now, I think.

0: There's a great song from a fabulous singer, Invisible, Alison Moyet.
1: Simon Mayer.
2: 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We're rolling down to the weekend. Obviously, join us for an amazing Big 45, another shocking confession. And our special guest after six is Steve Coogan.
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What a song. It's Maria from Blondie. And now it's time for our love song. Some dedications here. Karen says, would you wish my dad a very happy 80th birthday today? He's a wonderful dad and friend, and we love him very much. And Karen says, it's also my husband's birthday, so please wish Eddie a very happy birthday too. He's my best friend. I love him so very much. Now, another happy birthday mention to Sister Tracy from Richard Merritt, who's in Ruislip Manor in Middlesex. He says, happy birthday to Sister Tracy. Please, lots of love from me. And here's another. Just wondering if you could possibly mention my lovely husband, Alan, this morning. He is 71 years young today, but he definitely doesn't look it. You're not saying he looks older, are you? No, of course not. Julie Donnelly sent this in. She's listening in Ballymena. And I presume Alan is as well. He is just the best husband ever. If you are listening, Alan, you'll enjoy hearing this. And he'd do anything for me. So to get a mention from you on his birthday would be absolutely brilliant. Thank you very much, Julie. And a happy day to you, Alan. Dawn wants to wish gorgeous husband Derek a very happy 26th wedding anniversary for today. And it's my mum, Trudy, and my dad Keith's. Difficult to say. 20th wedding anniversary. Right, who are these people? Jody, Tia and Ellie. And they want to say thank you to Trudy and Keith for the continuous love they show us every day. We are the luckiest daughters in the world to have them as our parents. Happy anniversary. How about a love song for our gorgeous girl on her birthday today? She's 23. This is from Mum and Dad. And happy birthday, Frog Face. Gorgeous girl, Frog Face. You call her Frog Face. She's a gorgeous girl, you call her Frog Face. She is a joy to be around. She lights up our lives. Love you to the highest moon and back again, say Mum and Dad. Wish my mum, Margaret Stewart, a very happy day today. It's her birthday. She is loved so much, especially by her 60th wedding anniversary. Right, who are these people? Jody, Tia and Ellie. And they want to say thank you to Trudy and Keith for the continuous love they show us every day. We are the luckiest daughters in the world to have them as our

You call her Frog Face. She's a gorgeous girl. You call her Frog Face. She is a joy to be around. She lights up our lives. Love you to the highest moon and back again, say Mum and Dad. Wish my mum, Margaret Stewart, a very happy day today. It's her birthday. She is loved so much, especially by her son Colin, daughter Catherine, and granddaughter Lucy. Margaret Stewart, happy birthday. Beautiful partner, Sandra Lewis. It's her birthday today. Wish her a very happy birthday. Say love you, darling, from Russ. And Steve Maunder wants to mention his partner, Liz Day. I'm driving her home to Exeter from hospital in Salisbury. She's just had a pretty big operation on her back. Tell her I love her loads, and we hope the op works wonders so we can enjoy life again. All the best to you, Steve, and to Liz. And finally today, we have Sheila Patterson, who says, our wonderful husband, Michael Patterson, is 80 years of age today. We celebrated on Saturday with friends and family, had a fantastic evening. But tonight, we are going for a celebratory meal. You never stop the pair of you, do you? Tell him we love him more and more each year. That's from me, Sheila, his wife, daughter Kirsty, her husband Lawrence, and the grandchildren, Kirsty, Jacob, and Beatrice. Don't forget son Robbie, his wife Catherine, and the grand doggy, and you would have to get an animal in eventually, George.

Harry Nilsson, what a singer, what a great writer as well. Though that wasn't one of his, was it? Without You. It's a love song. It is our greatest love song of the day. And we'll be doing another one at this time tomorrow. So if you have greetings you wish to get to us, then please do it, right?

0: Now, if you want, or tomorrow morning will do. But the sooner you're in, the more chance you have. It's Ken at greatesthitsradio.co.uk.
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17: Mr. Men, Little Miss are back in Happy Meal and they're off on a road trip. Your little one can go somewhere exciting with Little Miss Brave. Laugh all the way there with Mr. Tickle or make up an adventure all of their own. On this road trip, anything's possible. Some fun, some food, it's all inside this Happy Meal. Until the 8th of June from 11 a.m. Includes one pre-selected book or toy while stocks last, subject to availability.
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0: there's Lionel.
1: Still at it. Dancing on the ceiling. On this show, after 12, we'll be meeting once again Melanie C. The wonderful Melanie C will be in to talk about what she's up to at the moment and looking back to a favourite year of hers. In other words, a golden year. Melanie C after 12.

Paul McCartney and Wings with Band on the Run. Now it's time for My First 45, the moment when you purchased your first vinyl with your pocket money or wherever you found it. So it's Liz Shepherd today who says, my first single was this one by Shaken Stevens. My parents picked me up from school and took me to his concert in Bristol for my birthday. I remember it so well, I was only 8 years of age. Shaky doing this song. Strangely enough, I was working with Shaky just a few months ago, and he's still selling those songs in fine style. Here it is.

0: With Shepherd's first 45 from 1981, when she was 8 years of age. Shaken Stevens, This Old House. We'd love to hear about your first 45, your first vinyl that you bought, with your own money, preferably, or some money that somebody gave you, not that you found in the street, please. That's a story nobody believes. So, yeah, your first 45, get the details to us. We'll play it at the same time next week, maybe. It's Ken at greatesthitsradio.co.uk. And tomorrow, we'll be playing music from a TV ad. Let us know your favourite.
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Odyssey. Native New Yorker. Randy Crawford, their lead singer at that time. And it's a 22nd birthday for somebody. I'll tell you who. Aaron. And happy birthday for today. He's always listening to Popmaster, apparently, and a mention would be just fab. According to proud mum, Nicola, she sounds proud, doesn't she?

0: Still looking for that lost chord. Status quo, down, down. Very shortly, Golden Year with a special guest.
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19: The top stories this hour. Three ill passengers on board a cruise ship at the centre of a hantavirus outbreak are due to be evacuated this morning. The vessel, with close to 150 people on board, is currently anchored in the seas off the coast of Cape Verde and is expected to travel on to the Canary Islands next. But the leader of the region isn't keen on that plan and has asked for an urgent meeting with Spain's Prime Minister. Three people have died. Work and Pensions Secretary Pat McFadden tells us he's concerned.
20: The most important thing now is to find a place for the ship to be able to get the passengers off.
19: A former SNP council leader found guilty of multiple sex offences has been jailed for 18 months. Jordan Linden resigned as leader of North Lanarkshire Council in 2022 following reports of sexual harassment. President Trump is pausing his plan to get the US military to shepherd ships through the Strait of Hormuz so America can engage in peace talks with Iran again. Global oil prices have dropped after the announcement. And the Princess of Wales will make her first overseas royal visit since having cancer treatment next week. Kate will head to Italy on a solo trip.
1: Now for the news here in Devon. Two teenagers have suffered serious injuries after a crash in Tiverton, with one still in a critical condition in hospital. Emergency services were called to Newport Street on Saturday afternoon. The collision involved a black Yamaha motorbike and a white Ford Transit box truck. Police are appealing for witnesses. Cider makers in Devon want more support in an upcoming government white paper on the industry. Barney Butterfield is the deputy chair of the National Association of Cider Makers and runs Devon's Sanford Orchards. He says the industry needs long-term recognition for the way it supports the environment.
21: If we make a decision to commit our land to cider orchard, we might be planting it in 3 years. Our great-grandchildren will be thinking about taking that orchard out.
1: And home blood tests and brain testing could help spot people at risk of developing dementia. According to new research from the University of Exeter, the study found a link between proteins in blood samples and performance in online brain tests. Experts say this could help prioritise those most at risk for support and treatment.
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1: Plenty of cloud about today with patchy light rain, highs of 14 degrees. That's the latest. I'm Oliver Morgan.
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0: What a Wednesday this could be. 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

0: It's Golden Year time, just after 12 every day, of course. Today we are delighted to be joined by Melanie C, who's with us. How fabulous it is to see you. Lovely.
1: It's so good to see you. Just saying, it's been a little while, hasn't it?
0: Yeah, I mean, a few days,
1: we've
0: probably.
1: We've been busy, haven't we?
0: We've both been rather busy, and you particularly, because you've got a big year ahead of you, haven't you? A lot going on.
1: Yeah, it's a very exciting year. It's been, I think, 5 years since I released new music.
0: Yeah.
1: So this is my dream. I love getting it out there, getting it to the people, and then I'm going on tour later this year.
0: Has it taken 5 years to get this together, or has it been a more recent experience?
1: It's been more recent. I probably spent a couple of years promoting the last one and then started thinking about what I want to do next, and about 2.5 years to get this all together.
0: Sweat is the title. Has it been hard work?
1: Well, you know what? You have to work hard for anything you really want to be good, right?
0: True.
1: Yeah, blood, sweat and tears.
0: Yeah.
1: Not too many tears.
0: Sweat will do. That will do for us at the moment. As you were saying, you've got the album, single out, and, of course, this big tour. You're going to North America first later in the year and then coming over here.
1: Yeah, so this is wonderful for me. You know, I love performing. It's literally what drives me as an artist. And I haven't done a world tour since my first album, Northern Star, in 1999.
0: Really?
1: Yeah.
0: You haven't been out there across the world?
1: Not across
0: then.
1: The world.
0: Goodness.
1: I've toured Europe. Yeah. I've done a few things over in Asia and different parts of the world, a few American dates, but never the whole globe. And I'm doing it on this record, so I'm really happy.
0: Well, let's take you back to your golden year. You've chosen 1985.
1: Yes.
0: Why that year particularly?
1: 1985 was a very influential year for me musically and in my life. I was 11 years old. It was the year of Live Aid. And I saw a particular artist perform who I'd just discovered, I'd been following, I'd seen her on Top of the Pops, I'd seen her videos, but I'd never seen her perform live with a band. That artist is Madonna.
0: Right.
1: And when I saw her performing, I think she was in Philadelphia on Live Aid, I looked at her and I was like, that's it. That is what I want to do. And that was my inspiration that always stayed with me in wanting to work in the music industry.
0: So a real light bulb moment.
1: Yeah.
0: Absolutely. And you stayed true to that thought all the way through.
1: Absolutely. Yeah. And I knew it was hard. My mum's a singer. My mum was in bands. My stepdad's a bass player. He was also in bands all through like the 70s. And, you know, they'd never really achieved the things they'd wanted to. They'd had deals. It hadn't worked out. So I knew how hard it was. And that was really what part of the reason why I went to study performing arts, because I was like, well, it's going to be hard to work in the music industry, but you know, the next best thing, I love to perform, I want to work in theatre. But then the opportunity of the Spice Girls came up, and the rest is history.
0: Yeah, indeed. But you had no illusions at all about what you were going into. None whatsoever. It was always going to be work.
1: Yeah, I definitely wanted to perform. There was no other options for me. It's being on stage is when I feel the most alive. And so I had to pursue that no matter what.
0: Well, let's hear your first choice. It's Eurythmics.
1: Yes, so Annie Lennox, huge inspiration to me. Always loved her. And yeah, it's so funny, isn't it? Thinking about that young girl, I grew up in Widnes, up in Cheshire, but very close to Liverpool and Manchester, working class background. I'm sitting there, whether I'm watching Live Aid or watching Top of the Pops, and who knew I would be in the company of these people that became my idols. And Annie Lennox on this track. Of course, Stevie Wonder with a harmonica solo. Yeah. We're going to play. I'll tell you in a minute what we're going to play.
0: But, people are guessing already.
1: Yeah. You know what's coming. But Annie was an amazing mentor to the Spice Girls. We shared the same management back in the 90s. And she told us, you know, what to watch out for and the pitfalls. So I'll always be very grateful to her. And of course, what a musician, what an artist. I adore her. It was one of the albums I discovered in my mum's vinyl collection and have gone on to, you know, love everything she's ever done. So yeah, this is Eurythmics. There Must Be an Angel, Playing With My Heart.

0: Eurythmics, There Must Be an Angel Playing with My Heart. As you say, Stevie Wonder on harmonica. It's not bad when you get Stevie just to jump in with a few bars.
1: Not bad at all. And Stevie was another artist. Actually, he is my favourite artist of all time. Favourite album, Songs in the Key of Life, hands down. And that was one, again, discovered in my mum's collection. And with the Spice Girls, one year we performed with Pavarotti. He used to do these big fundraisers in Modena in Italy. Yeah. And Stevie was also in the show. And myself and Emma, Bunton Baby Spice, we'd grown up listening to Stevie Wonder. So meeting him was pretty incredible.
0: A Wham track coming now?
1: Oh, Wham. This was my... Well, I think this is from the second album, I think, this song. My first ever cassette. It was on my Christmas list, top of my Christmas list. Wham, fantastic. I fell in love with this band immediately, as soon as I heard them, as soon as I saw them. And this song I want to play for you is one of my favourite Wham tracks. Again, George Michael. Jerry became very good friends with him. We met him a few times. My last memory of George was at the Olympics, London 2012. Spice Girls were performing at the closing ceremony, as was he. He came into our dressing room because he was nervous and he needed a pep talk. Did I, again, this young girl from the northwest of England, ever think she was going to be giving George Michael a pep talk? These memories I cherish. What an incredible man he was. So generous, so talented, and yeah, I couldn't come here and not play a Wham song. My fave, Wham, it is Everything She Wants.

0: Everything She Wants by Wham. It's a beauty of a song. Melanie C, choosing songs from 1985, a golden year. It was a big turnaround for you. You made that decision. You wanted to be in the business. It's easy to make the decision. It's much more difficult to carry it through, isn't it?
1: Absolutely. You know, you can work hard, you can be determined, you can be talented, but, you know, all the stars have to align. And I think all the Spice Girls would agree. We had that, you know, we were lucky, we had the determination, we worked well together, but yeah, lots of luck is involved.
0: There are lots of talented people around, but you do just need to for everything to work for you at a particular point.
1: Absolutely, and every time, you know, people often ask, are the Spice Girls going to get back together, are we going to see another reunion? And I really hope so, you know, I remain optimistic that that will happen, but we got together in 2007, we got together in 2019, we did stadium shows

0: here in the UK. And the stars have to align.
1: Yeah.
0: It's one of those moments again. It has to be the right time for everyone.
1: Yeah, and it doesn't need to happen every 5 weeks or every 5 years even, just when the time is right.
0: Exactly.
1: We will wait for that moment. You've chosen a Billy Ocean song here.
0: I have. I've chosen Billy Ocean because he was another artist that I loved growing up. The song I've chosen is such a beautiful song, but I've had some really fun Billy Ocean experiences. When the Spice Girls met Nelson Mandela, we went to South Africa. We were all performing at the Nations Trust. And Billy was there. That was the first time I met him. And I was blown away. Again, another absolute legend. So lovely to be in his presence. And then I had another experience working with him. I'm going to tell you the joke because it's a good joke. So we were in New Zealand at a big gig and we were playing with the Auckland Philharmonic Orchestra. And yeah, it was a wonderful show. Billy was there headlining. It sounded better than ever. It's only a few years ago. We flew home to London the next day and he was in front of me. And when we stood up to grab our bags and leave the plane, he said, "You can tell your friends you've slept with Billy Ocean now." Which I just thought was brilliant.
1: He's a naughty boy. He's lovely, isn't he? A great Billy Ocean.
0: So good.
1: This looks as if it's going to be a pretty good year, 2026, doesn't it? Because you're so busy doing all this big tour.
0: So busy. We've got off to a great start. Actually, so excited to get the album out there. All of the singles we've released so far have been so well received. And then out there on tour from September.
1: Yeah, and the big venues around the country. You're doing the
0: big ones. I'm playing Brixton Academy, which I've never played before. I'm playing all over the UK, but that's my London date. And I think that's probably my biggest gig as well since my first album as a solo artist.
1: It's going to be good. Don't miss it. Don't miss it. Let me just say that album looks fantastic. It's lovely to see vinyl. Sweat is the title. And Melanie, thank you so much.
0: Thank you so much.
1: Great to see you.
0: Lovely to see you.

0: Great song, Billy Ocean, suddenly chosen by Melanie C. What a pleasure to see her. And thank you, Melanie, for choosing your golden year. Tomorrow, it's your turn to choose a golden... Well, we choose the year. You tell us the memories. 1995, tomorrow's golden year.
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0: Mike and May Mega with two chances to win this week. 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

Casey and the Sunshine Band, That's the Way I Like It. I mixed up my Lillian Lopez's with my Randy Crawford's earlier on. Talking about native New Yorker. Can't win everything, can I? I do know that was Casey and the Sunshine Band. At least I think it was. Definitely an Adamant song.

Ant and Goody Two Shoes. Well, Greatest Hits Radio is giving you the chance to win thanks to PG Tips. If things have been a bit tough this morning already, well, just you settle back with a lovely, delicious cup of PG Tips. 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All thanks to PG Tips. Live life one tea at a time. Now it's time for our buried treasure. And Michael Aerith says, how about playing Moonlight Feels Right by Starbuck? It was released in July 1976, around about that time. Not a hit in Britain, but it should have been, says Michael. Let's judge. No.

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1: Starbuck. 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
0: Feels right.
1: Moonlight feels right. And one of their players had a marimba, which explains the marimba solo in the middle of the night. Don't hear too many of those, do you? More buried treasure tomorrow. If you have a suggestion, as Michael did, then please send it in. 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

0: Raspberry Beret from Prince. And what, you ask, does Greatest Hits Radio hold for the rest of the day, for Wednesday? Well, as usual, there's Kate Thornton very soon, Simon Mayo at four with guest Steve Coogan, and then...
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0: Squeeze with Why Don't You, a song they wrote 50 years ago, but just recorded on their album Trixies, which they'll be touring right around the country November, December this year, and a big hometown show in London, 26th November. Well, that's it from me. I'm back tomorrow morning at 10 o'clock. Until then, have a great day.
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15: But all I have to do is stir it in the pan for 6 minutes, right?
16: Bingo! 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
17: Thank you, Ken. It's Wednesday afternoon and it's Kate Thornton with an hour of lunchtime anthems coming your way on The Afternoon Show on Greatest Hits Radio on FM, DAB, smart speaker and now playing on Rayo.
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17: The top stories this hour. The head of the World Health Organization says three people with suspected hantavirus have been evacuated from a cruise ship off Cape Verde. Among them is a British crew member. Meanwhile, the Canary Islands leader says he'll refuse to allow the MV Honduras to dock there. President Fernando Clavijo can't understand why the ship shouldn't stay where it is.
14: I don't know, because no one has contacted me. In fact, that agreement the Spanish government supposedly has with the World Health Organization was made without consulting the Canary Islands at all.
17: The US and Iran are reportedly closing in on a deal to end the war in the Middle East. Donald Trump's paused efforts to escort stranded vessels through the Strait of Hormuz after just 2 days, saying he wants to see whether a peace agreement can be finalized. And Arsenal fans booking hotel rooms for the Champions League final in Hungary are facing prices 18 times higher than normal. Most hotels in the host city, Budapest, are already fully booked for the day of the match later this month.
18: Now for the news here in Devon. Two teenagers have been seriously injured after a crash between a motorbike and a truck in Tiverton. It happened on Newport Street on Saturday afternoon. An 18-year-old man suffered life-threatening injuries and remains in hospital in a critical condition. A 17-year-old boy was also hurt. The West Country's cider makers say their work to protect the environment needs better recognition as they call for a government white paper on the industry. Barney Butterfield is the deputy chair of the National Association of Cider Makers and runs Devon's Sanford Orchards.
19: People maybe don't know that you don't eat cider apples. So we grow fruit that you'll never see in the grocery shop. We don't make cider from cooking apples and from eating apples. Our apples are very much like wine grapes. They produce this incredibly interesting, complex and rich drink.
18: And Torquay's huge tourist observation wheel is not returning this summer. Torbay Council says it is disappointed with the decision by the operator, the Mellors Group, saying it tried to work through different options.
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18: Plenty of cloud about today with patchy light rain, highs of 14 degrees. That's the latest. I'm Oliver Morgan.
22: Lunchtime anthems.
17: It's Wednesday, they call it hump day, but not round here they don't. We call it lunchtime anthem hours. Your chance to take control of the radio. What can I play for you? What can I say for you? 61054.

Terrence, I don't care what you say. I'm here for the next 3 hours, like it or not. It's Kate Thornton. Welcome along. It's Wednesday's afternoon show. And what a lot I have to wet your midweek whistles. Especially if you are or once were a goth. Yeah. For today's national anthem, we are off to a biannual goth fest in the north of England. Oh, yeah. It took place on May the 1st to the 3rd. And it celebrated all things gloriously goth. So guess what we're doing today for the national anthem? You gothed it. Yeah. Goth twist, please. In greatest hits form. And then in the games hour, we're backtracking. Will you be able to identify a greatest hit played backwards? We'll find out, won't we? But right now, my lines are open. So let me know where you are, what you're up to, and what I can play for you. 61054 on the text. Start your message with the word Kate. Voice note or WhatsApp me 0333 2020 402. Or you can email Kate at greatesthitsradio.co.uk.

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2: Oh, yeah, forget hump day. 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You've got to be over 18 and the lines close at 5 o'clock today on the dot. So don't hang about. And if your phone goes just after 5, for goodness sake, pick up. And we, I promise, will pay up a quarter of £1 million. 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

Yvonne Elliman with me, Kate Thornton, on the afternoon show here on Greatest Hits Radio. Gain has been in touch. Oh, she's on a road trip that sounds beautiful. She says, Kate, we arrived in Dieppe at the weekend after travelling from Great Dunmo in Essex. We're spending a few days on the beaches in Normandy in our camper van. Could you wish my husband, Andy, a very happy anniversary? We've been married for 35 years. What an achievement! And you can still hang out in a camper van and not, like, you know, tear each other's eyes out. Brilliant. You're winning. Kate, I spent the weekend seeing some rather fabulous acts at the Cheltenham Jazz Festival, including Jessie J, Jack Savaretti, Lady Blackbird. Oh, it was great. Alice in Gloucester. Oh, I'm from Cheltenham and the Jazz Festival is honestly not to be missed. If you are in and around the surrounding area, get yourself some tickets for next year if you missed out on this one. And you weren't the only one out and about devouring live music. This has come from Corinne, who usually lives in Southend, but she says, Kate, I'm in Portugal listening to your fantastic show and we've spent the night dancing to an Elvis tribute band, singing songs in broken English and Portuguese. I will never sing these songs in the same way again. Obrigada. Brilliant. Keep your correspondence coming. 61054. Start your message with the word Kate. 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Don't forget to let me know if I can play something for you. Rob is in Orpington. He says, Kate, could you play something loud and rocky as I'm flagging a bit today? I had a rough night last night. Every time I closed my eyes, I would hear a ghostly voice start singing Gloria Gaynor songs. At first, I was afraid. I was petrified. Now, Rob, for the bad joke, you're getting the whole song. Here we go.

0: playing that for Robin Orpington and his terrible jokes. Hope you enjoyed it, Rob. Hey, Trevor's been in touch. He says, Kate, I have calmly negotiated installing a new fence and manufacturing robust trellis as instructed by the wife without falling foul of her change-her-mind-itis. Okay, well done. Well done, Trevor. Let's see how your evening pans out now that I've said that on the radio. Now, while I've got you all, I wanted to ask, do you have a job that is out of the ordinary, out of this world? Something that is, well, not the kind of thing that you see advertised down at the job centre. Or do you know somebody who does something really unusual? If you do, then get in touch and let me know because, well, you, they could be the next guest on our Thursday feature, Ask Me Anything. It's a brilliant opportunity to tell us about a job that you do that is so much more than a standard 9-to-5 to you. Last week we had a chat with the lovely Michelle Williamson, who is the regional charity manager for Cash for Kids, who makes sure all the money that we raised goes exactly where it's needed. Previously, we've had a stained glass maker, a ghost hunter, actually true, a Shetland pony therapist, a horse dentist, a professional chocolate taster. Yeah, if you think that what you do or someone that you know does ranks alongside those great vocations, get in touch. 61054. Start your message with the word Kate. 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

Show with me, Kate Thornton. Laurie's been in touch. She sent me a little picture of something that she picked up at the weekend. She says, Kate, I bought a bonsai fiscus that looks like it has a bum. A bonsai, if you will. She's called Trina, and I'm going to give her arms and a necklace. And yes, I have been taking my medication. No medication needed. You're absolutely right. Laurie, I've looked at the pictures. We've examined it in the studio. Case closed. It's a bonsai.

0: Wednesday's national anthem is on the way. We're celebrating all the glorious things that are being a goth. Yes, a biannual goth festival has just taken place in the north of England. So let's get gothy, shall we, after the latest news and weather.
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17: The top stories this hour. Three suspected patients of the rat-borne disease hantavirus have been evacuated from a cruise ship at the centre of an outbreak. The World Health Organization says they're now on their way to the Netherlands for treatment while the boat remains anchored off Cape Verde. Dr. Jacqueline Weyers, a diseases expert.
18: Investigations have found no rodent infestations on the ship itself. So we really do believe that we will find that the exposure event was an haphazard event during the course of touring through Argentina.
17: The number of anti-Semitic hate crimes recorded last month by the Met Police in London was the highest in 2 years. 140 offences were logged across the capital in April. That's up from 98 in March and 67 in February, according to new stats. And scientists have developed an at-home blood test which can apparently predict a person's risk of Alzheimer's disease. It also involves an online brain assessment which experts hope will help identify those most at risk.
19: Now the news here in Devon. And an 18-year-old man's in a critical condition after a crash involving a motorbike and a truck in Tiverton. Emergency services were called to Newport Street on Saturday afternoon after the collision involving a black Yamaha motorbike and a white Ford Transit box truck. A 17-year-old boy was also taken to hospital with serious injuries. Scientists in Exeter say an at-home blood test could one day help predict who's most at risk of dementia. The research involved people taking online memory and thinking tests alongside a finger prick blood test they posted to a lab. Researchers say the system could help identify people needing further support. And leaders of Devon's cider industry are calling on the government to give more support to the sector. Barney Butterfield is deputy chair of the National Association of Cider Makers and runs Devon's Sanford Orchards. He says the industry needs long-term recognition.
10: If we make a decision to commit our land to cider orchard, we might be planting it in 3 years. Our great-grandchildren will be thinking about taking that orchard out.
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19: Bright spells and rain, cloudier in some places, highs of 13 degrees and sunny spells tomorrow. That's the latest. I'm Simon McLean.
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Kate Thornton, and we're off. On the Greatest Hits Afternoon Show to Whitby in North Yorkshire in a moment. For today's National Anthem, we're going to be celebrating all the things that are glorious about being a goth. Why? Well, they've just staged a goth festival there. Jess knows all about this. She's been in touch. She says, Kate, you're talking about the goth festival in Whitney, aren't you? I live in Whitby, so here's one for you. I can't get no parking spaces by the strolling goths. And we're off and running. Well, not quite. I'll tell you more about it after this from Paul Weller.

It's Kate Thornton with Wednesday's afternoon show here on Greatest Hits Radio. And a quick glance at the clock tells me it's time for today's national anthem. And today we turn our attention to the seaside town of Whitby in North Yorkshire, where they've just finished celebrating the biannual Goth Weekend. Now, the town has long been a mecca for goths after it inspired the author Bram Stoker's classic gothic novel, Dracula. And the weekend has grown since its inception back in 1994. And the bank holiday celebration is now one of the most famous gothic events in the world, with those who attend known for their elaborate, beautiful Victorian-inspired attire and macabre tributes to Dracula. So basically, everyone dresses up in black and white costumes, and it's very impressive. And they love and celebrate all things that are considered to be goth culture and goth music. So, in honour of this unique event, I want you today to give a greatest hit a gothic twist. Yeah. Nancy Sinatra, these platform boots are made for walking. Yeah, you could go with that. You could have Mike Oldfield with Dracula Bells. Or Elton John with Benny and the Fishnets. That's just tapping into some of the stuff that they wear. We've also had the brilliant suggestion from Kevin York of Howard Bones, like to goth to know you well. Or David Brentwood says, forget Nancy Sinatra, what about Frankenstein Sinatra and Bat's Life? So we're off, we're running. 61054 on the text. Start your message with the word Kate. 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I love it when they get going before we've even got going. Awesome.

0: 61054, let me know. I'm sure that's what you're saying. Hey, brilliant suggestions for today's national anthem. I've tasked you with giving a greatest hit a goth twist after the staging this weekend of the Goth Festival in Whitby, which has long been a mecca for goths after it inspired Bram Stoker's classic novel, Dracula. And across the course of the bank holiday weekend, they celebrated the biannual Goth Weekend, which is honestly one of the most famous events in the goth calendar worldwide. So what have you come up with? Kev says, Kate, I'm a 57-year-old goth man. I could name many goth anthems, but what about Bat Black to Black by Amy Winehouse? Kev, P.S. I'm very bored at work. Not now, you're not. See, you're invested. Who else is getting involved today? Rob's in Newcastle and Derek's in Aylesbury. They both came in with Goth to Get You Into My Life by the Beatles. Tune and a great pun. Holding Out for an Emo by Bonnie Tyler was another suggestion from Eric. Derek. I Goth You Babe by Not So Sunny and Cher. Or Dark Life by Blur. Waltz in Edwinstowe, he says, what about Gothin All Over the World from Status Quo? Moggy's in Carlisle, he says, Two Dark Princes by the Sin Doctors. These are great. Darren and Angie are playing darts in their lean-to. Down in North Wales, they say, what about Goth Town instead of Ghost Town by the Specials? Or The Land of Goth Believe by Bucks Fizz? These are great. Raven All My Love for You by Whitney Goulston, says Mervyn Newmarket. Or Ghouls Out by Alice Cooper, says Tommy and Paul. Andy's in Ruskington. He's gone with the Rolling Stones and Paint It All Black. All of it. And Andy in Ringwood says, what about Joan Osborne? What if Goth was one of us? Keep them coming. Brilliant. They're really good. You've taken the brief and you've run with it. 61054 on the text. 0333 2020 402 on the WhatsApp. Or why not drop me an email? It's kate@greatesthitsradio.co.uk.
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Howard Jones, a new song from 1983, which by default makes it quite an old song, but very good one. And so many great suggestions coming in from you today for today's national anthem. I've asked you to take a greatest hit and celebrate all that's good and glorious about being a goth following the biannual Goth Weekend, which was held in Whitby over the bank holiday weekend. What do you got? Martins in Mansfield? B-52s? Love Black? Fantastic Day, says Steve-O in West Somerset. Martin in Mansfield also has You Sin Again by Goth Chocolate. This is very good from Sam to Pow. Eyeliner in my hand. Don't Teach Me This Way by Gloria Gravestone, says Carolyn Harriger. Goth Your Own Way by Fleetwood Mac. That's from Joe Rugg. Matt's in Leicester. He's got Visage, Fade to Grave, or Steak It With You by Garlic Bread. Says John in Stonehouse. Goth My Corset Set On You by Gorge Harrison. Well done with that, Dan in Surrey. Black For Good. Take That, says Louise in Mansfield. Saturday Night's All Right For Biting by Elton John, says Gary in Millbrook. Cypress Race is Just Anything by Dave Lee Goth. Sean's got Subculture Club, Church of the Darkly Inclined. Very good. Or Fat Larry's Band, Gloom. Madness, Driving In Macabre. Or Blur, Dark Life. Very good, Sean. Rob's in Newcastle. He says, what about Daniel Bedingfield? Goth To Get Through This. Or Don't Wear Black In Anger, says Graham in sunny Somerton. Goth Only Knows by the Beach Boys. That's from Robin North Devon, brackets Cream First, I hear ya. And Mark Stevens in Bognor. But today's winning song is a shared victory. It comes from Karen Lewis and Derek in Aylesbury. Well done, you two. Today's national anthem from Whitby, Houston. Excellent. It's not Fright, but it's okay.

0: Beautifully suggested by Karen Lewis and also Derek in Aylesbury. Excellent work with your goth puns. It's Not Fright, But It's Okay by Whitby Houston. Oh, and we've just had a message in from somebody that was there at the weekend. Kate, good afternoon. My wife Sam and I were at the Goth Weekend. Awesome atmosphere, great people and some brilliant customs. Very revealing, which is why I suggest Booby 40 with Chrissy Jekyll and Hyde and I Goth You Babe. Got it in late, but you got it in nonetheless. And I hope a good time was had by all. And that will be the case today with Simon Mayo on the Drive Time Show. He's going to be here with a fresh confession and Steve Coogan in as today's guest. And then from 7 o'clock, it's Jackie Brambles.
1: 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Colin Blunstone is our special guest on The Great Conversation, and that's coming up tonight on The Evening Show.
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0: 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We're backtracking. 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Let's find out after the latest news and weather.
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13: The top stories this hour. Airlines have cancelled just over 13,000 flights this month as jet fuel costs soar due to the Iran war. The data from analytics firm Cirium suggests it equates to around 2 million seats lost. Airlines will be allowed to move passengers onto less busy flights under government plans to protect summer holidays. Meanwhile, Ryanair's boss has called for a ban on pre-flight pints before early morning departures. Michael O'Leary says the airline is being forced to divert almost one plane a day due to bad behaviour. behaviour from passengers. A bag of guns has been found in Glasgow. Firearms police officers safely removed the weapons from Tynecastle Street last night. And Arsenal supporters are facing hotel prices 18 times higher than normal for the Champions League final in Budapest. They have a chance of being crowned Europe's top club for the first time after getting past Atletico Madrid last night. These fans flew from Australia to watch.
14: 30 hours of flying and nearly €5,000. I paid over for it just for that, to witness that again. We're in the final now and that's the main thing.
15: Now the news here in Devon, and two teenagers have been seriously hurt after a crash between a motorbike and a truck in Tiverton. It happened on Newport Street on Saturday afternoon and involved a black Yamaha motorbike and a white Ford Transit box truck. An 18-year-old man suffered life-threatening injuries and remains in hospital in a critical condition. A 17-year-old boy was also hurt. We're told a finger prick blood test people can do at home could help spot the early risk of dementia. Researchers at the University of Exeter say combining postal blood tests with online brain exercises could help identify people most at risk. Scientists say the approach could eventually help more people get earlier support. And local cider makers say their work to protect the environment needs better recognition. They're calling for more support from the government. Here's Barney Butterfield from Sanford Orchards.
16: You don't eat cider apples. So we grow fruit that you'll never see in the grocery shop. Our apples are very much like wine grapes. They produce this incredibly interesting, complex and rich drink.
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15: Bright spells and rain, cloudier in some places, highs of 13 degrees and sunny spells tomorrow. That's the latest. I'm Simon McLean.
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21: 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You've got to be over 18 and the lines close at 5 o'clock today on the dot. So don't hang about. And if your phone goes just after five, for goodness sake, pick up. And we, I promise, will pay up a quarter of £1 million. 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

Time for some fun and games in a moment. It's Games Hour, and we're backtracking because it's Wednesday, and that's what we do on a Wednesday. But first, can I remind you, give you a little nudge, if you'd like to vote for us, we've been nominated for, well, it's the Radio Times Moment of the Year for Live Aid Relived, which was our epic rerunning of the 10 hours of Wembley concert footage in full that we staged on its 40th anniversary last year. 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And if you haven't listened, head over to Rayo now. It's available. It is brilliant. 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And whilst you do, here's a band that Bob Geldof, like so many other acts, announced would be performing on the day, but he hadn't actually checked with them. Turns out they were on tour, so they missed out. Tears for Fears.

Yeah, don't worry. Whatever's stressing you out, park it. It's time for some fun and games. Let's go backtracking. Now, if you're new here, let me explain. And if you're a regular, you know the show. Here we go. I'm going to give you a greatest hit, a song that you will absolutely have heard before. So that's fair. But I'm going to play it backwards. Not so fair. Oh, and I'm not going to give you very much of it. Also, not fair. But that's the game. Here we go. Frustrating, isn't that? I know. You stop what you're doing. You're like, I need to hear it again. I hear you. Let's go. Name that tune, 61054. Start your message with the word Kate. 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There are three places on the podium of dreams. Fastest fingers with the right answer win the day. Go. And whilst you do, here's our favourite hairband.

getting a second, third, or maybe even fourth wind with the release of the movie with Margot Robbie on Wuthering Heights. Kate Bush. Right, we're backtracking. It's games hour. Can you name this tune backwards?

0: What do you think? James Cassidy, otherwise known as Jimmy, thinks it's Gloria Gaynor and I Will Survive, as does Joseph in Grantham, Rebecca in Oldham, Zoe from Daventry, Debbie from Batley, Jeff in Somerset. I mean, when that many names get behind it, you think, OK, could it be? Let's have a listen. Even Baz is just texting going, Gloria Gaynor, I Will Survive. It's not. What about Donna Summer? Works hard for the money, says Deb from Farnworth. Or Chris has Anastasia and I'm Out of Love. Simply the Best, says John in Bracknell from Tina Turner. Or a standard. Aretha Franklin and Respect. That's from Steve Rooney. Whilst Big Andy's gone with Gwen Guthrie and Ain't Nothing Going On But The Rent. I'll give you one last blast. None of the artists suggested so far are the correct artists. Name that tune. 61054. Start your message with the word Kate. 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

Culture Club. In fact, we have Boy George coming on this very show to talk to us on a Friday afternoon in the coming weeks. Very much looking forward to that. I'm very much looking forward to finding out who and what is the song behind this week's backtracking clip. Have you named this tune? Maria in Hull thinks it's Fontella Bass and Rescue Me, which is such a great record. Big Andy has come again. He's already had one guess. You're allowed to have as many as you like, Andy. You fill those big boots. Natalie Cole, Wild Women Do. Joseph in Northern Ireland thinks Sisters are doing it for themselves. And PC in Morecambe and Keith in Stockport both think Meatloaf and Dead Ringer for Love. Then George in Barnum thinks Proud Mary, Tina Turner. Jill thinks Tina Turner, Private Dancer. And then we've got the guessing of The Weather Girls and It's Raining Men from Bobby B and Sturminster and Dave in Bridge North. And then Mike thinks it's Whitney, Love Will Save the Day. And we've also had the suggestion of I'm Every Woman from Whitney Houston. Now that's where we start to get close, because you're half right there. If I was to say it's not the artist, but the track that you'd got right, I could say that the artist that you guessed as well did feature on backing vocals on this. Yes, this is, see, it's a small world if you know it. And I'll tell you who did know it. They named that tune very quickly. John from Leeds takes bronze today. Carly Baker takes silver. And gold goes to Swanee. You were quite right. It is indeed the mighty I'm Every Woman, performed in its original guise, not by Whitney Houston, but by Chaka Khan, with Sissy Houston on backing vocals. Here you go.

0: Today's backtracking track. Doesn't get better than that, does it? The mighty Chaka Khan, former guest of the show. And hey, speaking of guests on shows, wow. Celebrity Traitors Season 2, the lineup has been confirmed. They're actually in the castle right now, shooting Season 2. It'll be on our screens in the autumn. I personally can't wait. Guess who's going in? Ready? Amal Rajan, yeah, from University Challenge and the Today programme. Bella Ramsey from Game of Thrones. James Acaster, comedian, podcast host, great. James Blunt. Anybody that followed him on Twitter when it was good back in the day, oh, chef's kiss on that booking. Jerry Hall, Joanne McNally, super funny. Joe Lycett's in there. Liam Pinnock from Little Mix. Michael Sheen, Miranda Hart and Maya Jama are just some of the many making up the lineup. I cannot wait. Are you a traitor? Are you a faithful? Let's find out. We'll see them there in the autumn.
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8: The top stories this hour. A teenager from West London's been jailed after admitting possessing terrorist material. The court was told Dehan Rahman had an extreme hatred of women and collected bomb-making videos. The 19-year-old has been sentenced to 4.5 years. Three patients, including a British national, have been evacuated from a cruise ship at the centre of a deadly hantavirus outbreak with 8 cases now either suspected or confirmed. The ship is heading for the Canary Islands, but its president's resisting a plan to let it dock there. More than £100 million was stolen from people across the country last year as scammers step up efforts to target people through online relationships. Police say over 10,000 victims reported romance fraud, with losses averaging nearly £9,500 per person. And the internet's been cut off in Moscow. The Kremlin says it's for security reasons ahead of its annual celebration of victory over Nazi Germany. But Vladimir Putin's critics are accusing him of using it as a control tactic.
9: Now, the news here in Devon, and an inquest has heard an 87-year-old woman whose husband has been charged with murder died after being suffocated. Shirley Billam was found at the couple's home last month. 92-year-old Lawrence Billam is due back in court later this year. A man's been jailed after trying to con an elderly man out of thousands of pounds as part of an investment fraud scheme worth £500,000. Staff at a bank in Plymouth stopped the victim handing over the money in 2018, with detectives then finding 17 other victims. 38-year-old Stephen Capere-Dibo from London has been sentenced to 5 years behind bars. Detective Inspector Dan Parkinson is from the Southwest Serious and Organised Crime Unit.
10: He was actually convicted of money laundering, so he wasn't proven he was part of the fraud. But what he actually did is transfer money on behalf of the fraudsters. So he's what we would term a professional enabler.
9: And the full lineup for this year's English Riviera Air Show in Paignton's been announced. There'll be displays from the Royal Navy Black Cats and the Red Arrows.
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9: Dry into the evening with lows of 9 degrees overnight and sunny spells tomorrow. That's the latest. I'm Simon McLeod.
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6: Simon Mayo. Oh, yes. 2 minutes after four. Let's try this one again.

0: 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Wind up turntable number 8 we're using today. A 7-inch on Cotillion Records, part of Atlantic. In case you're wondering. Yeah, well, this is 1979.
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0: famously sampled by Will Young when he was getting jiggy with it. He's the Greatest Dancer, a number six hit for Sister Sledge, 1979. And you're very welcome to another Drive Time show. Midweek Hump is over and done with. We're downhill to the weekend from here. Let me just check in with Matt too. Is the pun ready to go?
1: Yes, it is.
0: Okay, all right. Well, the bar is very low. Okay. That's all you have to remember. So on the show today after 6 o'clock, Steve Coogan is our special guest talking about his new Netflix series. Don't miss Steve Coogan on the show today. That new show is called Legends. The Dry Time drama is on day two. More details of that very shortly. Big 45 from the Fun Boy 3, album of the week from Sade. Today's confession is called Put on the Kettle and Make Some Tea. And while Matt 1 is on holiday, Matt 2 has all the sport and, as he promises, this high-quality pun. Go ahead.
1: Yes, will Harry Kane be releasing 99 red balloons in German celebration tonight, or will the England striker be down and out in Paris and Munich?
0: Okay.
1: Sort of music literature mishmash. Really,
0: yes, a little bit of Nana.
1: Yes.
0: 99.
1: Yeah, yeah.
0: Well, very good. Exactly. Nicely done.
1: That's
0: details
1: good.
0: At 9:30.

0: got Steve Coogan on the show after 6 o'clock, and we're rejigging a few things because of Make Me a Winner, Mega May. Details in just a moment. So because of this, the drama is being moved into this hour. We're just doing the whole thing in this hour because nobody wants a phone call from us after five unless you've won the money, okay? So that's the only call from us that you want. So all of the Drive Time drama will be launched in a few minutes' time, and we'll take your calls, and it'll all be done before 5 o'clock. And the reason is this.
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9: Traffic is taking turns on Broadstone Park Road in Torquay for telecom cable works at Stoneley Drive, whilst over in Newton Abbott, you may want to allow extra time on East Street in the town centre. Also look out for water main work and restrictions on Ashburton Road at Mile End Road. Meanwhile, traffic is taking turns on Gilbert Road at Grenville Close until September. A bit further away in Totnes, it's slow on Ashburton Road heading into town between Shinners Bridge and Western Bypass, with a current to get through there of 10 minutes. That's the latest. You can find more on our website.
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9: To allow extra time on East Street in the town centre. Also look out for water main work and restrictions on Ashburton Road at Mile End Road. Meanwhile, traffic is taking turns on Gilbert Road at Grenville Close until September.

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0: So 4:24, good afternoon, Greatest Hits Radio here. Drive time till 7, Donna Summer, 1979. So because of Make Me a Winner and the money is being given away today, okay, you have to get your text in before 5 o'clock. Therefore, no one wants a call from us after 5 unless you've won the money. And so therefore...
1: Drive time drama.
0: We're going early, so it's day 2, 0333 2020 402. Oh, I fancy some sourdough, don't you?
2: I'm looking forward to getting a wholemeal loaf.
3: Oh, I want some rye.
4: Well, the good news is that you found my boulangerie. The bad news is I sold out 30 seconds ago, and I'm now fermé.
0: Matt, definitely getting more French as he goes through that particular soliloquy. Anyway, it's none of these.
5: Well, I think it's I'm Out of Love by Anastasia.
0: Okay, and why do you think it's I'm Out of Love?
5: Love becomes love. So
0: he's out of loaves. Oh, he's out of loaves. Oh, I see. Yes, well, we've done worse than that, Robert.
6: I think it's There's No Love Left by the Isley Brothers.
0: Okay, and what's your theory there?
6: Well, because they've gone into the bakers, and yes, there's no loaf left.
0: Okay, no loaf left. Okay, well, that makes perfect sense. It's going to be one of these, surely.
7: I'm going for the obvious Jerry Rafferty Baker Street.
0: Okay, explain yourself, Nick.
7: Well, I mean, they're mentioning bread and everything else and baking and what have you, and then Matt with his fantastic French accent says boulangerie, which is a bakery, so yes. I thought maybe they're all down the Baker Street.
0: Robert, Donna and Nick, guess what?
6: John.

0: Ooh, so it's 0333 20 24 02. You want a reminder? Here we go.
1: Oh, I fancy some sourdough, don't you?
2: I'm looking forward to getting a wholemeal loaf.
3: Oh, I want some rye.
4: Well, the good news is that you found my boulangerie. The bad news is I sold out 30 seconds ago, and I'm now Fermi.
0: There's a song title in there. Do you know what it is? 0333 20 24 02.

0: album of the week is with you very, very shortly. And the sport in just a second. Three words for your Wednesday. How's it gone so far? International No Diet Day, according to Maureen, which is very good news. Chippy tea tonight, says Maynard. Well, there you go. Proof of that. That's working. Insufferable Woolwich fans, says Len. I know. I heard a few of them last night. Chilly 10 degrees, says Gillian. Although, au contraire, says Denise, spring is back, apparently.
1: Sport with Virgin Bet. A good bet. 18 plus. Bet responsibly. Gambleaware.org.
0: OK, well, we're approaching 4:30 and Matt, too, has all the sport.
2: Yes, and it's the second Champions League semi-final tonight after all the noisy gooners were out celebrating last night. Oh. German Giants Bayern Munich or holders Paris Saint-Germain will play Arsenal in the final after Mikel Arteta's side beat Atletico Madrid 2-1 on aggregate. The French team has a 5-4 advantage after that amazing first leg last week. Meanwhile, Arsenal fans booking hotel rooms for the Champions League final in Hungary are facing prices 18 times higher than normal. Most hotels in the host city Budapest are already fully booked for the day of the match later this month. Elsewhere, Nottingham Forest boss Vitor Pereira says they'll make a late decision on Morgan Gibbs-White's fitness ahead of tomorrow's Europa League semi-final second leg with Aston Villa. The midfielder was left with a massive scar on his forehead after a clash of heads in Monday's Premier League win at Chelsea. He may wear a mask when Forest take a 1-0 lead to Villa Park. And Bryce DeChambeau says he'll play tournaments that want me and focus on growing his YouTube channel if LIV Golf collapses. The future of the breakaway tour is uncertain after the Saudi Public Investment Fund announced plans to withdraw funding at the end of the year.
0: All right, Matt, thank you.
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0: May the 3rd, 1988. New on Epic Records. Stronger Than Pride, the new album from Sade.

0: unmistakably Sade from her Stronger Than Pride album, her third album, a number three hit. It's our album of the week, playing your tracks every day. Very fine song, particularly in the sunshine, if you have some. So it's 4:35, and because Make Me a Winner, the money is about to be done, like you have to get your text in the next 25 minutes or so. We're doing this entirely in this hour, so you need to get ahead here.
1: 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Action!
0: So this is a reminder, 0333 2020 402. Oh, I fancy some sourdough, don't you?
2: I'm looking forward to getting a wholemeal loaf.
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4: Well, the good news is that you found my boulangerie. The bad news is I sold out 30 seconds ago, and I'm now Fermi.
0: Okay, so it's 0333 2020 402. It's the drama. We're on day two, and it's all going to be done by five.

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18: There's the usual congestion on Ashburton Road in Totnes going into town between Shinners Bridge and Western Bypass, with a 5 minute to get through there. It's also slow on the A385 between Brutus Bridge roundabout and Morrison's roundabout, whilst over in Newton Abbot East Street is moving slowly through the town centre. Meanwhile, you may want to allow a bit of extra time on Newton Road between there and King's Tainton. Look out for temporary lights on Queen Street in Newton Abbot between Key Road and Courtenay Park Road for water main work, with more restrictions on Ashburton Road at Mile End Road.
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0: So if you're wondering why we're doing Drive Time Drama before 5 o'clock, this is a radical departure. This is because Make Me a Winner, Mega May, they're the calls after five, and that's the call that you want to get. So we will do this, and we will see if we have a winner.
1: Drive Time Drama.
0: Okay, so we're on day two.
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5: Well, the good news is that you found my boulangerie. The bad news is I sold out 30 seconds ago, and I'm now Fermi.
0: Okay, so let's check in with Wednesday's callers. Call number one is Tracy. Hello, Tracy.
6: Hi, Simon, Matt, Holly, Susie and the team.
0: Caller number two is Chris. Hello, Chris.
7: Hi, Matt, Simon,
0: I think he got it all right. So he's calling from the moon, so you're allowed on. Call number three is Paula. Hello, Paula.
8: Hi, Simon, Matt, Holly, everyone.
0: There you go. Yeah, very good. Nice and clear. Paula, say hello to Chris. Chris, say hello to Tracy. Tracy, say hello to Chris and Paula. Off you go. Do it now, please.
8: Hi, Chris.
0: All right, okay. Some people were getting that over and done with very, very quickly. Tracy Preston leads the way. Where are you, Tracy?
8: I'm in Folkestone in Kent.
0: How's it been in Folkestone today?
8: Quite mild, really. Bit of a breeze, but more of overcast than anything.
0: So all right, okay.
8: Not too cheerful.
0: Well, here we go on day two of the drama, Tracy. You have a song. We have a song title, I think. What are you answering here?
8: I think it could be All Out of Love by Air Supply.
0: Okay, and what's your theory there?
8: Well, because you're all after different loaves of bread, and by the time you get to Matt, he's all out of them, he's sold them all, so all out of loaf.
0: All out of love. Okay, I understand what you've done there. Tracy, stand by in Folkestone. Chris Wayne is our second caller from the moon, or somewhere else. Where are you, Chris?
9: Oh, I'm actually in Enfield, Simon, not far away.
0: Okay, all the way in North London. Okay, all right. Yes. And has it been in Enfield today, Chris?
9: Yeah, a bit overcast and cloudy, but it's okay. It hasn't been raining, it's been dry.
0: All right.
9: Quite warm, so not too bad.
0: What song title are you offering us then?
9: Well, actually, I think the same lines as your first caller. It's Air Supply and All Out of Love and All Out of Loaf for
0: all out
9: the
0: of
9: same
0: loaf.
9: Reasons.
0: Okay, yeah. All right, you're agreeing with Tracy. Okay, stand by in Enfield. Thank you, Chris. And Paula Cartwright is our third caller. Where are you, Paula?
10: Right, hi, Simon. I'm from the Wirral.
0: All right, has it been on the Wirral today?
10: It's been lovely, warm, nice, yeah.
0: Okay, all right, very good. So we've had a couple of All Out of Loafs. What are you offering us, Paula?
10: Same as Tracy and Chris.
0: Oh, you're kidding. So you think it's that as well?
10: I do. For the same reasons. He said, you know, the loaf's all gone, bread's all gone, all out of loaf.
0: All right,
4: all
0: okay.
4: All out of loaf.
0: Well, okay, so Matt, you probably haven't got the special prize envelope, but could you pass me, please, the prize envelope?
11: Yes.
0: There it is. Thank you very much.
4: Yay.
0: Tuesday's prize envelope, which we're doing slightly earlier than normal. Okay, we're just opening that. Okay, no, that's not right. Okay, that's perfect. There's the piece of paper. Oh, my goodness me. What a surprise. Tracy, Chris and Paula, guess what?
8: No way.
0: You're
8: gone. We're a winner.
0: No, sadly you're not. No, everyone.
4: Aww. You're jogging on.
0: We're all jogging on. Thank you, Tracy. Thank you, Chris. Thank you, Paula. Three good answers. Well, one answer. Three people saying the same thing, and all of them completely wrong. We go to day three.

0: Well, lots of drama when everyone says the same thing. Then you kind of think, if everybody thinks it's all out of love, then surely the answer must be all out of love. Except the answer was, no, it isn't. So thanks to Tracy Preston and Chris Wayne and Paula Cartwright. Three good callers, just three wrong answers. So we'll try again on day three tomorrow. And we're doing it now because of this.
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0: So this is all slightly different because this is your final chance to enter Make Me a Winner. Not later, it's actually now. You could be a Wednesday winner. Get in the draw before 5 p.m. for your chance to win 250 grand. So you've got under 5 minutes and counting. So even if you've left it to the very last minute, we could still make you a winner. You just have to make sure you're in the draw. So you text cash to 61054. 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Or call 03434 282017. 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Over 18s only, this is wise. Lines close at 5 p.m. today, so it's 4 minutes and 15 seconds. And then Gemma Atkinson is going to make that call. 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
21: The top stories this hour. Iranian media is reporting a deal proposed by the US is being reviewed as Donald Trump suggests Tehran's agreement could end the war. He's threatened a higher intensity of bombing if not. The US paused a plan to safely guide tankers through the vital trading route. Meanwhile, around 120 flights from the UK have been cancelled this month. Concerns around jet fuel shortages caused by the Iran war led the government to reveal contingency plans last month, including consolidating half-empty flights into one. Spain's health minister says a British national evacuated from a virus-hit cruise is the ship's doctor. He's said to be in a stable condition after a hantavirus outbreak. It's a disease linked to rodents. A bag of guns has been found in Glasgow. Firearms officers say it had been discarded in the street. And it's the last day of campaigning ahead of some council elections in England and Assembly and Parliament votes in Wales and Scotland. Polls open in the morning.
22: Now, the news here in Devon, and an inquest into the death of an 87-year-old woman from Exeter whose husband is charged with murder has heard she died from suffocation. Shirley Billam was found at the couple's home last month. 92-year-old Lawrence Billam is due back in court later this year. A fraudster who tried to trick an elderly man out of thousands of pounds has been jailed after a major investigation in Plymouth. Bank staff stopped the victim handing over cash in 2018. Detectives then uncovered 17 more victims linked to the investment scam. 38-year-old Stephen Capere Dibo from London has now been sentenced to 5 years behind bars. His DI Dan Parkinson.
23: This system, it's called the banking protocol, and it's been set up by UK Finance. Blocked millions, multi-millions of pounds over the years from victims. So it's hugely important, and it allows us to work closely with the banking sector and to really try and protect victims from fraud.
22: And the Red Arrows are among the full lineup for the English Riviera Air Show, which is celebrating its 10th anniversary this year.
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22: Dry into the evening with lows of 9 degrees overnight and sunny spells tomorrow. That's the latest. I'm Simon McLeod.
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0: Oh, now, hello, good afternoon. This is Greatest Hits Radio Drive Time through till 7 o'clock. In this hour, you're going to get a confession. Today's is called Put on the Kettle and Make Some Tea. Now, the drama, this is going to be a reminder because all the action has happened.
1: Drive Time Drama. Action!
0: So we're running on this.
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5: Well, the good news is that you found my boulangerie. The bad news is I sold out 30 seconds ago, and I'm now Fermi.
0: So the answers came like this.
6: I think it could be All Out of Love by Enterprise.
0: Okay, and what's your theory there?
6: Well, because you're all after different loaves of bread, and by the time you get to Matt, he's all out of them, he's sold them all, so all out of loaf.
0: All out of love. Okay.
7: You know, I think the same lines as your first caller. It's Air Supply and All Out of Love and All Out of Loaf for
0: all out
7: the
0: of
7: same
0: loaf.
7: Reasons.
0: Okay.
7: Yeah.
8: Same as Tracy and Chris.
0: Oh, you're kidding.
8: I do. For the same reasons. He said, you know, the loaf's all gone, bread's all gone, all out of loaf.
0: There's the piece of paper. Oh, my goodness me. What a surprise. Tracy, Chris and Paula, guess what?
8: No way. We're a winner.
0: No, sadly you're not. No, everyone.
9: You're jogging on.
0: We're all jogging on. Try again tomorrow.

0: we have a special guest on the show today. That's Steve Coogan, who's going to be here after six. He has a new show on Netflix called Legends. It's a very exciting drama. It's a straight role for Steve Coogan, and he's going to be our guest after 6 o'clock. Jackie Bramble's here at seven. Your most wanted anthems from seven, and then a great conversation with the mighty voice of Colin Blunstone. Going to be with Jackie after eight. Then it's Andy Crane at ten.
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2: 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They are sizzling until 9 p.m. tonight.
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0: As the usual congestion on Ashburton Road heading into Totnes between Shinners Bridge and Western Bypass, taking 10 minutes to get through. Meanwhile, Newton Road is slow between Newton Abbott and King's Tainton, also taking 10 minutes. Over in Tynmouth, it's slow on Bishop's Tainton Road and Bitton Park Road going into town around the Sheldon Bridge area. Look out for traffic taking turns on Monterey Close in Chelston for telecom cable works. Whilst over in Torquay, there's similar delays on Broadstone Park Road at the Stoneleigh Drive Junction. There's more on our website.
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0: Love the increase in analog hiss, which appears in the last 10 seconds of that. You regularly vote it your favourite song of all time. It's certainly top of our charts anyway. Queen, 1975 and Bohemian Rhapsody. We got some news and sport on the way. And then it's a big 45, which is from 1983. It's on Chrysalis Records and it's produced by David Byrne. The solution to the song is on the way.
1: Donald Trump has threatened a higher intensity of bombing if Iran doesn't accept America's latest deal. Iranian media is reporting the proposal is being reviewed as the US president suggests Tehran's agreement could end the war. Meanwhile, around 120 flights from the UK have been cancelled this month. Concerns around jet fuel shortages caused by the conflict in the Middle East led the government to reveal contingency plans. Spain's health minister says a British national evacuated from a virus-hit cruise ship is the ship's doctor. He's said to be in a stable condition. A former SNP council leader has been jailed for 18 months for a string of sex offences. One of Jordan Lyndon's victims was just 14. And the boss of Ryanair wants airport pubs to follow normal licensing hours to put a stop to early morning pre-flight pints. Michael O'Leary says his airline's been forced to divert almost a flight a day because of disruptive passengers. That's the latest. I'm Kat Wright.
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0: So while Matt 1 is on holiday, Matt 2 has all the sport.
3: Yes, and Arsenal will find out who they're going to play in this year's Champions League final later on. PSG have a 5-4 lead going into the second leg at Bayern Munich. The Gunners made it through to the final last night with a 1-0 win at home to Atletico Madrid, going through 2-1 on aggregate. Meanwhile, Nottingham Forest are still hoping Morgan Gibbs-White will be able to play in Thursday's Europa League semi-final second leg against Aston Villa. Head coach Vitor Pereira says the midfield talisman, who may play with a Phantom of the Opera style mask after a nasty clash of heads with Chelsea keeper Robert Sanchez at Stamford Bridge on Monday. It comes as Villa boss Unai Emery's confirmed that Amadou Onana will not play in the game after picking up a calf injury in the first leg last week. And in rugby union, England fly half Zoe Harrison says the introduction of smaller balls for this autumn's WXV Global Series is the worst decision ever made. The size 4.5 balls, about 3% smaller than normal ones, will be used for the tournament in September and October. Finally, on this day, the 6th of May in sporting history, legendary baseballer, so big he had a candy bar named after him, Babe Ruth, hit his first major league home run while playing for the Boston Red Sox. The game was also the Bambino's pitching debut. But what was the year, Simon?
0: I've literally no idea.
3: Really? No.
0: Yes.
3: Babe Ruth.
0: It's
3: in
0: American.
3: His pomp, yeah.
0: It's American
3: black
0: sport.
3: And white era.
0: 1949.
3: Yeah. Oh, no. Way out. 1915.
0: 1915.
3: Yeah.
0: Okay, well, my American sport knowledge sort of stops about 5 years ago, as you might have heard. 1915.
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0: Okay, so it's 1983. We're on Chrysalis Records. It's produced by David Byrne, which I didn't know until I just checked out a few facts, because today's Big 45 is from the Fun Boy 3.

0: Today's Big 45 from 1983, Tunnel of Love by the wonderful Fun Boy 3, a number 10 hit from 1983. Okay, on the way, it's our confession for Wednesday. Today's is called Put on the Kettle and Make Some Tea, and it's next.
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19: There's the usual congestion on Ashburton Road in Totnes between Shinners Bridge and Western Bypass, whilst over in Newton Abbot it's slow on East Street in the town centre. Meanwhile, you may want to allow a bit of extra time because there's temporary lights on Queen Street between Quay Road and Courtenay Park Road for water main work. Also look out for slow traffic on Bishop's Tainton Road in Tynmouth around the Sheldon Bridge area, with queues on Newton Road between Newton Abbot and King's Tainton adding 5 minutes to journeys. That's the latest. You can find more on our website.
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0: Supertramp is the logical song, mixing very nicely, I think, into the drinks trolley.
1: In fact,
0: it's the drinks trolley mix. Have you what sharpener have you chosen for us today?
1: Chosen a very classic gin and tonic. Has to be Tanqueray, in my opinion. So Tanqueray, tonic, big wedge of lime. Delicious.
0: Okay, but after the show, Matt. Okay,
2: okay, so yeah, after the show,
0: don't get any ideas.
2: I don't want to get maudlin. You know what I'm like.
0: Absolutely. Today's confession comes from Steve. Not my real name, for reasons you're about to find out. Father Simon, my confession dates back to the autumn of 1992 in the north of England. I was a naive, fresh-faced 16-year-old, absolutely convinced I was about to launch into a glittering career in finance. By the way, I should say, probably 12 certificate for, particularly if you're eating, distasteful.
1: Okay,
2: good.
0: I had secured an interview for a junior administration role at a large building society whose head office was based locally. This was my big break. I was sure of it. On the morning of the interview, I was up and out early to make the convoluted journey involving two buses and a long walk across town. I was sporting a grey, ill-fitting borrowed suit from Top Man, a freshly ironed shirt, my dad's paisley tie, and my chunky-soled school shoes, polished within an inch of their life. This was my first ever interview, and I was eager to impress. I entered the building at 8:45 a.m. through revolving glass doors into an enormous reception atrium. It felt opulent, professional, corporate. Smartly dressed people moved with purpose, looking busy and important. After reporting in at reception, a friendly lady arrived and escorted me in the lift up to the second floor, where she asked me to sit and wait on an immaculate-looking sofa. As I sat quietly and prepared, I became aware of an unholy smell. I couldn't place it, but it was truly unpleasant. Was it a nearby bin? Had somebody died under the sofa? Surely the smell wasn't me. It was while scanning the area to identify the source I made the grim discovery. To my horror, on my way in, I had unwittingly trodden in dog poo and then, you guessed it, walked it straight into this haven of professional tranquility. And there was loads of it. I felt the blood drain from my face and the panic set in. I bolted into the toilets and locked myself into the first available cubicle. Grabbing toilet roll, I frantically started de-pooing the underside of my shoe like a man possessed, painfully aware that I might be called through for the interview at any moment. As I hurriedly lunged at the flush handle, alarmingly, the bowl began to fill rather than empty. Because, Father Simon, in my cleansing haste, I had failed to notice just how much loo roll I'd used. It looked like I was trying to dispose of an Egyptian mummy. I waited a minute and tried flushing again, giving a particularly long and heavy press on the lever just to be sure. This, it turns out, was a schoolboy error. The contents of the already full bowl rose up once again, up, up, up, and then over the side, it cascaded water onto the tiled floor. Water and shreds of paper shot in all directions. Doing my best to jump out of the splash zone, I rapidly exited the cubicle. At that exact moment, loud shouting and cursing erupted from an enthroned gent in the cubicle next to me. Whoa! What the dickens is going on? Which blithering idiot has done this? Make it stop. The language was slightly more colourful at the time. Ignoring the calls for help and without looking back, I fled from the bathroom and back to the waiting area. Within 30 seconds of sitting back on the sofa, the smart-looking lady from earlier appeared at the door, called my name and ushered me into the meeting room off the large open-plan office. The lady reappeared with a glass of water and said, "Apologies, Mr. Smithers-Jones has been delayed, but we'll be with you shortly." Fair enough, I thought. He's probably a very busy man, probably closing a deal or doing something very, very important. A few moments later, in bustled a short, officious-looking man. That'll be Mr. Smithers-Jones, I thought. In his late 40s. Imagine being so old. He seemed preoccupied and a bit flustered. I was instantly taken aback by his sharp pinstripe suit, bright red tie, and frankly, ridiculous matching braces. Recalling my plans for making a good impression, I quickly stood to shake his rather moist hand. And confidently as I possibly could, I launched into my rehearsed salutations. As I did so, I couldn't help but notice how wet his shoes looked.
1: Oh, no.
0: Like he'd been paddling. And before I could finish my opening sentence, the realization hit me like a truck. I was about to be interviewed by the shouty and cursing man enthroned in the cubicle next door to me. I wanted the ground to swallow me whole and quickly. Well, the interview was awful. I couldn't look him in the eye, or his shoes for that matter. His tone was icy, his questions were picky, his follow-ups snippish and sneering. Although he surely couldn't be certain it was me who caused the bathroom tsunami and then legged it, I fear he had a hunch, which made him all the more unpleasant and brusque. After 25 excruciating minutes of one-sided grilling, I was finally escorted back to the waiting area, past another fresh-faced hopeful sitting on the sofa. I nodded in solidarity, knowing what lay ahead. I quickly made my way down in the lift and back through reception. As I walked through, I noticed a member of the staff bent down, cleaning small patches of the atrium carpet. I picked up my pace, hastily handed over my visitor's badge, and left without looking back. Needless to say, I didn't get the job. I therefore prostrate myself at your mercy, Father Simon. While perhaps I should, I absolutely do not seek forgiveness from Mr. Smithers Jones. Looking back, he was a brash and pompous fool. I do, however, seek forgiveness from the cleaning staff, from the nice lady who probably had to calm down an obnoxious Captain Red Braces, and from the impeccably turned out receptionist who scrubbed mysterious stains from her pristine lobby. I don't think they were mysterious stains at all, to be honest. Oh, that was a nice crossfade.
1: Lovely.
0: Yours unassumingly, Steve. A disastrous first interview. How terrifying was the whole experience there. First of all, first verdict, the mat, who is here?
3: Yeah, I mean, I think, you know, when you do tread in some doggy do, you generally realise. So I was sort of thinking maybe he should have realised he'd trodden in it. But then the real criminal is the dog walker who didn't pick up after their animals.
0: That's true.
3: So, you
0: know, it's in the 90s. No one did that back then.
3: No.
0: So forgiven or not forgiven?
3: So not forgiven.
0: Not forgiven.
3: I think you should have wiped it in grass before you arrived. That's what you've got to do. Wipe it on some grass.
0: Sister Susie, who's also here.
1: Well, I am here. And I feel for Steve. I like the mention of Top Man. And, you know, there's nothing worse the smell of dog poo, and I don't think that you really tried, and so for that reason, I'm going to forgive him.
0: Okay, and the Matt who isn't here.
4: So, I thought that was the best of the week. Well done, everyone. Very funny. Really got me at the end. Chills and a little bit of and a laughter as well. That's what life's all about. So, I'm going to forgive because, in effect, it was the system, wasn't it? It was the way it was designed. Wouldn't have done that if they'd known about the other thing, would they? So,
1: nice.
4: I don't think any of us would in that circumstance. So, let him.
0: None of us would have won.
4: No, none of us would have done. So, for all of those reasons, yes. I'm going to forgive.
0: Okay, 61054 on the text, please. First word is Simon. Do you forgive Steve, yes or no, for his disastrous first interview? Obviously, you can blame the system. 61054, first word is Simon.

0: So maybe today's interview has inspired a thought. Maybe you have a first interview confession or any kind of interview confessions. What a nightmare. Cleaners, building societies, I don't know. Confessions at greatesthitsradio.co.uk. But for the people's verdict, 61054, and the first word is Simon. And, oh yes, meantime, about that call.
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1: winner.
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3: Hello.
2: Hi, do you have any idea why I might be calling, sir?
3: I don't know, but I've been dreaming about this for a while now. I've been playing for a long time.
2: Well,
3: I can't believe it, no way.
2: Your dreams have come true. You've won £250,000.
3: You are joking me.
2: I'm not joking.
3: Honestly, I, when it came up about doing the Wednesday one, I just thought, well, I've been doing the Friday. I might as well just jump in and do one on Wednesday. And, gosh, you don't know how much this means to us now.
2: What's your
3: That's
2: name?
3: A scary thing. Michael.
2: Congratulations, Michael. £250,000. Have you got any family? Who are you going to spend it on?
3: We've had 10 children, you know.
2: What?
3: I've got 18 grandchildren.
2: And are any of them there with you now, or are you on your tod now?
3: I'm actually with my wife.
2: Can we speak to her?
4: Hello.
2: What's your name, sorry?
4: My name's Judy.
2: Judy, and I believe you, between you and Michael, you've got 10 children and 18 grandchildren.
4: 18, 19, I don't know, I've lost count.
2: So apart from the grandkids, what are you going to do just for you and Michael? What are you going to spend it on?
4: Yeah, because we want to go away for Christmas and we've got the animals. We've got horses and a St. Bernard.
2: Oh, brilliant. Well, thank you so much for speaking to me, Judy. Can I speak to Michael one more time?
4: Yeah,
2: is that all right? And Michael, what does this money mean to you right now?
3: I've not been able to retire because I've got no pension, so... It's life changing, really, isn't it? This is amazing. Thank you so much, all of you, and keep up the good work because there's a lot of people out there that, you know, this will make a lot of difference to them.
2: Oh, congratulations to Michael. How lovely were they? And with all them horses as well. We do go again on Friday. Of course we do. Keep listening to find out how you could win a life-changing £300,000.
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10: The top stories this hour. Donald Trump's threatening what he's calling a higher level and intensity of bombing if Iran doesn't agree to a deal. It's reported the two sides are close to reaching an agreement. Last night, America paused a plan which would have safely guided ships through the Strait of Hormuz, where oil tankers are currently blocked. A teenager from West London has been jailed after admitting possessing terrorist material. The court was told 19-year-old Dehan Rahman had an extreme hatred of women and collected bomb-making videos. A British doctor is among three people that have been evacuated from the virus-hit cruise ship MV Hondius. There are now eight either suspected or confirmed cases of hantavirus, while three people have died. Officials in Spain insist Tenerife is the best place for the vessel to dock, despite the leader of the Canary Islands opposing the plan. And the founder of US news network CNN, Ted Turner, has died at the age of 87. He's widely viewed as the outspoken driving force behind launching 24-hour news coverage on TV.
15: Now the news here in Devon, and an inquest has heard an 87-year-old woman whose husband has been charged with murder died after being suffocated. Shirley Billam was found at the couple's home last month. 92-year-old Lawrence Billam is due back in court later this year. A man's been jailed after trying to con an elderly man out of thousands of pounds as part of an investment fraud scheme worth £500,000. Staff at a bank in Plymouth stopped the victim handing over the money in 2018, with detectives then finding 17 other victims. 38-year-old Stephen Capere-Dibo from London has been sentenced to 5 years behind bars. Detective Inspector Dan Parkinson is from the Southwest Serious and Organised Crime Unit.
16: He was actually convicted of money laundering, so he wasn't proven he was part of the fraud, but what he actually did is transfer money on behalf of the fraudsters. So he's what we would term a professional enabler.
15: And the full lineup for this year's English Riviera Air Show in Paignton's been announced. There'll be displays from the Royal Navy Black Cats and the Red Arrows.
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15: Dry into the evening with lows of 9 degrees overnight and sunny spells tomorrow. That's the latest. I'm Simon McLeod.
5: 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The good times. Sound like this.

0: But hello, good evening. Greatest Hits Radio here. Drive time through till 7 o'clock. Steve Coogan is our special guest. He'll be with us very shortly. Also, at the end of the show, our Three Steps to Seven. It's the album chart from September the 30th, 1979. A few treats to come at the end of the show. But before the news, we had a confession from Steve, who was going for his first interview at a building society. There was a little bit of dog poo, it was a little bit of an overflowing toilet, and he didn't get the job. Anyway, the people's verdict is in, and Matt has these.
1: Everyone is forgiving tonight. Andrew in Salford says, how can I not forgive? Interviews are hell.
0: They are.
1: And they can only get easier after that experience. It's a good point. Ricky on the Isle of Wight says, forgiven. What was he supposed to do? Just leave the dog poo there on his shoe and stink out the interview room?
0: Yes.
1: And Tom says, gotta forgive Steve. Stepping in dog doo-doo once ruined the first date for me.
0: Okay, yes, I can see how that wouldn't go down very well. If you have a confession, we would like to have it, please. Confessions at greatesthitsradio.co.uk. There's a brand new podcast for you on Friday. And after the mighty Paul Simon, who's back on tour, you'll hear from Steve Coogan after this.

0: Classic Paul Simon, me and Julio down by the schoolyard. I'm delighted to say, as I've mentioned a couple of times on the show, Steve Coogan has come in because there is a fantastic new series on Netflix called Legends. Steve, how are you?
1: I'm very well. Yeah,
0: it's very good to be here. Very good to see you. How happy are you to be here?
1: As I get older, I'm just grateful to be working. So I'm probably more happy than the last time I spoke to you.
0: Whenever that was. But happy to be working. You know, the appearance from outside is you're getting some fantastic roles and you're working harder than ever.
1: Yeah, I've had a 30-odd year career and I've sort of gone in lots of different directions, but most of my work has been self-generated, if you like, that I've written it or I've been producing it or I've had to do a lot of the heavy lifting as well as the fun stuff. And but more recent times, I'm starting to get offered work where I just have to show up and be somebody else. And I really like that because it's easier than doing it yourself.
0: Is that because you don't feel the responsibility?
1: You don't have as much control, but the upside, as you say, you don't have any responsibility. It's not entirely just get the lines in the right order and don't bump into the furniture, but it's not far off that.
0: Okay, well, I can report that in Legends, you do know your lines and I don't think you bump into furniture unless it's on purpose.
1: Yeah, I think that's a fair description.
0: All right, well, thanks for coming in. Legends drops tomorrow on Netflix, based on a true story, which kind of means everything and nothing, but it's a fantastic story. Introduce us to what is a legend and which legends are we telling here?
1: It's loosely based on a true story, which is in the early 90s, at the tail end of the Thatcher administration, the big declaration of war on drugs, and they wanted to do something about it, and they didn't have the resources to deal with it effectively through the police, so they basically used the customs service and gave them enough leeway to do whatever they wanted to stop this influx of drugs and this social problem and these deaths that were occurring. So basically, a lot of guys who had once been inspecting baggage at various airports around the country and at dock sides and all the rest of it had to go undercover as agents and had to be sort of trained up from scratch. And I play the head of customs at the time who has to train up these people. I become the mentor to these young ingenues who have to put their lives in danger to save the country from heroin.
0: Based on a true character? A combination of characters, maybe?
1: I've played a lot of real people in my career, but this guy's based on an amalgam of different people for storytelling reasons. So, yeah, I think he's a very real character. You know, I've known people like that. There are some people who do work in the public sector who are very diligent and quiet and get on with it, and so I think he's a very recognisable person.
0: So when it comes to recruiting, as you say, these ordinary civil servants, people who are bag checkers and so on, that's what they've done all their life. The notice that goes up says in big letters, could you offer more? Which I think is a very interesting phrasing because the suggestion is they know that a lot of people in their employ feel as though they could. Would that be right?
1: Yeah. It's an ambiguous question.
0: Yes.
1: Sort of perhaps a left-handed in its nature. It's about people who, it's an entertainment series, it's kinetics, high energy, it's a procedural, but there's a lot of wit to the dialogue, it's what attracted me, but there is that whole thing of examining the pressures of being someone else, and subsume yourself in an alter ego for such a long time that it can affect your mental health.
0: And they are the legends that we're talking about. The legend is the character that you become.
1: Yes, I might explain a little bit more. So these officers have to go undercover and they call themselves legend. They have to invent a backstory and really submerge themselves in it so fully that the security of their new identity becomes impregnable.
0: I want to talk about some of those people who are in that team in just a moment. This is early 90s, so it's a period piece, really, even though it's a period that we all remember.
1: Yeah.
0: And in fact, when you were Tony Wilson in 24 Hour Party People, this was the same era, wasn't it, with the same music?
1: You and I are of an age where it doesn't really seem like history, it just seems a little bit ago. But yeah, it is of the same era. And of course, it's only when you get on the set and you see the cars, because that's one of the few things that sort of change sometimes when you're outside on location, is that you see the cars are different. It's certainly a period I'm very familiar with. For younger people, it's definitely history. But for us, it's just a little trip down memory lane.
0: Yeah, it's like last week.
1: Yeah.
0: There's some great music choices all the way through this series. Inspiro Carpet, Stone Roses, Alison Limerick, Depeche Mode, and so on. Adamski and Seal with Killer. We'll play that and then talk more with Steve Coogan in just a moment.

0: Killer Adamski featuring Seal, which features in episode 2, I believe, of Legends. It stars Steve Coogan. It also stars Tom Burke, Hayley Squires, Douglas Hodge and Amal Amin. Tom Burke is kind of like the lead guy, really. Mm-hmm. And he sort of disappears into his legend very, very easily. And it seems to me there's something about your character, Don, that is... Are you worried about that? Because you seem to be suggesting, based on your history, that he might not be able to come out of character.
1: Yes, it's hinted at that I have a background where I also was undercover and became damaged by it, because almost as a sort of an equation, the better you are at your job, probably the more unhealthy it is for your mentality. To be successful undercover, you have to almost believe the story, the lies that you're telling. If you believe your own lies, then no one else will think you're lying, as it were. And that's exactly what Tom's character sort of becomes.
0: There's a moment where you're giving Tom Burke's character a new car, and it's the best you can afford, you say. And he says, meaning his character said he wouldn't drive that. So he's so in character that he doesn't want the car that you're offering. Is that, as someone who's played many real people, is that something that you would do, where you'd say, no, the character I'm playing wouldn't say that?
1: If you're taking it seriously, yeah, a lot of the time I'll say that's not right, that, you know, he wouldn't wear that, he wouldn't do that. It's hard to describe, but you said when it feels right, but you can get granular about those things. What you wear, for example, if the character doesn't care, then it doesn't matter that much. Mm-hmm. But if you're a particular kind of person who pays attention, your character pays attention to his sartorial elegance, then obviously you must pay attention to it. Although there are tricks you can play. I remember I once played a character in the script. It said he wears $10,000 suits, it said in the script. So I just made sure when I did my deal that I kept my wardrobe.
0: Absolutely.
1: And so I got a whole wardrobe out of that. When I went down to get the costume fitting, they said, how do you think your character would dress? And I just basically told him what I wanted in the suit. I said, I think he'd have a little bit of cuff showing, and I think he would have it slightly gathered at the waist, and I think he would have a slight turn up in the trouser. And yeah, just got some...
0: Maybe I could have it in blue and pinstripe.
1: Yeah, I think he would have it in pinstripe. I think he would have it, yeah. So I got a lot of tailoring done. Yeah.
0: Very, very, very useful. One of the reasons why I think Legends is so exciting, and why I think it'll be a hit show, is that there is something inherently stressful and tense about watching undercover officers. Normally we associate that with the police. Mm-hmm. But because these are, again in quotes, ordinary people going undercover, we spend the whole show kind of petrified on their behalf.
1: You're right. I think the key to it is that unlike, you know, when you watch certain dramas, you know, you enjoy things vicariously. When you watch Jason Bourne or Liam Neeson in one of his action films, you think, God, he's really good at that. I'm not. whereas when you watch Legends, I think you think, God, that could be me. That could be me undercover, because they were trained, they were sort of semi-amateur, really. So the audience feels very connected with them, because you feel like the stakes are... would be the same stakes that would be for you.
0: Legends lands tomorrow on Netflix. What are you going to be doing next, Steve?
1: I'm off to shoot White Lotus in France.
0: For a long, long time.
1: Over the summer, but that is the burden of being an actor.
0: Yeah. Just one final question. When you're doing radio interviews like this, do presenters clearly try not to be Partridge in front of you?
1: And you've done quite well.
0: Thank you.
1: Today.
0: I'm working very hard.
1: yes, they do. But, you know, it's the more nuanced you become, I'll just make Alan more nuanced. So it's sort of like, it becomes a vicious circle.
0: Steve Coogan, always a pleasure. Thank you very much indeed.
1: Thank you.

0: The more nuanced you become, I'll just make Alan more nuanced. So it's sort of like it becomes a vicious circle.
1: Steve Coogan, always a pleasure. Thank you very much indeed.
0: Thank you.

0: What a guy. He's fantastic. And Hayley Squires is brilliant. And Legends lands on Netflix tomorrow. As mentioned, written and created by Neil Forsyth. Anyway, top recommendation, UB40 on Greatest Hits Radio.
1: 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Said that, yeah. 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
8: Traffic's moving slowly on the A380 Kings Ash Road in Paignton between Fernicombe Road and Tweenaway Cross. Meanwhile, you may want to allow a bit of extra time because it's also slow on East Street in Newton Abbott Town Centre. Whilst over in Kings Taunton, there's delays on Newton Road. Look out for temporary lights on Seaway Road at Headland Park Road in Paignton for electricity work until the 22nd. Also expect delays on Queen Street in Newton Abbott between Key Road and Courtenay Park Road for water main work. That's the latest. You can find more on our website.
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0: Okay, the album chart from September the 30th, 1979 will have some fine treats for you. But first of all, we have the news and sport, and we have the Sunset Time game. Matt, too, is playing. He knows how to get this. We are trying to find the town or village with the latest sunset, Matt.
1: Yes.
0: Okay. Playing tonight, Wednesday, May the 6th, Uffington, Broadwood Widger.
2: It's my favourite.
0: Payne's Castle, The Drones, or Bigger. So these are the places playing tonight. Which of these gets the latest sunset? Uffington, Broadwood Widger, Payne's Castle, The Drones, or Bigger?
1: Oof. It's tough, it's tough. Broadwood Widger sounds a bit West Country, but I'm thinking I'm going to go out on a limb with The Drones.
0: Okay, all right. Uffington in Oxfordshire, 8:37. Broadwood Widger in Devon, you're absolutely right, 8:45. Okay. Payne's Castle in Powys, 8:26. The Drones, County Antrim, 9 minutes past 9.
1: Yes.
0: It's looking good. And Bigger in South Lanarkshire, 8:53. So Matt has points on the board because they're dancing on the streets of The Drones tonight at 9 minutes after 9, not a moment before. Now let's bring you the latest.
3: Donald Trump has threatened a higher intensity of bombing if Iran doesn't accept America's latest deal. Iranian media is reporting the proposal is being reviewed as the US president suggests Tehran's agreement could end the war. Meanwhile, around 120 flights from the UK have been cancelled this month. Concerns around jet fuel shortages caused by the conflict in the Middle East led the government to reveal contingency plans. Spain's health minister says a British national evacuated from a virus-hit cruise ship is the ship's doctor. He's said to be in a stable condition. A former SNP council leader has been jailed for 18 months for a string of sex offences. One of Jordan Lyndon's victims was just 14. And the boss of Ryanair wants airport pubs to follow normal licensing hours to put a stop to early morning pre-flight pints. Michael O'Leary says his airline's been forced to divert almost a flight a day because of disruptive passengers. That's the latest. I'm Kat Wright.
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0: Okay, 6:33. What have you got, Matt?
1: Well, will Harry Kane be releasing 99 Luftballon into the night sky above the Allianz Arena in celebration later? It's the second Champions League semi-final tonight. German giants Bayern Munich, or holders Paris Saint-Germain, will play Arsenal in the final. The French team has a 5-4 advantage after that amazing first leg last week. Elsewhere, Nottingham Forest boss Vitor Pereira says they'll make a late decision on Morgan Gibbs-White's fitness ahead of tomorrow's Europa League semi-final. Final second leg with Aston Villa. The midfielder was left with a massive scar on his forehead after a clash of heads in Monday's Premier League win at Chelsea. He may wear a mask when Forest take a 1-0 lead to Villa Park. Former Burnley captain Ben Mee has just announced his retirement from football. He played 376 times for the club over an 11-year period before finishing his career with spells at Brentford and Sheffield United. And Bryson DeChambeau says he'll play tournaments that want him and focus on growing his YouTube channel if LIV Golf collapses. The future of the breakaway tour is uncertain after the Saudi Public Investment Fund announced plans to withdraw funding at the end of the year.
0: Thank you, Matt.

0: the 1970s. You'll be interested in what's on the way. Our Three Steps to Seven tonight is the album chart from September the 30th, 1979, and that's on the way.
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14: It's slow on Newton Road between Newton Abbott and Kings Tainton. Whilst over in Plymouth, there's a breakdown on the A38, the Parkway, heading east to Plympton, causing partial blockage. Meanwhile, you may want to allow a bit of extra time because of temporary lights on Queen Street in Newton Abbott between Key Road and Courtney Park Road for water main work. Also look out for temporary lights on the A382 at Staple Hill Road in Stover until March next year. Meanwhile, Drew Street in Brixham is closed between Horsepool Street and Home Close finishing tomorrow. There's more on our website.
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0: Okay, it's 17 minutes to 7, 3 steps to 7 tonight. September the 30th, 1979, it's the album chart. Step 3.

collapses the album chart from September the 30th, 1979. At number 10, Slow Train Coming by Bob Dylan, produced by Mark Knopfler. Sham 69, The Adventures of the Hersham Boys at 9. The Police Outlanders Demore at 8. Led Zeppelin In Through the Outdoor at 7. The Raven by The Stranglers was new at 6. Discovery, ELO at number 5. String of Hits by The Shadows was at number 4. And you just heard at number 3, the 22nd album from Cliff Richard and Rock and Roll Juvenile, and the first number 1 single he'd had for 11 years. Meantime, at number 2, The Oceans of Fantasy.

We're standing by for Jackie Brambles, who's going to be with you the other side of the 7 o'clock news. And then, Colin Blunstone's on her show. Andy Crane with you at 10 o'clock. Our top three albums from September 79, Rock and Roll Juvenile by Cliff, Boney M, Oceans of Fantasy, You Just Gotta Go Home, and at number one, a debut solo hit for Gary Numan.

0: And your number one album, September the 30th, 1979, was Gary Numan's The Pleasure Principle, and from it, Cars. Thank you very much indeed for listening. See you tomorrow.
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1: 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They are sizzling until 9pm tonight.
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17: The top stories this hour. The Foreign Secretary says she's urgently working to help Brits affected by the hantavirus outbreak on a cruise ship after the number of confirmed cases rises to 5. Spain's hoping remaining passengers can disembark in Tenerife, though the Canary Islands president's not happy. Argentine officials think the source may be a couple's birdwatching trip to a landfill site. Iran's hinted the Strait of Hormuz could be reopened with its Revolutionary Guard, saying safe and stable passage will be ensured. The US reportedly believes a deal with Tehran is close, although Donald Trump's threatened to resume bombing if no agreement is reached. Meanwhile, airlines have cancelled just over 13,000 flights this month as jet fuel costs soar due to the Iran war. Passengers can be moved onto less busy flights under government plans to protect summer holidays. And a woman's been given a restraining order after destroying her neighbour's wisteria and attacking her with a crutch. Adil Butara Cook was also fined and given a 12-month community order after this happened in Tottenham in North London last year.
18: Now, the news here in Devon, and an inquest into the death of an 87-year-old woman from Exeter whose husband is charged with murder has heard she died from suffocation. Shirley Billam was found at the couple's home last month. 92-year-old Lawrence Billam is due back in court later this year. A fraudster who tried to trick an elderly man out of thousands of pounds has been jailed after a major investigation in Plymouth. Bank staff stopped the victim handing over cash in 2018. Detectives then uncovered 17 more victims linked to the investment scam. 38-year-old Stephen Capere Dibo from London has now been sentenced to 5 years behind bars. His DI, Dan Parkinson.
19: This system, it's called the Banking Protocol, and it's been set up by UK Finance. Blocked millions, multi-millions of pounds over the years from victims. So it's hugely important, and it allows us to work closely with the banking sector to really try and protect victims from fraud.
18: And the Red Arrows are among the full lineup for the English Riviera Air Show, which is celebrating its 10th anniversary this year.
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18: Dry into the evening with lows of 9 degrees overnight and sunny spells tomorrow. That's the latest. I'm Simon McLeod.
21: Evening all, Wednesday night on the evening show. Let's kick it off with Elton.

Greatest Hits Radio from 1995. Take That, back for good, and back very soon for their new circus tour, of course. Belinda Carlisle's support. Belinda, a recent guest on our Great Conversation, if you want to check that one out. And we are playing that particular tune for Jan in Kent, who says, this song takes me back to the summers of my teenage years. Carefree, loving life. My boyfriend at the time promised me the world. We thought we were unstoppable. We're still mates, though, so all good. Nice. We also heard from Miss Diana Ross, Upside Down, a hit for her in 1980. And we started tonight's evening show with Elton John's 1972 hit, Crocodile Rock. How's it going? How's your day? We've made it to midweek and it's only the second day back at work for most people. So we are winning at the moment, unless you're on a different shift, of course. But that's okay. Worry not. We are here for everybody this evening to keep you company with some amazing music through till 10 and a brilliant hour of great conversation coming up for you at 8. If you love the 60s music, you are going to love tonight's special guest, Colin Blunstone. Oh, the stories he will tell. Lead singer of British Invasion pioneers, The Zombies. Remember that song, She's Not There? He is 80 years old, fresh as a daisy, and about to kick off a 16-date tour tomorrow. But tonight, he's our special guest at 8 for the great conversation. Right now, though, you are the sunshine of my life, and I shall dedicate that track to you in a few minutes. But first, we are holding out for a hero with Bonnie.

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0: You are the sunshine of my life. You are Stevie Wonder from 1973. And before that, from the 1985 movie Footloose, Bonnie Tyler's Holding Out for a Hero. Really keep me in to watch that, see how, you know, how it holds up.
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0: Mega May. Folks, we are making May marvellously mega with two chances to win life-changing cash every week. We have literally, a couple of hours ago, just paid out £250,000, but we're not mucking about. We've reset the lines. And next up, you can win £300,000 this Friday. 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Fascinating reading. 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Those are charged at your standard rate. Now, you have to be over 18 to take part. The lines close at 5 p.m. on Friday. You have to be entered into the competition by 5 p.m. Friday, because that's when we call the winner and tell them they've just won 300,000.

0: 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Now, you have to be over 18 to take part. The lines close at 5 p.m. on Friday. You have to be entered into the competition by 5 p.m. Friday, because that's when we call the winner and tell them they've just won £300,000 and it gets paid straight into their account after the call. Pick up your phone if it rings, would you, at 5 p.m. on Friday? That's your chance to win £300,000. And to take part, just text the word cash to 61054, and the very best of luck.
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What a tune. Two Hearts from Phil Collins from the movie soundtrack Buster, starring Phil Collins. And, of course, the brilliant Julie Walters as his missus. Remember that one? We also heard from the chaps of Dire Straits, their ode to the South London pub singers of old, those sultans of swing. We've got a text coming in from Adam to Jackie on 61054. Jackie, could you please play The Kids Are All Right by The Who? It is a fantastic song and a family favourite. We'd love you to play it for me, my beautiful wife Michelle, and our daughters Lily, who's 11, and Evie, who's 9. The kids are waiting for a mention right now from Adam in Ossett, West Yorkshire. Adam and Michelle, very much sounds like to me, your kids are all right. If they recognise the brilliance of The Who at such a tender age, who are we to stand in their way? Let's do it. Back to 1966. This is The Who. I don't.

0: Whitney, How Will I Know, written by the songwriting team of Boy Meets Girl, huge hit for her in 1986. And we're playing that one for Sharon in Essex, who says, she's just one of the best vocalists ever. I was so lucky to see her perform on the Moment of Truth World Tour, which feels just like yesterday. Nine nights at Wembley, wasn't it, Sharon? I think, 1988. And then she came back again to do the Nelson Mandela 70th birthday tribute, if you recall. And before that, we played The Who with The Kids Are All Right, Packet of Crisps, Bottle of Pop, In the Back of the Car, of course they're all right. Time right now for your entertainment update. Here's your Wednesday music news. Incognito are performing at the Royal Festival Hall in London this coming Friday. To celebrate them, to celebrate all live musicians up and down the length and breadth of the land, let's play their biggest hit. Now, it was their third record release, but it is the one that went the highest. What was the song? And which year did that hit big? Extra bonus made up points if you can remember the soul legend that sang on that track with them. Does that help? It's a further clue. She was a recent guest on The Great Conversation. All will be revealed just for fun after the break on Greatest Hits Radio.
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Incognito featuring Jocelyn Brown got to number 6 in the summer of 1991. Got a message into Jackie on 61054. This one is from Ray in Redditch, who says, Jackie, hope you're good. Love listening back to your great conversation with Miles Hunt of the Wonder Stuff last week. What an interesting chap. Ray, who's in Redditch, you're not wrong. Interesting, funny, great stories, some really meaningful memories that he shared with us. One particularly nice story was Miles saying that the best thing he got out of getting to number one with the song Dizzy alongside Vic Reeves, of course, Jim Moyer, his real name in real life, was his enduring friendship with Jim, including a few late night phone calls after a glass of Cheeky Red. Highly recommend anybody who missed it to catch up on our awesome app, Rayo. Right now, though, let's play that song, shall we? Dizzy, it's the Wonder Stuff, and Vic Reeves.

0: Great music. Dizzy by The Wonder Stuff and Vic Reeves to wrap up the hour. Stand by, because coming up, we are joined by special guest Colin Blunstone, lead singer of The Zombies, who dominated the American charts in the 60s alongside the Beatles as part of the British invasion. Colin Blunstone, 80 years old and going on tour tomorrow, but tonight he's ours. Our special guest on The Great Conversation, and that's up next on Greatest Hits Radio.
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19: The top stories this hour. The number of confirmed hantavirus cases has risen to 5 after an outbreak on a cruise ship. 3 people have been evacuated. Spain's hoping remaining passengers can disembark in Tenerife, though the Canary Islands president's not happy. Our science correspondent Thomas Moore says rules appear muddled.
20: If you're Spanish, then they will take precautions and keep you in isolation, even if you're not showing any symptoms. Everybody else can get on board a commercial airliner along with other holidaymakers and go home.
19: Argentine officials think the source may be a couple's birdwatching trip to a landfill site. The Foreign Secretary says she's urgently working to help Brits affected. Donald Trump's doubled down on his claim that a deal with Iran is imminent. The US president earlier threatened what he's calling a higher level and intensity of bombing if Iran doesn't agree to a deal. It could mean restrictions lifted by both sides at the Strait of Hormuz, a vital shipping channel. Firearms officers say guns found in Glasgow had been discarded. A bag was safely removed from Tynecastle Street last night, and investigations underway. There are calls for pre-departure pints to become a thing of the past. Ryanair boss Michael O'Leary wants airport pubs to follow normal licensing hours, which they currently don't have to abide by. He says the airline's been forced to divert almost a flight a day because of disruptive passengers. But out in London, there's not much appetite for the change.
21: I think it's up to the people that should be respectful and know what they're doing. It shouldn't be up to airlines to sort of police it.
22: It's kind of the fun about the airport, isn't it? If you're going for a hen, you're going for a party, you have one drink to kickstart the holiday.
19: And it's the last day of campaigning ahead of some council elections in England and Assembly and Parliament votes in Wales and Scotland. Polls open in the morning. While Billie Eilish has called her Tourette's a constant everyday reality, the singer-songwriter says she has to hold in tics during interviews. From Sky News, I'm Imani Wong.
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0: Welcome, welcome to The Great Conversation with Jackie Brambles. This is the home of great conversations with your favourite living legends of the 70s, 80s and 90s. And sometimes we like to colour outside those lines when we feel we don't want to miss out on a great guest, which is exactly what we're doing this evening as we celebrate Rock and Roll Hall of Fame inductees and British invasion pioneers, The Zombies, whose catalogue of hits remain a part of pop culture to the present day, often appearing in iconic movies and TV shows like Friends, Ted Lasso, Kill Bill, Slow Horses, Glee, even The Crown, including our opening track, She's Not There, which was a big hit for them in the UK in 1964, and an even bigger hit in the States, getting to number two, the first of three top 10 hits that they enjoyed in America. So what a delight to welcome to our great conversation, lead singer of The Zombies, Colin Blunstone.
1: Hello, how are you?
0: Oh, I'm great. What a pleasure to have you on the programme. Thank you so much for taking the time.
1: Oh, thank you for having me on the show. Thank you.
0: It's a busy time. You're off on quite a big tour. How many dates have you got?
1: I think we, from the top of my head, I think we've got 14. But it, you know, it is a bit like a military manoeuvre because half the band live in America. One of the other guys in the band lives in Denmark. Some of the crew live in America. So getting everyone together is challenging. It's challenging. But I mean, it's good fun. Once we're all together, it's good fun.
0: Hopefully everyone shows up in the right venue on the right day.
1: Yeah, hopefully.
0: And
1: yeah.
0: And also, of course, you are releasing the remastered version in mono of Begin Here, right? The debut album of The Zombies.
1: Absolutely. And because there were two versions of that album, there was a UK version, which basically had different tracks, but basically didn't have the hits on it. And then there's an American version, because traditionally in the UK, they didn't put the hits on albums then. And there was an American version, which has some extra tracks. So this new remastered mono version of Begin Here has 17 tracks on it. So
0: Wow. It
1: is quite different to what was released back in the day.
0: And I think that The Zombies had their first reunion about 20 years after they initially broke up in the late 60s and have been touring on and off ever since.
1: Well, we were until just a short while ago, but unfortunately Ron Argent had a stroke, and he's fine, he's recovered really, really well, but he's decided that he's not going to tour anymore. So The Zombies won't tour anymore, but I have a solo band and I've been touring for the last year or year and a half. We've been a couple of times to the States, and I think this might be our first full tour in the UK.
0: Well, I know you're going to be playing all of The Zombies hits as well as your own music as you head out on your Believe in Miracles tour, Colin. And it's all kicking off tomorrow night in Newport, followed by Canterbury, St Albans, Wavendon, Manchester, Stroud, Gateshead, Glasgow, Lytham, Leeds, Bristol, Cardiff, Coventry, Wimborne, Worthing, and finishing up on the 28th of May in London at Union Chapel.
1: Do come along and see us.
0: Oh, I'm sure you're going to get a fantastic response because the songs, you know, are just so iconic. We opened The Great Conversation with She's Not There, which can be found on this new remastered mono version of the Begin Here album, which was originally released in 1965. So let's play another track right now. Here's You've Really Got a Hold on Me. This is The Zombies on Greatest Hits Radio.

0: You've Really Got a Hold on Me, written by Smokey Robinson and covered by a lot of artists, including The Zombies. And lead singer of The Zombies, Colin Blunstone, is our special guest for The Great Conversation. So from where you are right now, Colin, reveling, I know, in your 80th year with a newly remastered album released and a 16-date tour about to start tomorrow. From here, if I were to invite you to step inside our time machine and travel back to meet a young Colin who was just on the brink of success in the mid-60s, what words of wisdom might you offer up to him, you know, knowing all that you know now?
1: I would say, remember that this can be a lifetime's career. So, you know, celebrate your successes when you're young and have fun, of course, but try and learn about the industry as well, because it'll really help you. If you know a little bit about recording, if you understand the publishing side of the business, if you try and progress as a performer, all those sides, if you perhaps learn a little bit of how to tour without wrecking your body and things like that.
0: Yeah, pace yourself.
1: Pace yourself and try to learn about the industry as you go along. That's what I would say. I mean, I, like most people in the 60s and probably later as well, I kind of thought that a career in a band would be 3 or 4 years and then I'd go back to my normal life. And I wasn't alone thinking like that. And consequently, I probably didn't pay as much attention to what was going on as I perhaps should have. So that's what I'd say to my young self.
0: Yeah, very wise. I mean, I think that's the thing, isn't it? It's the definition of youth, is you're not really thinking about, too far down the line. You're living for the moment, living for the day.
1: Absolutely. And why not when you're young? But perhaps just keep an eye open for the future as well, and try and prepare yourself for the possibility of having a career in the music business.
0: Well, let's take a deep dive then, Colin, into sort of how you ended up in the business, and you know, for this incredibly long and successful career that you've had to the current day. Did you grow up in a particularly musical household?
1: Well, I'm an only child, but my mother had a large family. She had 5 brothers and 4 sisters. 3 sisters, her being the 4th sister.
0: Right.
1: All the brothers played 3 or 4 instruments very, very well. They were in bands of the day, so it wouldn't be electric guitars. They would play trombones, trumpets, saxophone, double bass. And when they all got together, this is when I was very young, so I would be 4 or 5 years old.
0: Yeah.
1: And they got together, particularly at times like Christmas. We had a wonderful band in the house, and probably that was my introduction to music. Also, they were great singers. They understood music and they sang very well in full harmony. So I think that might have been my introduction to music. Although my mother was a great singer as well. In her early days, my mother was a chorus girl.
0: Really?
1: Yes. She loved to sing and dance, and she was just great fun. So I think, yeah, my introduction to music probably was in the family.
0: Would there be a particular song that might remind you of those family sing songs?
1: Do you know, I remember this one. It's We're 3 little lambs and we've lost our way. It's a bizarre song to be singing. It was a hit song of the time. And I remember them singing that in full harmony around Christmas lunch, after we'd eaten at the Christmas lunch table. I must look that song up. 3 little lambs and we've lost our way. Ba, ba, ba. Now you think I'm really mad.

0: There you go. The Whiff and Poof song by Bing Crosby, circa 1947. And as you got a bit older and got a bit of autonomy away from the family band then, what were you drawn to?
1: When I became really interested in music, other than just singing to myself, was when the greats of rock and roll arrived on the scene. Elvis, Chuck Berry, Little Richard, they were my first major influences.

0: Originally a hit in 1958 when our special guest would have been 11 years old. That's Good Golly Miss Molly from Little Richard. And we will be back to continue charting the musical memories of the lead singer of 60s sensations, The Zombies, as our great conversation with Colin Blunstone continues next on Greatest Hits Radio.
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0: Well, Welcome back to The Great Conversation with Jackie Brambles, where we are reliving the glorious musical journey of our special guest, Colin Blunstone, lead singer of successful 60s band The Zombies. By the way, Colin is heading out on his Believe in Miracles solo tour tomorrow night, starting in Newport with 16 dates across the UK. And there is a remastered mono version of The Zombies' debut album, Begin Here, which has just been released. So before the break, Colin, we heard about you having your brain lit up by music for the first time by the likes of Little Richard, Chuck Berry and Elvis Presley. So how did your tastes evolve from there?
2: Later on, I remember Buddy Holly and in particular Ricky Nelson. And of course, when the Beatles happened, everything changed. I mean, they were just a huge influence to every British musician in the probably early 60s. I think they were 63. Come on.

0: So those were the kind of people that got me interested in music. But when Elvis, Little Richard, Chuck Berry arrived, I wanted to get a guitar. And it wasn't easy for my parents to buy me a guitar, but they did.
1: Right.
0: I learned to play the guitar a little bit. And then Rod Argent, actually.
1: Rod Argent, your co-founder of the Zombies.
0: Yeah. Rod wanted to put a band together, and he based it to a large extent around a school in St. Albans called St. Albans School. But he had a friend who lived in the next road who didn't go to that school. He went to my school. And my school was St. Albans Grammar School, and we had to sit in alphabetical order. And Paul Arnold sat in front of me. He was a friend of Rod Argent's. Paul Arnold was making a bass guitar in woodwork. He'd never played one, but Rod said, "Have you finished that bass guitar in woodwork?" But when Elvis, Little Richard, Chuck Berry arrived, I wanted to get a guitar. And it wasn't easy for my parents to buy me a guitar, but they did.
1: Right.
0: I learned to play the guitar a little bit. And then Rod Argent

0: order. And Paul Arnold sat in front of me. He was a friend of Rod Argent's. Paul Arnold was making a bass guitar in woodwork. He'd never played one. But Rod said, have you finished that bass guitar in woodwork? And Paul said, yes. That got him into the band. And Paul Arnold, who sat in front of me, turned around one day and he said, you've got a guitar, haven't you? And I said the fateful word, yes. That was my audition for the band I was in. So that's how it happened. It's very casual.
1: Would you have been sort of, when you were learning, you know, were you self-taught on the guitar and you know, trying to teach yourself contemporary tunes of the day? Would there be a particular one that you would remember we could play?
0: Cliff Richard's song, Living Doll. I remember playing that at home. But I was never a particularly good guitarist. And that's probably why I ended up being the lead singer in the band. I joined as a rhythm guitarist, but I had quite a short and rather unsuccessful career, I'm afraid. And I'm not sure if I got promoted or demoted to become the lead singer, but that's what happened. Got

0: Cliff Richard with Living Doll, the top-selling record of 1959, and the record that our special guest, Colin Blunstone, would listen to avidly as he learned to play guitar as a youngster. Do you have any memories of live gigs that you were able to go to back then, Colin, and ones that had a particularly significant impact on you?
1: Oh, absolutely. I can tell you those three that I really remember.
0: Oh, go on.
1: Manfred Mann. They were a great band, really, really good. Paul Jones is the ultimate showman, just wonderful vocalist and a great showman. And it was a really, really good band as well. A little later, I went and saw the Beatles at the Luton Odeon.
0: Right.
1: Again, absolutely wonderful. In this instance, the Beatles were already really successful, and I could hear that they were wonderful, but the noise from the audience was just...
0: I was going to say, could you hear them at all? I mean, back in those days...
1: I could hear bits. I knew they were great. I was always a Beatles fan, first and foremost. I think they're wonderful. And the rest of the Zombies are the same. But we couldn't hear them that well because of the audience. But what I could hear, they were fantastic. And the third band I remember, again, we went up to town and we went to Studio 51. It was a small club just off Leicester Square. And we saw the Rolling Stones when they were they just recorded Come On.
0: Right.
1: So at the very beginning.
2: Come on, just meet my baby party. Come on, I can't get started. Come on.
1: They were just having a little bit of success with their first record, Come On. I have to tell you, they all sat on stools. Mick Jagger wasn't running around. And they were breathtakingly wonderful.
0: Really?
1: Oh, staggeringly brilliant. And there was only a little club and it was absolutely packed. And they were breathtaking. Really, really good.

0: took the Rolling Stones about 8 months to go from their first ever release, Come On, to their first number one, It's All Over Now, topping the charts for them in 1964, greatly admired by all the band members of the Zombies. And similarly, Colin, it was a pretty meteoric success for you guys too, right? From schoolboy band to record deal.
1: Well, it happened very, very quickly. And I should hasten to add that I never dared to dream that we could be a professional musicians. It just seemed a step too far for us. Schoolboys from Hertfordshire, that it doesn't happen to people like us. But we won a big rock and roll competition, which led, and I mean, I was just flabbergasted. I'm not being falsely humble here, because there were a lot of people. There were 10 bands on a Sunday night for 10 weeks, so there were 100 bands.
0: Right.
1: I didn't think we would win the first round, you know, but we did. And that led to a deal with Decca Records. And then we found we've got two wonderful writers in the band, in Rod Argent and Chris White. I had no idea they could write songs. And Rod wrote She's Not There for that first session. And Chris wrote a lovely song that ended up on the B-side called You Make Me Feel Good. And so much happened so quickly. She's Not There came out. It was a hit in the UK. And a couple of months later, it was a big hit in the States. It was a bigger hit in the States than it was here. And we were off and running. 1 month, say July, we were probably playing at the Old Farallenium's Rugby Club in St. Albans. And by the August or September, we were on tour with The Searchers, Dionne Warwick and the Isley Brothers, going around major venues in the UK. And by Christmas, we were on the Murray the K Christmas show with Patti LaBelle, Chuck Jackson, the Shirelles, the Shangri-Las, and all these great artists that we'd admired from afar. It happened very, very quickly.
0: So were you then under pressure to follow up She's Not There with another hit? I mean, the follow-up did come very quickly, didn't it, with Tell Her No?
1: Yeah. Well, we were touring at the time, and we had to try and get into the studio and record as quickly as we could in the middle of a tour. And the guys went into the studio, and often they would record 3 or 4 backing tracks in an evening, and then I would go in and do the lead vocals. And I'm embarrassed to say that I fell asleep while they were recording. And they woke me up to sing Tell Her No. So I was half asleep when I recorded it. And there's a line in the second chorus, which is completely mumbled because I was half asleep. I innocently went into the producer and said, okay, fine, I just need to do that line again that's mumbled. And he said, oh, don't worry about that, that's fine. And I was heartbroken.
0: Rock and roll.
1: Yes, I was heartbroken that it went out like that. And it went to number 6 in the States and sold 1 million copies, and no one ever complained that I was mumbling through the chorus. So maybe I should have slept through some more of these sessions.

0: their second big hit, especially in the States, where it went to number six in 1965, helping to lead the charge of the British invasion alongside the Beatles. And we will be back to carry on our wander through the marvellous musical memories of our special guest as our great conversation with the Zombies, Colin Blunstone, continues next on Greatest Hits Radio.
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0: Welcome back to The Great Conversation with Jackie Brambles and my special guest tonight, Colin Blunstone, lead singer of The Zombies, Rock and Roll Hall of Famers and British Invasion pioneers who helped lead the charge into the American charts in the mid to late 60s. So before the break, Colin, we talked about the band breaking through in 1964 and enjoying consecutive hits both here and in the States. But by 1967, the band broke up, in retrospect, somewhat prematurely, because that all happened just before the release of your landmark album, Odyssey and Oracle, which produced one of the Zombies' biggest and most enduring hits, Time of the Season. What are your memories of recording that then towards the end of the Zombies' era?
16: That was the last song that was written for the album Odyssey and Oracle. It was written right at the end of the recording, and we were recording on a very tight recording budget, so we had to record very quickly. Rod had just finished a song in the morning before we recorded in the afternoon. We were in Studio 3 in Abbey Road with Peter Vince and Jeff Emmerich, engineering, wonderful engineers. And I was struggling because the song had only just been written. And Rod very kindly was coaching me from the control room about the phrasing of Time of the Season. And things started to get quite heated because I knew we were running out of money for recording. I'd got a big clock right in front of me. I could see the clock moving on with a red light underneath it. So I knew we were recording. Nothing subtle about this. Yeah. And Rod's going, now, can you sing that phrase on the beat? And maybe the first phrase of the next line, can you just push that? And it was going on and on. It was very kind of him to be coaching me, but I was getting more and more pressured and the language was getting worse. And
0: oh, no.
16: And it was getting really, really bad. And I'll spare the language, but I did say to him at one point, listen, if you're so clever, you come in here and you sing it. And he said to me, you're the lead singer. You stand there till you get it right. So you got a little bit of the atmosphere of what was going on. At the same time, we're singing, it's the time of the season for loving. So we're singing this wonderful love song and we're really going at one another at the same time, which sort of quietly amuses me, really. I only knew what was going on in the background. But we got it done. I saw the minute on hand on the clock go up to the hour. And we just finished. So it was all worth it. And I'm really glad I stood there and finished that vocal because that single sold about 2 million copies and still is in countless films and commercials. It would have been really embarrassing if I had, as the lead singer, if I hadn't carried on.

0: Time of the Season, released in 1968 after the Zombies had broken up and went on to become one of the biggest hits, number one in Canada, number three in the States. But by then, the Zombies were no more for another 20 years or so, actually, until their reunion in the late 80s. But in the interim, you got signed as a solo artist to Elton John's Rocket Records, didn't you, Colin?
1: In the mid-70s. And the Rocket Records was a wonderful label. They were really, really supportive of their artists and very personally involved. The four owners were Elton and Bernie and the producer, Gus Dudgeon, and the manager, John Reed. And they were very involved in all the albums and all the artists. And it was a wonderful interlude for me. It was 3, 4, 5 years in the mid-70s. Unfortunately, I never gave them a hit. And the minute that contract ran out, I had a big hit with Dave Stewart of What Becomes of the Brokenhearted. And I felt really bad about that because I hadn't given them a hit, a company that I really cared for in the years I'd been with them. And as soon as I left, I had a big hit.
0: How do those sort of collaborations come about? You know, how did it come that you sort of, you know, met up with Dave Stewart and came up with that song? And as you say, became a very big hit in 1980. How did that all happen?
1: Well, I should first of all say that Dave Stewart might not be the person from the, it's not from the Eurythmics, it's another Dave Stewart.
0: Yes.
1: He is a wonderful player. He played in a lot of prog bands like Hatfield and the North and Egg. And he's also a great producer as well. And it was completely his idea. He'd got a completed record of What Becomes of the Brokenhearted. And it was very much in tune with the music of the time. But he hadn't got someone to sing it. And he knew someone called Barbara Gaskin, who he went on and recorded with later on. And they had a big hit. It's My Party was the number one record by Dave Stewart and Barbara Gaskin. And he was talking to her about this track. And she said, well, why don't you try Colin Blunstone? And she knew of me because she comes from Hatfield in the same way as I do. And her elder sister was at school with me. So she knew of me. And it's just strange the way these things happen. And Dave Stewart went into keyboard shop in Denmark Street, which was partly owned by Rod Argent.
0: Right.
1: He bought some of his keyboards from there, and he just asked for a contact number for me. And they checked with Rod. Rod said it was okay. Dave Stewart approached me, played me the track of What Becomes Brokenhearted, and I thought it was wonderful. And I really, really wanted to put my vocal on it. But I should just emphasize, it really was Dave's track, and I just put my voice on top of it. And it was a pretty big hit. As a

0: to number 13 in 1981, a cover version of the Jimmy Ruffin classic What Becomes of the Broken Hearted by Dave Stewart and tonight's special guest Colin Blunstone. Fantastic. We are almost out of time, Colin, so just enough left over to ask you to choose the final track of your great conversation hour. Any thoughts on what you might go for and why?
1: Okay, well, could I know you only want one song, but could I give you two songs and then you choose which one you would prefer?
0: Absolutely.
1: Okay, so these are two of my very favourite songs. Carrie by Joni Mitchell. I think she's one of the all-time great singer-songwriters, and I just particularly like this song because it's very difficult to hear this song without having a smile on your face. It's just, it's a very uplifting song, I think. Come on.

0: Shall I go on to my second song?
1: Yes, go on.
0: Fragile by Sting.
1: Oh, great song. And that's because why?
0: Oh, I'm just a huge admirer of Sting and everything he stands for. And I just love the sentiment of this lyric. It rings so true. I think it's a very moving song and a very moving performance. It's magical.

0: Fragile by Sting from 1987. Beautiful song. And the final track of our Great Conversation Hour, as chosen by our special guest, Colin Blunstone, lead singer of The Zombies, who have just released their remastered mono version of their 1965 debut album, Begin Here. And Colin, about to embark on his solo Believe in Miracles tour tomorrow night in Newport. Then it's on to Canterbury, St Albans, Wavendon, Manchester, Stroud, Gateshead, Glasgow, Lytham, Leeds, Bristol, Cardiff, Coventry, Wimborne, Worthing, and finishing up on the 28th of May in London at Union Chapel. Clearly, you still love performing live, Colin.
1: I've always thought that I'll keep going as long as I enjoy it. I mean, I realise that having been in the business as long as I have, it's probably my career is not going to go on that much longer. So I encourage everyone to come to this tour in May. Do check out the dates on my website, because I probably won't be doing it that much longer. So if you want to come along and watch an old geezer who was singing in the 60s, who's still trying to do his best, do come along and see us.
0: Well, listen, what a delight to spend this time with you. Thank you so much for taking the time, and wish you the best of luck with the tour.
1: Thank you so much, Jackie. It's been great fun talking to you, and thanks for having me on the show.
0: Cheers now. All the best.
1: Cheers. All the best. Bye.
0: Colin Blunstone. What a lovely man, and a fabulous career across 7 decades. Tomorrow night, it's a twofer with Les Deems and Nick Heywood of Haircut 100 as our special guests on The Great Conversation. And in the meantime, this evening, stand by. 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
14: The top stories this hour. Health authorities say two people have returned to the UK from a cruise ship hit by the rat-borne disease hantavirus. We're told neither are showing symptoms. A British national is among three people evacuated, with the remaining passengers heading to Tenerife from Cape Verde to disembark. But the Canary Islands president, Fernando Clavijo, can't understand why it shouldn't stay where it is.
15: I don't know, because no one has contacted me. In fact, that agreement the Spanish government supposedly has with the World Health Organization was made without consulting the Canary Islands at all.
14: Spain insists he's been involved in discussions. Donald Trump's doubled down on his claim that a deal with Iran is imminent.
16: We're dealing with people that want to make a deal very much, and we'll see whether or not they can make a deal that's satisfactory to us. We have it very much under control. The blockade is unbelievable. The Navy has been incredible. The job they did is like a wall of steel. Nobody goes through.
14: The US president has been speaking at the White House. Earlier, he threatened more intense bombings if Tehran didn't agree. It could mean restrictions are lifted by both sides at the Strait of Hormuz. American efforts to escort stranded vessels through the vital shipping waterway were paused after a matter of hours. A former SNP council leader has been sentenced for sex offences against boys and young men, the youngest aged 14. 30-year-old Jordan Linden's been handed an 18-month prison term. Ryanair wants to call time on pre-breakfast beers at the airport. Its boss argues disruptive passengers divert almost one flight a day. Michael O'Leary wants airport pubs to follow normal licensing hours, which they currently don't have to abide by. Scientists have developed an at-home test which can apparently predict a person's risk of Alzheimer's disease. It involves a blood finger prick and an online brain assessment, avoiding the need for complex clinical evaluations. And the man seen by many as the pioneer of 24-hour news coverage has died aged 87. Ted Turner launched CNN in 1980. From Sky News...
0: Right, let's kick off our epic 9 o'clock anthems with ABBA.

0: Greatest Hits Radio. That's our 9 o'clock anthems on the evening show for you this Wednesday night. Down the Car Wash in 1977 with Rose Royce, Gwen Dickey, the voice of that band, a recent guest on our great conversation. Before that, what a great tune from 1983, Joe Jackson's Stepping Out. We also heard from the Wannadies, You and Me song, a hit for them in 96. From 1988, Erasure's Stop. And we kicked off our 9 o'clock anthems in 1976, possibly on a sun-drenched Greek island, ABBA with Mamma Mia. Brilliant music and more of the same tomorrow night and every night just after nine. Five back-to-back anthems just for you, because the greatest hits just sound better on Greatest Hits Radio. Let's do a midweek me time, shall we? This is where we get together, we talk things out. We like to think we have each other's backs, whether we're going through the happy stuff or the crappy stuff. Tonight, we are going to be hearing from Lydia, who is railing against the potential pity party she could be throwing for herself right now. We'll find out the full story in a few moments and play her Me Time musical choice, of course. But first, the greatest hits just keep on coming. Midnight Train to Georgia on the way, and Peter Gabriel's Sledgehammer up next on Greatest Hits Radio.
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17: 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Some fun, some food, it's all inside this Happy Meal. 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

0: Midnight Train to Georgia, Gladys Knight. Before that, Peter Gabriel with Sledgehammer from 1986. Okay, folks, it is that time of the evening where we get to slow down, take some deep breaths as we indulge in some musical me time for our collective mental health. We like to think here on the evening show that we're all in the same boat, right? That we can share what's on our mind, whether it's good or bad. We are navigating life together, and we do it just like this.
1: Jackie Brambles, me time.
0: Tonight's email musical me time request comes in from Lydia, who says, "Hi Jackie, I'd love a little me time to lift my spirits, please. It's been one of those weeks where everything's happened all at once. We've had to buy a new car and a new TV, which wasn't exactly planned. And on top of that, I've had some bad medical news. It has been a lot to take in, but I'm determined not to let it get me down. I've always been a happy, smiley person, and I truly believe in keeping things as positive as I can. So when life gets tough, I don't sit and dwell. I turn the radio up, have a dance around the room, and shake the blues away. So if you could please play Don't Stop Me Now by Queen, that would keep me going." Lydia, that does sound like a lot going on, with the potential to weigh heavy on your shoulders, but it sounds like you have an unbeatable optimism and force of positivity that's steering your ship through the choppy old waters of life. Good for you. You are inspiring us all to just put on a fantastic tune and shake it off. Don't stop her now. This one is for Lydia.

0: That's our me time track for tonight. Don't Stop Me Now by Queen, especially for the unstoppable force of Lydia. Hope you enjoyed a dance around the house to that one, Lydia. Thank you so much for sharing your story. Wishing you well, of course. We are sending you over a million of our very warmest wishes right now, making their way to you from the Million Strong Me Time Collective. And if you'd like to share your story, just like Lydia did, and your special song, don't be shy. 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

What a tune. Wouldn't it be good? Nick Kershaw from 1984. Eddie's texted in to Jackie on 61054. Evening, Jackie. Could you please play Take Me Home Country Roads by John Denver? Many thanks. Eddie, what a delight it would be to play such an awesome song. Here we go. Taking you home right now. John Denver on Greatest Hits Radio.

0: 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Take Me Home, Country Roads from John Denver to wrap things up for tonight. Join us again tomorrow evening, won't you? When the chaps of Haircut 100 will be our special guests on The Great Conversation. We'll also have musical me time, our epic 9 o'clock anthems, and it all kicks off on the evening show at 7 with your favourite greatest hits. But right now, stand by, the top 10 at 10 with Andy is next.
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7: The top stories this hour. Health authorities say two people have returned to the UK from a cruise ship hit by the rat-borne disease hantavirus. The public health body, the UK HSA, added they were now self-isolating and weren't showing symptoms. They say the risk to general public remains very low.
11: Donald Trump's threatening what he's calling a higher level and intensity of bombing if Iran doesn't agree to a deal. It's reported the two sides are close to reaching an agreement. Our US correspondent Mark Stone says there's momentum behind the scenes and has more details.
2: There is a plan potentially for a one-page document where both sides agree to a set of proposals, a memorandum of understanding, effectively, on which they can negotiate, and that would mark the formal end of the conflict.
11: Travel group ABTA says flight cancellations amount to less than 1% overall, as it insists there isn't a problem with fuel supply. Around 120 trips from the UK didn't go ahead as scheduled this month. A bag of guns has been found in Glasgow. Firearms officers say it had been discarded in the street last night and was safely removed. An investigation's underway. Ryanair's boss wants to see an end to early morning pre-flight pints at the airport. Michael O'Leary claims disruptive passengers are forcing almost a plane a day to divert, up from one a week a decade ago. Airport bars don't have to follow the same licensing laws as other venues. Emma Henderson's a former EasyJet pilot and remembers the worst drunken incident she's seen.
16: We had actually pulled onto stand and were parked, and I had just left the flight deck to go and say goodbye, and a fight broke out on board. One of the passengers headbutted another passenger and his nose was flattened into his face, and it was horrific for everybody around. It was 3 a.m. We had to call the police.
11: And Manchester City have been crowned Women's Super League champions. Arsenal's 1-1 draw with Brighton means they can't be caught. It's the first time City have won the WSL since 2016. From Sky News, I'm Imani Rana.
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1: And here we are again, gathered round the wireless, setting off on the journey that is The Late Show. Not entirely sure where it'll end up. Okay, we know exactly where it'll end up. It'll end up with the Midnight Anthems via Crane's Chain and the Top 10 at 10. But, you know, there are points in between where we could go off at a tangent, off on a sidebar, do a bit of a U-turn. It all depends what you text and email about. Some of the stuff I get sent in is tremendous. Some of it is thought-provoking, and some of it is eyebrow-raising. But enough of that. Let's get on to the Top 10 at 10, with which we start The Late Show every night, which tonight is no exception. You're looking for a particular year. Even if you haven't listened to Greatest Hits Radio's Top 10 at 10, and I've been doing this for many years now, I think the chances are you're familiar with the format of the Top 10 at 10. I think if you were around when the dinosaurs walked the earth, you'd be familiar with the Top 10 at 10. So, looking for a mystery year, it'll be 70s, 80s or 90s. I'll give you the clues, you'll work it out, you'll send me a text or an email. The text will come to 61054, and if you put Andy as the first word, I'll get it. If you don't, I won't. You'll put your name in the body of the message, please, won't you, so I can say hello to you properly, and don't forget to tell me what year you think it is, from the 70s, 80s or 90s. Alternatively, all that email, all that information can be sent to me via an email. So, yes, clues, how will you work it out? I've got a lovely TV film theme to play for you in just a couple of minutes, and clues from film and news and entertainment and the like. But, you know, we're Greatest Hits Radio. We play you brilliant songs, so we will have 10 great songs, including these three. Paul Simon, who will sing of parenting. Lindisfarne, who will sing of planning. And the Drifters, who will sing of the pictures. So, those three and more still to come. But first...

That's how we arranged things back in the day. Never mind WhatsApp, never mind texting, never mind share your location on your iPhone. Meet me on the corner. When the lights are coming on, I'll be there. I promise I'll be there. I explain that to a Gen Z. Before that, it was Paul Simon, of course, in the Mother and Child reunion, and Johnny Nash, and in and what is now, I suspect, a Specsavers commercial, isn't it? I can see clearly now. So what year was it? Well, thank you very much indeed if you've sent a text or an email already. Boy, you're keen. Maybe you're just having a little think, having a little ponder, keeping your powder dry. That's fine. I'm here until one, but get it in before about 5 to 11, will you? Because that's when I read the answer out, and the whole thing after that's rather pointless. Donald D. Hello, Donald. Thank you for your text. First in tonight, and 5 years out, Donald. But I don't care. We're just having fun on the radio, and it's nice. Elizabeth Bailey, you're right. D in Manchester, you're right. Thank you for your text. Who else have we got here? Always busy in this decade. AJ in Exeter, yes. Jonathan in Northamptonshire. Not much to say about the history. I was only five. It's all right. You are, well, not in this year you weren't, Jonathan. You were actually born. It's the year you were born, not the year you were five. Good evening, Mr. Crane, says Dominic from Blackpool. Good evening, Dominic in Blackpool. You're spot on. Dave, one chin, and now a six-pack. This used to be Dave Two Chins, who drives a lorry. He then became Dave Three Chins. Then he lost some weight and he went down to Dave One Chin. He was briefly Dave No Chins, I think, for a while. He's now Dave One Chin and a six-pack. He may be making this all up. I haven't a clue. Mine is not to ratify, mine is just to read out. I reckon the year is that. I just started St. George's High in Walkden. I know Walkden very well, don't know the school. Debbie's a demon dinner lady and has got to be up early. Yep, you're right. And one more for now. Gray in Shrewsbury, hello. evening, Andy. I think it's that, and in brackets, what I hope. It doesn't matter if you are wrong. There's always tomorrow or next week or ad infinitum forever. As I say, this has been going for as long as I can remember. Gray, you're right as well. So thank you for your note. So we can help if you need a little bit extra assistance with TV shows, because if ever there's something you remember, particularly about your childhood, it's the theme to great TV shows. And back in tonight's year, the shows that were making their debuts, the shows that we were watching for the first time, included on BBC Two, a show that presumably went on for ages and ages and ages and ages and ages because it was War and Peace. You seen the size of the book? Over on ITV, we were solving the crime in the Amsterdam. That's the theme tune to Van der Valk. It's not the one I'm going to play, because meanwhile, over on BBC One... A girl, her dog, some simple two-dimensional animation, and massive hair. For this is Crystal Tips and Alistair. And fashion has come full circle. Crystal Tips looks quite trendy these days.

0: What a tune. Full disclosure, I wasn't aware of it first time round. Spend a bit of time on Greatest Hits Radio 70s and you discover quite a lot about some of the music you didn't know when you were younger. I know I said 70s, but let's be candid, I'm not giving very much away there. I'm 20 minutes in and it's not the 90s, is it? Hello, say Ian and Carrie in Andover. Loving Crystal Tips and Alistair. They made their debut in tonight's year. I don't know when Mary Mungo and Midge and the Mole did. Might not have been tonight's year. Memory of year could be a bit out. It is, but as I say, doesn't matter. It's only a year out and you're enjoying the music and the memories, and that's all that matters. And thank you for your note. Damon and Becky are having a great time listening to the top 10 at 10 tonight, and that's got nothing to do with me or the music. That's because they're in Crete and they're celebrating their 12th anniversary. Well, hang on a minute. Do you think the studio audience can muster themselves out of their slumber? There you go. Thank you. There you go. I'm sorry the round of applause wasn't more enthusiastic. Damon and Becky, they're a little bit dopey tonight. Big Paul Simon fans, so get the year absolutely spot on. Maureen says, you played a couple of the Clue songs before. I'm taking a stab at the year I went into hospital on my 8th birthday to have an eye operation. Man, I hope it worked. Yes, it is that year. And you know, like when you send an email from an iPhone and it says, sent from my iPhone. Some people like that. Some people raise their eyebrows. Maureen says, sent from my iPhone B. Maureen's obviously a multi-iPhone person. iPhone A, iPhone B, iPhone C. What else we got here? Stephen Gosport. Top tunes you're spinning. Oh, Steve, if only. Those were the days when I actually used to. Not a clue, really. Could be that. No genuine confidence. And there you are, getting it absolutely spot on. From tomorrow, there are some local elections. And so what one is allowed to talk about on the radio during a local election and political stories is nothing. You've got to go zip it. So I can tell you this tonight, which was in tonight's year, the People Party was formed in Coventry. They were the first political party in Europe promoting environmental policy. So they were kind of ahead of their time. They would later become the Green Party. Quite what they are at the moment, anyone knows. Jackie Wilson and The Sweetest Feeling, followed by The New Seekers, as we continue.
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0: Backstabbers, the OJs, on Greatest Hits Radio's Top 10 at 10. I wonder how many times that's been played on the radio since for various requests. You know, the same kind of request where you go, Andy, can you please play I Will Survive? And you get somebody else going, Andy, can you please play Backstabbers? Often the two requests were related over the years. before that, the new Seekers, Beg, Steal or Borrow, and Jackie Wilson getting the sweetest feeling. So what year was it? Well, the music I'm playing has taken Dave in Prestwick, transported him back to the club at HMS Heron, Royal Naval Air Station, with Johnny Nash playing on the jukebox and him there, 16, fresh-faced, wet behind the ears, on his first draft, but apparently happy days. Dave, thank you for your text. Nice to hear from you. John and Shaz in Oxford, bit of a moving feast for John and Shaz. They've started in one particular year, but what they didn't do was send me the first year and then change their mind. You only get one bite at the cherry on this show, as far as I'm concerned. You get one go. You can't be sending me a text or email letter going, actually, I've had a rethink. Well, that's too late then. However, this happens in the same text, so that counts. We started at this, we now think it's that. The thing is, should you have moved? Yes, you should. You're absolutely spot on now, so thank you. I think we've got it, say the bed dancing duo. Well, maybe there should be a bit less bed dancing and a bit more concentrating. What is this show becoming? You're a year out. Billy is in Newry in Northern Ireland. Billy, it's not 1964. We don't do the 60s. I say, Deborah in Martin says, I'm rather tired. I've been playing croquet all day. I think it's that. Well, I'll put the two-year error down to your tiredness, Deborah, but I hope you enjoyed the croquet. The other end of the spectrum, Dave says, I'm going to have a crack at that. I'm ill in bed with gastroenteritis. I've been for 3 days. I might be a bit delusional. Makes you appreciate my show all the better, I find, Dave. The more delusional you have, the more you enjoy the late show. Not in a good way, but a few pounds have dropped off. Well, you have to see the positives in everything, Dave. Yes, it's gastroenteritis. Yes, you've been in bed for 3 days, but a few pounds have dropped off. 2 years out, but let's not bother about that. Just get well, mate. Thank you for your text. Here's another Dave. There were a lot of Daves. There was Dave in Prestwick, wasn't there? There's Dave with less chins in Woburn. This is Durham Dave, who gets the year right and says, I remember it well. I was at boarding school in Harrogate. What? This show is... Hang on, we just had somebody playing croquet, and now there's somebody going to boarding school. We turned into Radio 4. Would there be no pity? T-Rex and the Children of the Revolution. Oh, and David just can't be sure. Greatest Hits Radio. 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

0: Well, as many of us learned in the intervening years between then and now, you can't, David. You can hope and keep your fingers crossed, but you can't. How can I be sure? T-Rex, Children of the Revolution. Before that, OJ's New Seekers, Jackie Wilson. Junior Campbell, Drifters, Lindisfarne, Paul Simon and Johnny Nash.
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0: Right, so I'm going to get as many of these emails in as I can before the music runs out. It's a bit like musical chairs, but with the top 10 at 10 guesses. Me, Billy and Mark are working nights in Hastings. We say it's that. The year I went on a lad's holiday to Norfolk Broad, six of us, I was 16. Oh, my heavens. Well, I don't want to know the deets, you're right. Ruben's in my lorry on my night shift. You are 1 year out, Ruben, but thank you for the email. Evening, Andy, going to be a toughie. Going to go with the slightly later that, says Lawrence in Bangor. It's 1 year before that, Lawrence, but don't fret yourself. Liam in Blackpool says no idea. And then gives me a guess that would illustrate he has no idea because he's 4 years out. But you had a guess and a go, and that's all that matters. Evening, Andy. Here's Mike Prosser, who's caveating everything with the phrase, a bit before my time, but... a stab in the dark. Yeah, it is a bit before your time. Your stab is 5 years out, but as I say, don't mind. Now, here's a note from Warren in Guildford. I thought there was a punchline coming. It says, hello, Andy. I'm confused tonight. This morning, I got an unexpected delivery and opened the box. I found a significant amount of Meccano. And I was thinking, there's a punchline coming. He says, I never ordered it. I don't know what to make of it. There are reasons why that might have arrived, Warren. We may discuss this in the next hour. You are 1 year out. And for Bobby in Belfast, it's not the year you became a teenager, Bobby. It's a couple of years before that. Because tonight's Top 10 at 10 was brought to you by, and it's disappeared, there we are, television presenter Magnus Magnusson, who this year hosted the first ever edition of Mastermind. Tonight's Top 10 at 10 was brought to you by adventurers Sylvia Cook and John Fairfax, who this year rode, mark you, across the Pacific. And it was brought to you by all the athletes who this year won medals at the Winter Olympics in Japan. Because tonight's Top 10 at 10 year was 1972.

0: as Michael Jackson, turning into a song lyric the sound I made to my 2-year-old grandson this afternoon. Not the 2-year-old, that's Felicity, the 2-month-old grandson. Thank you very much indeed for getting in touch during your top 10 tonight. Just to reiterate, because people do occasionally miss it, Michael Jackson there from 1987. Your top 10 at 10 tonight, 1972.
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6: The top stories this hour. A British tour guide who's being tested in a Dutch hospital for hantavirus says he has no idea how long he'll be there. Martin Anstey, who's 56, is one of three people who've been evacuated from a cruise ship. UK health officials say two other passengers are self-isolating here. Spain's hoping the rest can disembark in Tenerife, though the Canary Islands president's not happy. Our correspondent, Thomas Moore, says rules appear muddled.
7: If you're Spanish, then they will take precautions and keep you in isolation, even if you're not showing any symptoms. Everybody else can get on board a commercial airliner along with other holidaymakers and go home.
6: Donald Trump's again insisting a deal with Iran could be close.
8: Now we're doing well. Now we have to get what we have to get. If we don't do that, we'll have to go a big step further. But with that being said, they want to make a deal. We've had very good talks over the last 24 hours, and it's very possible that we'll make a deal.
6: The US president's been speaking at the Oval Office, repeating his warnings against Tehran having a nuclear weapon. We're told of a momentum behind the scenes. Last night, America paused a plan which would have safely guided ships through the Strait of Hormuz, where oil tankers are blocked. Airlines have cancelled just over 13,000 flights this month. That's according to new data from analytics firm Cirium, as jet fuel costs soar due to the war in the Middle East. Parents in South Wales are being urged to check their children are washing their hands properly after a hepatitis A outbreak in Barry. Public health officials say cases in several households suggest the infection could be spreading locally. Vaccines are being offered to close contacts. Arsenal will face holders Paris Saint-Germain in the Champions League final. The French side drew 1-1 with Bayern Munich in Germany, meaning they progressed 6-5 on aggregate. And Manchester City have been crowned Women's Super League champions. Arsenal's 1-1 draw with Brighton means they can't be caught. From Sky News, I'm AJ Walsh.

just a year before your top 10 at 10. 71, Curtis Mayfield, Move On Up. And if you enjoyed the top 10 at 10, and many did, because I've had some emails saying how much people have enjoyed that particular selection of tunes, I'll just nudge you gently in the direction of Greatest Hits Radio 70s if you fancy it. 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We're also on the smart speakers, and we're also on the Rayo app. It's all going on. 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At half 10 on Greatest Hits Radio 70s. Popmaster is absolutely everywhere. So, people say to me, what do you like about late night radio, Andy? I said, well, the building's very quiet. You can always get to the coffee machine and people really listen. They said, well, don't people listen all the time? I said, yeah, but they really listen late night. They're listening to the radio. They hear every word you say, and woe betide you should you slip up. I mean, if, for example, I accidentally give away the year in the top 10 at 10, it's only happened a couple of times in about 7 years, but, you know, oh, I'm very quick to have that pointed out. What did I do last night? Said something glib like, I bet there isn't a pub in Britain called Ye Olde Anything. Yeah, I now know there are several. Actually, I think you'll find, Andy, there's one. Yeah, I know. Okay. It's a joke. It doesn't really matter, but thank you for responding all the same. Same applies to Warren's remark about Meccano, which happened during the top 10 at 10. I said, and I meant it, I thought there was a punchline coming here, and there isn't one. And several people have said, well, there was a punchline in there, you just didn't spot it. To which I would argue, well, what was it Ronald Reagan said about politics? If you're explaining, you're losing. It's the same thing. If you have to explain a punchline, it doesn't work. For those that didn't hear, Warren said, I'm confused tonight. This morning, I got an unexpected delivery. I opened the box and found a significant amount of Meccano. I never ordered it, and I really don't know what to make of it. Yeah, it should be with it, shouldn't it, for it to work? Because you don't make of Meccano. What are you going to make of your Meccano? It doesn't work. It has to. Words are crucially comedy. I'm sorry, Warren. But yeah, well done if you got the punchline, and if you're laughing more than I was, then that's Warren in Guildford you need to give credit to. Just as an aside, it might be... I did say that isn't there something, or there was a scam for a while, it may have stopped now, where people would send you unsolicited packages to your house, and if you collected them or if they were marked as delivered, it meant that they were a legit trader, and then they could put reviews online for their own products, and it was all a bit sketchy. I might be a bit vague, I suppose. A bit of use of a search engine on that one, Warren, might help you. But thank you very much indeed for the email, and if you were trying to be funny, I'm sorry that I spoiled it, mate.

Rod Stewart, Rod the Mod on Greatest Hits Radio, and you're in my heart. It's a busy day for us Thursday. There'll be Popmaster, of course, at 10:30. Kate will say, ask anything to a guest expert. Simon has Nigel in for Foodie Thursday, and in her great conversation, Jackie Brambles is talking to Haircut 100.

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0: We're making May really mega. 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That call is only the standard rate, and there you are in the draw. You'll need to be 18 or over to play, and remember the lines now close at 5pm on Friday. After 5pm, if your phone rings, answer your phone, then paid into your account straight after the call will be the princely sum of £300,000.
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1: 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Crane's Chain, finding links between greatest hits. The songs you know, the songs you love, have more in common than you realise. And last night I said to you, what is a connection between Johnny B. Goode, Chuck Berry, and Waiting for a Girl Like You, Foreigner? Now, the connection I have is that they were both in Footloose. Except they kind of weren't. It's a great story. Waiting for a Girl Like You, Foreigner is definitely in Footloose, although it's not on the soundtrack. It's definitely in the film. And so is Johnny B. Goode, kind of. Although you'll never know. When they started shooting Footloose, they hadn't recorded the song. Kenny Loggins hadn't recorded Down and Out. It hadn't happened. So they needed people to dance to a song that had yet been recorded. So what did they use? A speeded up version of Johnny B. Goode by Chuck Berry. So when you're watching Footloose and all the cast are dancing to Footloose, in reality, what they're dancing to is Chuck Berry.

0: Waiting for a Girl Like You, Foreigner, as heard in Footloose, connected to Chuck Berry's Johnny B. Goode, which was kind of heard in Footloose, but only by the cast who were dancing to it because they hadn't got Footloose yet.
1: I love that story.
0: For tomorrow night, then, the chain continues with The Connection, Please, between Waiting for a Girl Like You, Foreigner, and Hyperactive, Thomas Dolby. It's pretty straightforward. If you know, you know. If you don't, you don't. And if you don't worry. I'll be here tomorrow night with The Connection I Have and the next link in the chain.
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0: 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I love that. 1979 specials. 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
19: The top stories this hour. Health authorities say two people have returned to the UK from a cruise ship hit by the rat-borne disease hantavirus. We're told neither are showing symptoms. A British national is among three people evacuated, with the remaining passengers heading to Tenerife from Cape Verde to disembark. But the Canary Islands president, Fernando Clavijo, can't understand why it shouldn't stay where it is.
20: I don't know, because no one has contacted me. In fact, that agreement the Spanish government supposedly has with the World Health Organization was made without consulting the Canary Islands at all.
19: Spain insists he's been involved in discussions. Donald Trump says the Iran war could end and the Strait of Hormuz be open to all if Tehran agrees to a deal. The US president threatened a higher level of bombing if not, after pausing a plan to safely guide tankers through the vital trading route. A former SNP council leader has been jailed for 18 months for a string of sex offences. Jordan Linden, who led North Lancashire Council until 2022, was convicted of 5 sexual assaults against young men. There are calls for pre-departure pints to become a thing of the past. Ryanair's boss wants airport pubs to follow normal licensing hours, which they currently don't have to abide by. He says the airline's been forced to divert almost a flight a day because of disruptive passengers. But out in London, there's not much appetite for change.
18: I think it's up to the people that should be respectful and know what they're doing. It shouldn't be up to airlines to sort of police it.
21: It's kind of the fun about the airport, isn't it? If you're going for a hen, you're going for a party, you have one drink to kickstart the holiday.
19: The founder of US news network CNN, Ted Turner, has died aged 87. He's widely viewed as the driving force behind 24-hour news coverage on TV. And Manchester City are celebrating winning the Women's Super League title for the first time since 2016. They've been crowned champions after Arsenal's 1-1 draw with Brighton last night. From Sky News, I'm AJ Walsh.

From 1978, a great way to start the Midnight Anthems. It's Blondie and Hanging on the Telephone. Good morning, here we are. Another new day dawns and it's now Thursday. It's Thursday, May the 7th, and we're not long into it, so the chances are I'm the very first person to wish you Happy World Password Day. The password for which, presumably, is password.

I've just looked at your first three Midnight Anthems and realised that purely by accident, it's a plethora of bees. Blondie, Billy and Bruce and Born to Run start the Midnight Anthems this morning as we get our teeth now into the ones as chosen by you. Marlene is in Dorset. Morning, Marlene. Sticks for you a little later. Paul in Whitchurch. Vacuuming a little later. Let's just say that. Vacuuming. That's pretty obvious, isn't it? First, to Covent Garden in London. Good morning, Terry. Terry Garwood says, hello, Andy. How about one of these three for your radio anthems? And there's a theme, as you will have gathered. Terry suggests either Donna Summer on my radio, Harry Chapin's WOLD, or...

Eric Carmen and the Hungry Eyes. Before that, Charlie Daw, pilot of the airwaves for Terry in Covent Garden. The other choices were equally good. I could have played WOLD. I could have played On My Radio. I love playing songs about being on the radio. Calling Occupants of Interplanetary Craft is about the radio. On My Radio, selected it on my radio. I've been blessed to be on the radio for more than 40 years. If it were all to end next week, all I can say is thank you. It's been great fun. Paul Cole in Whitchurch says, hello, Andy. With summer on the horizon, it would be great to hear a song I honestly don't think I've ever heard played on Greatest Hits Radio. Well, I have played it, Paul, but as you didn't hear it then, let's stick it on again now.

Connells and 74, 75. Before that, Jimmy the Hoover and Tantalize. Whoa, whoa, ee, yeah, yeah. For Paul in Whitchurch. You do wonder, don't you, sometimes, when people are forming a band. They sit down and discuss what they might call themselves. ABBA, Genesis, Black Sabbath, The Rolling Stones, Jimmy the Hoover, really? Well, it worked for them, didn't it? Right, finally for this morning, Marlene is in Dorset. Good morning, Marlene. Loving the show, so many great songs. All I do is play them, Marlene, you pick them. What about a song that I loved back in the day and played on repeat all the time? An absolute classic from Styx.

0: Meatloaf, Dead Ringer for Love. John Paul Young, Love is in the Air. And Babe, Sticks, that being for Marlene in Dorset. If you'd like a midnight anthem, do what Marlene or Paul or Terry did. Send me an email or you can text me. 61054 with Andy is the first word if you want to text. 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

0: Great selection of music this morning. Thank you very much indeed for choosing it. I'm back tonight at 10 with more of the same when The Late Show returns. Alex is along next. Do please hang around for him. But most importantly, of course, have a terrific Thursday.
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9: 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So much stress and expense. I don't want that for my family. So I've told them I want a pure cremation. It's a proper, dignified cremation, just without the ceremony at the crematorium, and much more affordable than a traditional funeral. 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
14: The top stories this hour. A British tour guide is being tested in a Dutch hospital for hantavirus. Martin Ansey, who's 56, is one of three people who've been evacuated from a cruise ship. UK health officials say two other passengers are self-isolating here. The ships left Cape Verde for Tenerife after three people have died. This passenger from Jordan's still on board.
15: From what I understand, we're currently the biggest news story in the world. But so far, everything is fine. Everyone on the ship is okay. I just wanted to reassure you that nothing has happened.
14: Donald Trump's doubled down on his claim that a deal with Iran is imminent.
16: We're dealing with people that want to make a deal very much, and we'll see whether or not they can make a deal that's satisfactory to us. We have it very much under control. The blockade is unbelievable. The Navy's been incredible.